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1: Yo. Papa, ene, so. I'm saying last, if it be for the past 1 month, you have to go back to Abbe.
0: Yeah.
1: Yeah, you will be aware. And you might be aware of Abbe Hwa Yenshu. And then she said, Abbe Hwa.
0: I'm saying, you will be aware of Abbe Hwa Yenshu.
1: Very.
0: very, very powerful. But come on, you're going to be a NCC.
2: Abem Framu.
1: Yes, sir.
2: a German was sass, you know, who's been in that say king. And one, I know, I don't mind me. May I be from me, Pibby? Fabu, so me, a siho, a man, ain't you? Said your sociable blue or bar, Fowler was it. Nansa, or a bema Fowler, bema, one answer. Successfully to move the debut master, the member of Nassau.
0: The bachelor, and then I hear you. Did you want to hear you? Look, bro.
2: Papa,
0: and then you didn't say good movie. Did you want to put your idiot?
2: Papa, Messi, there's no one there. Soon, small and spread by spirit, and spread back. But why in the film, Cunha?
0: Never been.
2: But be any fear, baby,
0: and the other side.
2: But be the sassa,
0: lady, next day.
2: But be the Bosoma, a year be a sue, a fadino sue, so it's in Swan Waleno. Obviously, a confro into confron, 2 million away from Fona Wallow. They say, and four won a spray to crop. I've been from over a besson. We had the fat subby, or Berman, who are now also the own to me and own the deep.
0: The Yanis Obusuku.
2: The Yanis Obusuku.
0: For how many days?
2: Odi so come at the Archipel, at the Chan, can you may, and then you know the good one at the Chanapa. Na odi bia horo ho na nimana bia de chimbi mana bia three times no na
0: eno anu na
2: nimu ni aso okosu bi
0: en chiatu
2: papa papa se
0: subu ha di
2: mi
0: se
2: mi nimse de mi zinka no
0: e di ni nya chere
2: we have been tried and tested on this friend say eh
0: yeah
2: what you say ah say you see you da come kan say you mean kasa bibia ye mbie na de wa ye wo ma me ho de wa ye ma kan wo ye sma wa ye am say me because bi di ma your friend say ye haban ye bo de haban ye de ti tu su na ho adanse ye bo bi na fe na time kura say say papa
0: ye de emu ye de asichire ye de what do you call it baba would be announced for September. Who's in the brain?
2: So, I
0: tell you to me,
2: Papa, Sabin
0: from
2: one to me and 2 feet to you. I'm saying, yes, way, and I will be sure on your direction. You have been a piano here.
0: Will you be here?
2: Why no free papa nyamishira wo amu anya mi aduma ne amu kakra krebo amu kazo papa ne mu nya kura o shira se dawo bebere yi ti se o se spiritual my do so a try am ben from
0: one se so kuni yesterday
2: ma de ente so
0: ti mu uri bi agro wasa
2: wa chance e
0: ben
2: so ben so do wo ba ba no anu we do se 3 times spirit na ba oba so da ye na so spirit na ba won to me no na
0: Tiawa.
2: Tade ni fuwa sa mkwa ni usulu.
0: Ekuti ya mtu mwana.
2: 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That's what I say.
0: It's you,
2: but. Look at you, you be as a baby, you know. Pabin from Enson. 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And Panum Pija, bear sheet, no. 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A cataso, neda. Says out, speaking to me, but. A big house will be my. From where those catches got brass upon your feet.
0: I don't travel.
2: Aba ende ba tusi yenyu na zeyi de nshase ebe tusi yenyu na
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0: Oh, what do you
2: mean? It's a woman, what do you
3: mean? In Shirai Affair!
2: Sure. So, you know, you know, you pay a bank for a pair. And you pay a bank for a bank for a bank.
0: Is that anybody? I'm going to be there,
2: Papa. And I say,
4: less than 2 hours.
0: Ben from the Macma could you back?
2: I do back.
0: Fita Habay.
2: Ahabay.
0: So Tinipe.
2: I'm sure being
0: come.
2: So we are not being drew. Can you a woman? And then I would go and they miss me in Africa. From where to move for the day.
0: And
2: fashion to find a quantum. Fashion to me. Over to the day. And now no sound the number 1 man back. 100%.
0: I'm Ben Frama.
2: And I've been from, says Annie's there, can. She may care so much though. Also, you need paddles in me. A tie, it watch it. A beer book could be a just one grass. Watch on how one tears it. I've been from, but my consul. See me, but my consul. So open the yard. Pines be out to be on soon come. For good soon, I said, that's so mad, ain't you? And that's yeah. For coach of your horses, I dear, own through mine.
0: Own free.
2: Oh, mine.
0: Him. So foreign, the beer. Yes,
2: sir. So I propose that when I say, me, who would be Nankan, Kwanku, Kobe, Tajina, Katia.
0: I am a man.
2: But he can't hear no. What day are he? Friend, I say, you told me. I bet it to a month and match on. No radios and told me, you could see, but you got to quite important. No more quantity. Me brave, ma. As soon as you know, I'm always with me brave. I'm a more, Eddie, I said, Danny and the Abba. Another simple rule, Sunny. Could you not? So, I been from on in me. And rather what to work with him, you jamming him a woman for not to work with you, jam with him, woman for not to work with the bunkum so the jam bunkum so bummer for not to work with the fasso. I feel about quite out to the door with Jana. I feel the Jana eating him from bummer for and let me sane.
0: From
2: Mahmoud, kwa de unu somo bo hopo sepe na se de besi tan pa fo bi po hopa panya ya be fo so besi so be ye be ye camp kra na e kai mete da yo to sepe district abosoma bi ye bi wo e fe se na mo a chance ya bi ma chance on na mete bi ye bi wo janse mi so. They say, I dare to meet him, Mammy. I blew up our eight. When you saw from our crumma, now the mammy, Annie. So, who you? I said, I'm born upon another man, and some point I will be now to me as Ian as well. I don't know if I have a castle, no. I got us, I'm not so mobile upon another work as I would to be. Some of you guys, Ian as well. I'm going to go to the house. I'm going to go to the house.
0: de meka ba ko ben from you that be you we
2: ko be san watch lo papa udi domenim ko bi adi domenim no asa uma omuye du suso because most of times no eni pa be se da be so wahwe Tell it to me. Also, we need to. Now, what's that? We need to actually. We can't win you, Mama. Abu Mama. If you're living with the Abba.
0: With the Abba.
2: Then. We are with the Abba.
3: In
2: Shirai FM. After here, I've been from one. I saw my home 21. What do we do? Abba no. Naba, nabuna, and then I have by no. And then I've been from 21 in a ABC Jasso. I'm not sure you too. I see you are see. Ugo jale biya satre ba ko fegu nsu no jale ugo jale biya satre ba ko nsu after 14 days
0: before tonight
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0: Mas ele vai pessoa
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0: issue yet in
2: so e so e tin ya ba en na no kwaka so e tin be oh dia ko ya
0: so e dey
2: eh she
0: e so tin
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2: tu ni wo na
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0: ori na o ka se wo mo ti
2: ye wo ha
0: be you say
2: oh, stop! We are young man. Yes, I know you are going to say that. I was so frustrated. Today, then go. Now, now we need to ask. Who can we advance? Who can we advance?
0: Disappointment.
2: Who can we advance? Now, me say something. Can we touch you? Be my me. You need it for.
0: Me for be an anything. Can we do?
2: Oba wa si so adi e fwe no pese unye bi ozo shwe uwa ka ugo si kama ase beba pa basu upe edi
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2: 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O a senior nurse.
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0: and I be personally to e di pa na
2: bebre
0: wo hu no say that as a want to be man
2: no
0: as in this
2: plan
0: as the okay so
2: Your simple tina over to me de a ben from why from and so the cinema must take back with coffee for good so mutually 3 days my last day no AC will work like that and 2 years here Obe shan si ukwada, je wada, nyo ye fiyana.
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0: Abe 27, 28, eko 30 years.
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0: Eh, kushwa juma ube, se 20 years. 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I feel we are person of upon and upon our master and what I did over all and so still any being who as it would be male
2: for a band from all and so cinnamon stick back a couple for good food
0: cinnamon stick yeah okay yeah you go free yeah aye Zach you go free
2: wow
0: and anyway let me know about way
2: Oh, I hope you could do mass no more sticking in a quarter air from book. Yes, I'm going to be massing in 10 cities.
0: Okay.
2: Oh, but I'm going to be telling you what will happen.
0: And you will come up in.
2: For Bakupe Kaho, for Goose will look jolly. Missing Jolly Nance and Nansano, last year, Miss Wukrad.
0: Think of me, Mimin Denya. May I see free
2: Yawada,
0: Fiada,
2: Fiada, no women, Madame.
0: When
2: we're done, we're young. We better for Messi.
0: We see.
2: Still, some money now, Ben Far.
4: She's a fan.
2: Oh, my, I didn't so. But say,
0: I tell
2: me. Me, Mao, say, China, watch me answer that week. Let's see, Baba.
0: Baby, when you say,
2: yeah. One me watch your opera so pay, and so on your end, few more cushion. I'm on a bar. And so I know so just will be a by a mass of ten. Aha, and the mechanical
0: crash. I said, one house will pull sober. The one say, you can move. What do you call my chair?
2: I've been for a moon, I mean, and I'm on, and one more day to the poor home. Am I open? The only mistake I hear, and I say, soon, soon. A yard, dear man, but I can be able to swim to the way in Sakaki.
0: Come on, we are
2: near me. You are the pro. A beer, they can be out with the air.
0: Brown, yes, I've been from
2: Messy Jasper.
0: You are near me, more because
2: you are near me. Yes, I see. I've been from Messy Jasper for practice too. Onu a hovi sa ensu na abano sa udi sa ensu we chale sa damu akopi ni 3 days be yunchi a wansam
0: before
2: yunchi a wansam udi a goro babem udi chashwe eti sa de na de beka o body sa u ojomu eto wadi a Do you think that one will be for 3 days time on my juma?
0: Sometimes in a pain from
2: Papa say, if I'm through one on that man,
0: a pain from me, Pekison, Bema, and Abba,
2: a beer, the fact.
0: When my music is Pekison, or Bado Bema, you more corner your band,
2: you more corner,
0: you want to be a Bema,
2: Sapa Pepe. The beer would be to
0: do the same,
2: Papa Pepe.
4: In she riot,
0: a pain from one to do the same.
2: A pain from one on summer.
0: On summer. You mean you
2: be a little in Iowa on
0: summer?
2: I've been from on summer side, see ya so. Fair and so a good home. I feel for Pepe. Fatu for a programmer. A good. Was I be away? For who were me? You see, big Jamua. I said, Baba.
0: I've been from when someone is preparing.

0: Guided by a shared purpose and a spirit of collaboration, Emory University students push each other to think creatively and work cooperatively, knowing that different perspectives lead to new ideas.
1: What makes Emory special is that it has very rigorous academics, but a community that is willing to support each other. 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
0: Learn more at emory.edu.
2: After what they are banned from, what they believe, I want to know. I want to for selling some way, it has a would be a pity if you know, and I say, would mean gate, you know, the bush will go. Would there
3: be a few? This
2: will be true. One month, I
3: will be a few. You wish you was anyone, not any of my back souls, I'm from India.
2: Papa, who was he?
4: It's
2: a so that you might have sold for a fee, or the baby drew it and was a coffee.
3: Come from me.
2: Oh, if you hold that,
3: I know what it didn't come to pray.
2: I'm not from you. I'm garlic, a boohoo, nanoa. What is I doing? I be born pay. I'm a woman.
3: Ben from the paper. Any garlic?
2: Any garlic? For born pay, I'm a woman. Okay. I be from money. I want to see ya. We must keep our. We need a car.
3: I be from money.
2: I want to see ya.
3: I want to see ya.
2: Twitter.
3: If I'm wanting to hear.
2: Maybe in the game farm.
3: I'm wanting to hear.
2: I'm wanting to hear.
3: Twitter did that.
2: Twitter did that. Twitter or the plan. What the plan baby.
3: I saw them.
2: Ah, I don't know. They be out there for it.
3: I say baby out to my dear. Baby out to my dear.
2: I'm what? If I'm plan.
3: So say the event from the baby to a day. The event from the baby a sorry.
2: Oh, that be.
3: Yes, sir.
2: Yeah, what do you say, baby?
3: We are sure about the plow.
2: That be. A human baby. My friend from the to a day.
3: That was my own to my toy. Anyway, we can kind of want to know what you're talking about. I don't
2: know what you're talking about. It's a lot of fear. What's if you are there, my hand? And now I'm Obi abe tu nyata nfe obi aye kuje. Ebi ana sase bi ne bi onu na se be ye kasa di odi bi. Because all the pressure on to me right here. Ti uti twa bo anti so wi a uti twa me ni ano. Enu. Abra ode abo anti eh aben from we si ja so no uti twa e friend se twitter edu anu nu edisi so.
4: Enchi
2: riot. 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She is saying so many good glass, glass cup, and the baby will come so I will do the first. Papa, I did a wise day, I a channel of money.
3: Sick a coin. You would them, and I would
2: do it. Oh, do you remember? We go to the sick. But my kind of courage, and pebble.
3: So babunsa.
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2: 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One was in the room said, "Your day, my friend, a jolly and last week, a children, a busy old room. 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

0: what the bay of Hunina bad terminus. 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
0: Ka ba ko.
1: Papa. But we are crowing for the audio, but do it is a dear boy, be true. We say, a million year in
0: trouble. I did back what a hard old partner said. There was three big boy, you two missing.
1: What's more?
0: Mm-hmm.
1: Be a bush if you are not, sir.
0: Ah, a bush, you are now fooling. You ain't cut with your two missing.
1: I call you men also going in, sir.
0: Ain't he? Ain't he? But I know what's a good year, so. Why, yet, tan,
1: you know,
0: you come with you. What bear my now money, yes, I know. Only you, dear, to my time, my friend. Obama's missing that dog.
1: You know, Obama, I'm bearing a few months with
0: you. You know, you come with you.
1: I bear my suit here.
0: Bear my suit. I was out there. No, no, no, no, no, no, no, no, no, no, no, no, no, no, no, no, no, no, no, no, no, no, no, no, no, no, no, no, no, no, no, no, no, no, no, no,
1: Fiabu film, Yamu Jungu.
0: Papa, Sadi, you see a bra, Yabje, Sika, a possessa, Nipa, Fiabu. And if you are who buy our better say, no, yes, come with your penny, and I end another discovery, Samuel, you know, Nipano. Say, Fiona, your Jimmy Pama, my sister, and if I'm left you, who you back who could have through what to me, Bobson?
1: Was it you are the emperor?
0: Why?
1: He nipa, no kumi,
0: Ozu kumi.
1: No, no, me land it. And I do obium.
0: Papa, I mean, you.
1: I'm going to do it. She a bit from Yako. As a time, because I so.
0: Ah, you buy your scar, the other scar is also fun. You buy your scar. Who is scar? We will be here in the kitchen, sir. We must come back and share back. Tell it to me. May she know what, dear? Compare Prince Bia Echem. I am the beam. Pesafua, a dog for my obedience. Faka, I've been for a moment. But it's to me. Quena, Yendi, Marco. Safwa, Yusu, a bit my odia, Raja Yusu, Bawina dia, a dafuma, Obianpa, Kamepe, Fasa, near my near sa, a boom. Timetia, me, why you bottom scarce, Savinci discovering? Fasa Vinci is named Pepipes, It has a 2 CD paper, no, and 5 CD paper. And I 1 CD paper, me, 5 CD paper. Fat it says, I've been from Mone, Kleno, and eh, Safuano.
1: I've been from Mone, do you want to be
0: a baby? Fat it in a home. What is Adio will be sure between 3 days? After 3 days, no, you fat it.
1: Yes, you can't fetch
0: it. Fetch it. And you put me a sub pen number to me decide where I travel. It doesn't get any air for the rubber. I know there are room in time for telling me I can answer. Massa. Papa, we are within the first 21 days.
1: Bachelor.
0: But after 21 day, 22nd day, no, we in the shoes come with the chill.
1: So the people will be here.
0: Papa, you can't lack Muska and a match day.
1: What can you do with your voting? What was
0: where we? You tell me to have some out there, be there.
1: Entry. I'm going to make a call. If you don't know, see what we say. As if you were to be a city and I'd be so away. Hello. Good morning, Mr. Wilson. Tifu Prasso.
2: Oh, I'm saying, you can't tell me now, but before you can.

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2: Boom.
3: Hello.
1: What is saying?
3: What you call Nazu?
1: I'm Kasafree.
3: Kasafree, Adri, Papa, now maybe.
1: Yeah, I'm doing.
3: I'm from France.
2: Obi Jale Amadi S. I never see any number.
3: Jale Amadi S. Same time as Obi Amadi.
2: Soon, but to me, I ye.
1: Soon, Makumakonsum.
3: Makumakonsum.
2: Patronage.
3: It's not good. It's not good.
2: Patronage.
3: Papa, now with it.
2: About the end.
3: We are sending to a kind.
2: Oh, I don't care.
3: That's what I'm doing. We are running.
1: Hello. What are you saying? I'm going to say, and two Cassani. Hello. And also, and two Cassani for years. Take us a mamma, Claramity. Spiritual marriage, no.
2: Oh, we can say one summer.
1: One summer.
2: Now what do I say? One summer. Open so I open the best number 21. Now they go so merciful. I don't see it now. What do I offer? I don't want.
1: What is it? Anopa. So far, the way in the name of Maria, it's Anopa. Okay. Hello.
4: What
1: is it? Morning, Mira.
4: I tell you, when I say,
1: don't look at a friend.
4: I told that's a flip. Fiasi.
1: It's you.
2: I'm going to go to the house.
1: I'm going to go to the house. ye no ama ye ye die no
5: na
1: zo mo sa getin kete pa no enu
5: ah ya die ni kwa jinim
2: ya na kwa din enu
5: da
1: ye sure da was 05 obi wa mana subi me fa no hello that is saying at the mirror it's you Okay. Hello. Hello.
6: Oh. And she
1: ran. Oh, okay, come on. Papa. I'm going to go in here. My brother. Hello.
5: Hello.
1: What is saying?
5: I'm going to go to my father.
2: ebeje odie oba no ho enso e oba duma ana se adunku anso a obenya bi fabra the consultation a odebua radio dwume so oba me transfer 100 cedis e mane how because radio e out me ka so eno eni debua me twa o nyamia o sire ni pentumi no no nka ho e bye bye
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0: mbibi ya kwa mbibi ya kwa mbibi ya
2: what's it do for me?
0: You should wear the royal gold. You idiot. You should have said in my year, yes,
2: Hey,
0: now, gee. Okay, so high. So now, maybe you wish your business.
2: Oh,
0: okay. Two friends
2: are not bad, and it's a
0: good one. What's the watch? Is how?
2: Okay.
0: What's the watch?
2: Wow.
0: What's the watch? Opening watch also, oh, he'll be seeing.
2: I apostle, and it's an animal because I tell me I will phone Nada. The mammy, no, my man, no. I mean, sure, my name is a memory, a manager. What it a woman? Yes, say, Mother's Day, Mother's Day, send a memory, Mother's Day.
0: We have a moon deeper.
2: But we are seeing baby a friend of Slampacho, Obanaso, and Berman was here. See, I'm Mobe, Momo Berman, Momo Mabaso.
0: Yeah,
2: Momo Basso. A man, the auntie.
0: Yeah.
2: And the auntie is sure to be a book crown.
0: So, happy birthday to this little young girl.
2: Oh, okay. Mammy and birthday, which is nothing.
0: Yeah.
2: Apostle, my mama Diana.
0: Bishop Billy maintaining gown.
2: Hey. Oh, Mimo Cassa of
0: Issue.
2: I so.
0: Bishop Billy.
2: Apostle, me and Wafasi, your friend, Akosua Efi Owusu Bempa.
0: Akosua
2: Efi Owusu Bempa.
0: I'm getting here, Efi.
2: Efi
0: Bempa.
2: Akosua Efi Owusu Bempa. Idia, a papa, a demand to don't have an anahima. And then I'm going to doom, or the affair back, what can you feel? Nana hima, daddy say I love you. A radina good moon show. Oh, my happy, happy, happy, happy birthday. A radina good moon insure. A neck a seer and from my mood to an amon see. Oh, my messy what daughter do. Oh, my messy or mood dough. 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
2: I'm not sure.
0: Now, my idea, we David, you
2: know. Yeah, the Christians say we're done with Fabian.
0: What's that? So we carry the energy here, no?
1: Sanity.
0: Beautiful.
1: Sanity.
2: Jesus, we was seven numbers, because we have been one mother, but some of the things you will tell me when you amen.
0: Amen.
2: Apostle and Pacha, what he had said, and I am off in Tamatan and can.
0: Nana, in Katia, what he had said, what crowd of prayer.
2: Okay, Nana Babi, I am a chaplain, because only about the creature Nahima,
0: which
2: is a question, so. The Batawatis of Penny John Kaby, the Aquatan and can.
0: Daddy, oh,
2: man, so what trust.
0: Hey, they will feel what they will do.
2: Oh, whatever.
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0: 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Now the question was out to a barnus.
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0: And then besides our man, what do I what do you mean? Not a man, and maybe a bansy, a winner do crime is even to me in a beam. 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
0: 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The Pacho will be set and crankwas and anama oba. 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Udo this watch him, Udo take and wessy. We see what Turkey say, King. Also, a quahefa, a good to Jabin, a good to Dakar.
1: If you crack one so dear, then we won't fit one across with you, baby.
0: Ah, and I wish I'm falling congratulations. Ah, and I wish I'm falling.
1: Well, I don't feel touching my acquaintances.
0: What do you see on Micro Station?
1: Oh, Micro Jansen.
0: Micro Jansen, one of my good to Dakar.
1: Trouble free of friends.
0: What woman trouble cry? What do Micro Station was when you are baby? I'm going to cry.
1: Okay.
0: When you see baby, I'm not first, but African woman, when you see what I'm asking for,
1: Micro Jansen.
0: Wa.
1: Ah. from any more if you
0: are
1: see a yeah take care if you
0: when you say move on bad dropping
1: Petruja
0: move on bad dropping
1: as for the suicide could
0: move and they say traffic if you
1: are any
0: first plan your car traffic in a medium traffic in every
1: Petruja but I
0: am in to
1: I am re
0: now a dear back was off a year need this family say intersem oho nangu pa ya don and when you pay me about so if you are babbing a member group bia we not can see about better and get 12 free so nya mema do ni kasiye ba ku se kim
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0: 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Well, now I'm turning the question and say, what's the kind of pass you could try me and want to go to hospital? Go and go be that. Yes, I'll just go now. What to whenever I'm in your mind, you will go to hospital. Me and my room, I know. Now I'm going to soon be the idea next year. My idea in the casino and then feel you. And you tell my idea, no, quite an answer. And no, and I read it and go for the room to me and what the money I said, yeah, do me for Chad, yes, say. 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
3: 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I said, you're not Juno.
2: Mwajuno from.
3: Say, oh, man, Gasana Mena Drubiano.
2: Pacha, oh, Ankadi.
3: Mister Mammy, the man, I give him a goose, you media garna can nipped ya. What can you go to me?
2: Oh, Nami to me.
3: Oh, my dear Baza. What's the dama dance, yes, ye?
2: Pacha.
3: So now you mean,
2: I mean, if you need
3: number of some hospital, hospital, me a first carton.
2: Said,
3: yes, I will call. Which are the same?
2: Oh, I say, which lady.
3: Dani hospital ni de wey ali said there so we connect doctor for show na adibu horo me sunsun me niam a doctor for ni na me mfa ma wo mo yesunsun ni wa de ma difo chade me se ma ni mfa munse mu nyale won what do no na na say ni shure de we de gum na me chen say time do see time do see a fe hu adanse ye
2: patcha
3: she say sa pins na what me say jai
2: ya
3: jai ma ni pedwen mu adwo
2: for
3: ah catch say me pull me be di man right
2: patcha ma
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3: 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I don't know what the one who didn't win the ayapem. When you say Radio Bumba is soon smooth, the Adumi for Chad, the Fana dance, yes. Open up a dear bay. I saw be a Panama and mommy. Ah, me run my channel pay.
4: Yeah, it's a
3: now here.
4: Namia don't know.
3: Yeah, the Christas. A dear Radia Fans, I am on.
4: Dear Radia Fals, I am on, dear Papa. 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
3: now? And I'm here, run the farm, is here, yeah.
4: Namian Casano, Chitanka, and Trida.
3: I can see anything. Okay, now do you agree? Okay.
4: Into the car, no, I want to sell the car with a number, so or Tom or Mammy.
3: Come to Canvo from
4: Canvo from.
3: Okay.
4: And I have a family bow. The bow.
3: Now, who has one car or turn as was one top?
4: My car.
3: Who is one top? Not one top.
4: Not one top.
3: Oh, baby, my dear, the goose will be driving. My dear, none of the wife of the goose will drive it. No matter what time I'll be using at
4: the same time. I
3: mean, she's not used to be this area. The man from my papa and family on one top.
4: Papa.
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6: Ya
0: be Christmas, a baby and from Sunaman.
6: Oh,
0: my mad drone, and
6: you
0: pay me. 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Put to a jack. 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Now, you don't know why I'm coming to crack. 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
6: am to cause you an enemy.
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6: And
0: a pepper above me, no mother in Blabaji, why?
6: Yo,
0: I read down with one shout. From 0244 72 5464 0244 72 5464 Papa Mbese Mbebe huwa no penera de faso buwa me. 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Good morning.
6: Good morning.
0: Good morning.
6: Good morning.
0: Good morning.
6: Good
0: morning. Good morning.
6: Good
0: One of the Pempen. Wonderful. Ukrana me, show. What over an engan? Okay. Nanny Matisai. Okay. What would the Hugo Mazako say?
6: From your catcher, sir. And in Saka.
0: How many catanaman were home?
6: Sir, thank you for me.
7: Papa,
6: I present
7: me
6: dear
7: dance radio show.
6: No, no, quite, yes, I'm going to be a dance. I'm going to be a dance. I'm going to be a dance. I'm going to be a dance. I'm going to be a dance. I'm
7: going
6: to be a dance. I'm
7: going
6: to be a dance. I'm going to be a dance. I'm going to be a dance. I'm going to be a dance. I'm going to be a dance. I'm going to be a dance. I'm going na asase no se kokoto man wo se dadan fu bi na diska ne be man wo kwa dadan fu no na wo se won fesika ne man e bo akata mi se me boa
7: no
6: wo dadan fu ne diska no na ska na wo die na se me ya die ohun de man tie ne tie ni ya no pe bra ntem bra mi na die ma wai
7: wo
6: kwa no diska be man
7: wo
6: kwa no diska be man e be na ngupon kan me pa cho good morning
8: good morning
6: mi ya ne mpo ko die
8: Yeah,
6: the Christians. But talk yourself in familiar.
8: Because of free in Chinanko.
6: But what is that?
8: In Chinanko, Danya Quanta, in Chinanko.
6: Wow, you couldn't hear me there. Are you having fun with your mamma?
8: But so I met Tim and Yan and Chisa, over number 5.
6: Oh, okay.
8: Miss Mepena, also Miss Mabaho.
6: Okay. Tia, any Pabinu will come to Qua, Nantokani be pure physical. There be what's a member catch of a before you don't show up and I'm in Casa Montreal.
8: You, Matty,
6: a red dunk of one shout. From a person, I'm an amenity, but upon the Samba Horman, a penny, maybe a chimney, so you may be in prayer, be near Germany, Pedia. Mamma, what did the phone said across some such man, Kayin, Yanya, dear Buffon, so no. Wabana, and yet, you know, anytime you're in a contour, call somebody now, but today, Emma Bia, rather by Yadma, the Mabway, and I'm near my G. When you pay an uncle, young, which are trying to crash on, quite you are making your red never money, my dear man, what it. Never be a boy for the Babway, and I'd be an uncle, where near dear my. Mami mfana mene nika, sami pacho, good morning.
9: Hello.
6: Morning, morning, Mira.
9: Yes, sir, father.
6: Ne mpombo kwa de?
9: Pacho, mpombo kwa da.
6: Ye, be Krista, se pacho kasa fiva?
9: Papa, me kase fi jineso, mpacho mjineso.
6: Hefa?
9: Mpacho mjineso.
6: Oh, okay. Oh, wonderful, mpacho wonderful. Ede, we are informed, sonya mao.
9: Papa, me se, mama ni ya mehuni, me braba, akum, nene na yeye juma.
6: Okay. Oh, now, but I'm going to go to the house. And you will be uncle to Kobe, would you be free of being super friendly? About the show. The patch of good morning.
9: Good morning.
6: We are in Pombo Cordia.
9: That's
6: a
9: good.
6: Yeah, the Christians, and Patoka Safi for that will be blue.
9: That's
6: a
9: the
6: quiet. The quiet.
9: As I'm
6: to the quiet, won't you? You're not sure. What down, my meat,
9: Papa, I'm not going to be able to do it.
6: We say, wow, who pe calm, Mono, Edia Yer Juma. And I said, who pe, who was open to Toby Moon, Yimba, for the uncle.
9: I'm to show you to them, he said, the man is coming to you, Yato.
6: No. It is always open to talk at the Banessa, and I should be my monocrania come out to me, Yer Juma.
9: Sir.
6: Now, who are Lances there?
9: We got your money.
6: Wakamati. And I did by quite near put to that day. As was my girlfriend's one to idea, but Naboko was in my back. Yes, and one. But I don't want a permanent show at the Rabbayard, Bina Kakamakamana, the egg, Mwati.
9: A
6: ready show. From the person number, Papa Pazan Bahor, my Premu Dinkomo. Many knew my brother boom. My boy, Papa, but a monk, I mean, morning, morning.
10: Morning.
6: Maybe I named Bombo Cordier.
10: Boko, Levo.
6: Yeah, the Christmas. But I may book as a fee for him.
10: I'm a Cassafi, Bracqua.
6: I'm a Cassafi. I'm a Cassafi. I'm a Cassafi. I'm a Cassafi. I'm a Cassafi. I'm a Cassafi. I'm a Cassafi. I'm a Cassafi. I'm a Cassafi. I'm a Cassafi. I'm a Cassafi. I'm a Cassafi. I'm a Cassafi. I'm a Cassafi. I'm a Cassafi. I'm a Cassafi. I'm a Cassafi. I'm a Cassafi. I'm a Cassafi. I'm a Cassafi. I'm a Cassafi. I'm a Cassafi. I'm a Cassafi. I'm a Cassafi. I'm a Cassafi. I'm a Cassafi. I'm a Cassafi. I'm a Cassafi. I'm a Cassafi. I'm a Cassafi. I'm a Cassafi. I'm a Cassafi. I'm a Cassafi. I'm a Cassafi. I'm a Cassafi. I'm a Cassaf
10: Matthew.
0: Ewe dan kufun shang. 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
11: Hello good morning.
0: Nembombo kwa diye.
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0: Aha.
11: Ubeje de same wo hono ma. Ah, number bi FFM ya. Sai won kwa bagana.
0: Wa bagana.
11: Ah, won impanu fo de jato kwa betu medim. That was last week no.
0: Wo bi oso onwalebi mu no.
11: Aye.
0: One man has one money being found, no one's on fan of him.
11: What did I, ma'am? I had my father. Wabagana.
0: Wow, Wabagana.
11: Number B, FM, number five. Team five, or so on, Wabagana, and what
0: have you? Maybe a bass are we here with the, and I said, we're here with the. Medasia, Redan Gubunja. From the person number, but one doesn't bring one of Paramu Dinko, when you call you, and you join Nipedium. And you may be Sibasa, Nance Mukrokram, Tianetian, ye, and the Pawu Jatum, may Padia Philippe, who has sent any pentabri de mammy. Nance me one chapter dud, me one chapter dud. From the person number 0244725464. 0244725464. What first anna man I busy? Man, 0244 9420 anna 14 0244 9420 anna 14 0244 9420 20 and a 40 man in front of man. Hello, good morning.
12: Morning.
0: Me, I'm Bombo Cordier. I'm
12: Bombo Cordier.
0: Hey, Bama.
12: I'm not going to.
0: Now, who are you?
12: I'm not going to be able to do. I just send his car by and I didn't try to take it to Yavisa, no Yamu Yavisa, not take it tonight.
0: Well, be on one bois. See what you can be, I will take it. I won't
12: talk. I won't talk.
0: Nayasem.
12: What could do? I am a Mindano.
0: Wonderful. What could do? Many a jam one to pay the do. Yadinamiasi. Tie, I'm a pay one. Bra, may I get your money? When you're doing to me, if you also want to hello, why?
12: I remember.
0: But that's a very sound. But what's your good morning? Hello?
13: Good evening.
0: Yeah,
13: I'm a dear
0: Mira. Young people don't book what down there, but now so here, dear. Yeah, the Christians, the man, how does a fever?
13: I'm a fever.
0: Okay. Meet you.
13: Na
6: Na betre, ani ma ba yesha mate.
14: Nyafwa
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14: eki
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6: Waka amati. 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
14: Number
6: 2. That's it. 0244 725464 0244 942014 0244. Hello. Morning, morning.
14: Morning.
6: Me and him bomb call there.
14: Okura so.
6: Na go body a chair bo call down me. But you go say free for here. Baby, oh, don't you go to come and go even meet you? 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Oh, Quakuma told him, Gagwater. 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A red dunk upon count no more, moon to an amoncy. The Bajo, good morning. Hello, Mira, Memoir Channel play.
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0: 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Ya catchen says, quite the meaning, not ye beam. Ya catchen say, Babia do cry the bracoma. And ya catchen said, the sister near finished to us here by the ah, near the adiatus, near boy, a dear DC room. 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Obu and Nantian as a more dias, where you be a cry there. As your quack. Your phone, you should not hear why you're a young farm when Nabu today. The number is 0244 72 74 54 and a 64 0244 72 74 54 and a 64 64 and a 64 64 and a 64 64 and a 64 64 64 64 64 64 64 64 64 64 64 64 64 64 64 64 64 64 64 64 64 64 64 64 64 64 64 64 64 64 64 64 64 64 64 64 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
0: 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It won't find them coming.
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0: But I don't discard the back of my quad or cloak or banner, but no more beady.
2: Okay.
0: Who needs canners or walk on him? Now, you hear me say, so the Berman and Berman are holding the phone, but to come out police for and show. Who do police station or pet was in Bachelor Maba? Many may hear it, many may hear it in the Tiffy. Now, bands in the men and in the intermon to an farming tomb. A place for my baby, come a nice place. I want to know. No, my son, but I wish for that you, dear. Fremi. No, my dear, be called no heavy. Baby, I want a car. Be a baby, I want you to my credit best and all. Gunness, your super baby would be a damn. A patcho, mamma, more London, more credit. A patcho, a beer ban. A war, and it's a crystal Paris. 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
1: was
2: a dream
0: answer. Oh, are
2: they? You're a
1: grading.
0: A come to the school. What's your talk to us? No, so here is our
1: talk
2: to us. I'll
1: be
2: telling by Jamasi. Okay.
0: See, I decided I'm one of the person for you, am I right? Last call, my fuse. Last call. Ah, they may be an answer. The Bacho Tianet, me free had my body animal call.
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0: Apostle Bacho
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0: So you two funu wa inti adachi mi ubenu.
1: Wasi.
0: So ni sinja.
1: 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Two for us went here, Dachi. No. Answer when Nipada said, maybe was as he sure, Danny Day and I would team you.
0: Yeah.
1: A drawer be our team. Ukwada be our team. As any pan when you and I did school to an amorda, or no sort to one of a near Abrabon in idiocy. Abrabon and in idiocy. But when you and I did school to an amor,
0: I will say you be a chuck with
1: Debbie. De bi a ori opa ma ye mi e four lines into ye wonko fo bi wono mo mo te fa ko sofu we ba obefre sofu we ba obefre sofu we ba obefre but ono agasa de ani ni di asie no onye na adwe so otu saa de no ho anamo bi bi na ni ni di asie o obefre sofu ya ka kire ne se problem se o sori sofu ne sori kwa Fufu obeba no be friend. Fufu obeba obi to be friend the whole day. Asofu starting juma di eniviti. Eh, yes, mun sam juma di eno.
0: Echi.
1: Echi no. Asofu obeba bi a obi to fa ko. O problem. But onu anka sa di aso show ni mu e we say. The jano mani tu ana mo na e problem man. Ano pe amene o ka say Asofu safu. 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I'll show that me a dinner free sat to be any man or baby. But when you be a beer, I'm fun and in a day enter it. I'll probably cast a tiro beer. Many a fear or think come on in with you. So, who na money? You will be on my shops of food and your man call you, but what do I want you to?
0: I don't know what you did. If we have some switch, it's a noble cane.
1: Okay.
0: So for you by your free.
1: No question.
0: A year won't go up a year. And I say, you two may be a cone a pummel.
1: Or some suffer.
0: Emma, when you feel who say, as a source of paper, a whole check line. A dear Tia, the Oya and Oye. A few trim, let me sue the crowns.
1: No question.
0: As a point to me, circle for a dinner, went to me in the young. Emma won't win your motto, and now I quay after friend.
1: Osam Safos
0: was all how no Adam so.
1: Be been our sonimo, a year two me been our sonimo. Onze, dear Yesurono, and then a heading
0: by my son.
1: Anna, Sabi, obit ye me, or no idea to me say, a two man in quay. Obafuro, Obacat, and the Sessiano, sorry for your Sabi, and the Padoma, a tear, and yet to be called be a fear bakubako. And it's in a direction and a top. And one of them said, so why are you ready so for Babi Chaya? For Mazi Macro car, who's so busy, I was so on the post office. Osam Safo. Why na ti kromu ase ya wo se magazine makro. On nimu ho. Magazine card ya sample. Baby bebre ubenya magazine ka. 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Omo mu won lake kwa so so high school dance. Magazine makro ka na bi wo. Baby obi tie me wo fori krom. 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Omega magazine, Marco car. 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Omega magazine, Marco car. 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Do you want great? Do you want Chrome Massa? 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Omega magazine, Marco car. 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
1: na me die
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1: e come mum e de mi
0: na do what you say me sorry
1: me sorry
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1: 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And I know brother, and I know how we now me quite me can't say me was sorry for you. At the domain baba PM one say Teteno a deaf one and cano crano. I'm fine today, so safo. A deaf one and cano crana and trayo. A yadi privacy of the Urania Mima. 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
0: 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I burn the munition on the pay. On two and a month for the problem, I'm not a PM one man. Jim Patassi. 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
1: 0242 22 88 17 0242 22 88 17 0242 22 88 17 and now 0246 19 11 36 0246 19 11 36. Last number, they are 0243 88 77 84. 0243 88 77 84. 0242 88 77 84. 0242 22 88 17. 0242 22 88 17. 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
0: 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My number no is 0242 22 88 17. See me be a phone lines na to Uber video ne show. Do me radio no. Do me no. Do me radio no. Let see on who your phone ne show. Me patro bet me a friend. Me bet him come on. Uber bet me a friend. Me bet you come on. My number ni is 0242 22 88 17 17. Of the front, so betting your friend 0246 0246 19 19 11 11 36 36 0246 0246 19 19 11 11 36 36 and I'm in what 0243 0243 88 88 77 77 84 84 0243 0243 88 88 77 77 84 84. Mami GBB di na wi ase bibi ho GBB di na brabo aye bon yam fiyani kai mo bra. 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

0: Now we need to enter my 21 days. Yeah, by how many days? Thursday, Friday, Saturday, and you're and a Nipano, a dance, Nipano Freya, and a discard 30 million, and a say, and some minimum, Yajin Fanshay Jumas.
1: It's a summit to see a mobile, and only bluff will be our problem.
0: You say,
1: Mamma, mobile, sorry, if you ask, and only bluff will be our problem.
2: Oh, maybe a super medical, but more of a man, or a boots medical, but a man, and was me mom pie into you. Mobile blends into me, bluff will be say. The boy for Angus and the many dancers in the party are more fat. But he did 3 days ago. This guy been calling on come and list on crowd.
1: On cow list, you
2: know. Let me let me come on a man. Then I see.
1: As some guy say, I bring your cool channel, your cool that channel. I know. I want to know. It is a soon soon of false or cassette or the body or the sicano ever mount, and I'm a man. I would do
0: one of my by name. Nay, any does who say no fanadian. Me and him send a master now, watching a store no crana, on one beside to the bottom of my inisica, and the amana say, engine for shade, master.
1: Name master at the store, and at the same master no, as our client sicker 30 million, and yet 3,000 Ghana cedis at the amano.
0: Same for shade, master.
1: No fan shade, master.
0: Patron.
1: It will be tea. 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
1: we know that to me, and we know that we are what we are. But I know that we are not so bad. We can see the moon. But I know that we are not good. And the radio is fine. So, I tell you, I'm going to take 5 days in pool. 5 days in pool. Yeah, praise the Lord. And you know what? I'm going to go to the castle and go to in fact, se uti fi pa na wakase osofu solo ni mpa ibu mkuwada ni mkubia na ni cancel e kiwada ni ya wadana otinasi ni mkubia nese wai hau hupa pa pa pa pa pa pa 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
0: Zifu bacho na miya jomu huu ya pra
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3: yamun pie and call your bush name, your bomb pie. But then I am not my components of a solo. I am a mia, amitina, sir, if you do so, Cassani say. Not the cofania, my team, the G, I'm not for Cassan, the cofania, one yama. The bias, so, and yama, or yama do, and whom I catch him say, men cotton for Sanya Manu. Discala no problem, the cofania Manu. The discount elsewhere at the corner. It's not a judge, a dirty Thursday, my son cofania Manu. It's not too dear, Timbet. Says, or in a mini painting a scam of the Western Hano, and then your quamami, and some year, Nicofia, Timcofia, and yes, it says, scam of fame, the idea of the bear, the flow of you, and we're drawn a catching so saying that the Pescasse, Toyan, and Pescasse, depend on the same person, I'm sure the 500, the council 1,000, not say, now 500, but I'm sure bra. I feel a movie sour, Jim, to the Mestrella, scam, they pay 1,000, not a 1,000, I want to travel. We didn't have any. Me bab discalibre bro adia ani nyakopon adia enam so fo solo aja mameno chese bro adwene ti ase so de tosuo omaye bompa ye ko ebu fie fie ni pe bia wo ye ye bia no omaye bompa ye ko se ni pe bia wo ye bia no owa bo fo enko en en den kunu Saturday, Saturday, Sunday, I'm a pa. No one, I'm a friend, catch him say. Oh, fair, I'm saying, oh, Faber was here, oh, Felipe, oh, Fan. I'm saying, I don't know, yeah, we are, I'm not sure. I'm not sure, no, we are Fanner, one day, you comfort him, yeah, I will be seeing one. I will be able to comfort him, and now coupon, I'm so solo, and tie one up to the church, I'm a Cesano. Just a new man, I could see a million man, a solitiano. Now coupon, back off from him.
1: Opinion I want to say, Nanko Padron Way, a dear Radia Famiso, I am out. Maybe beginning say, I read, you buy my catcher, Mr. Bill Nemo. O Babby Bill Nemo, Councilor, O Tennis Woman Nemo, and a Radia Famiso Catros, I dear Bill Nemo, they are toy idea, the amount, and I'm a Tremor quite drama boy. O Yapon's any way, dear Nancy. Echo. Adiana and Namuni Pedia, Mubiuna. A dear Adena Machina was sent to Brana, a final country, and I was only to a war no sense, mommy. And now to a day, a war, open you as sure as some are working, and yes, you shall want it. But we knew that. Let me mind that. Now we know my own man, but I see I don't know my order. Oh, mommy had that, you correct. Then so I've got a big room and then what can I see? I know what kind of problem. Nasiana rather farmers who catch us at the beginning of the problem. And no answer problem, Nana Odenum. Some problem, and I'm not in a mucre. You see, go to one by Amadim Pinani about money gown. It's not what your mother quail, Sadia, and also will be a moon blue. Why, man, what is it?
4: Lamina to me, Papa, me.
1: Lamina to my swamp, eh? And I don't know who I'm a yacht.
4: Lamina to me, I'm not a mutai and Saint Chippe, damn.
1: Maybe you mean problem at the birth year, if you will be tea, when you know how I down so, when you know my name down so, I would buy the end of Radia Famiso, I am on.
4: Oh, Papa, Bekaya, me the master is sending me up away. Now, and you crew me as I saw Marto almost 5 years in. Now, I'm not last year, near the me, people were to Kakrana, me member Yakum. No whole manner, talk a bit sharp with your bay. Obaya, a diamond sea was I seen the wabble beginning in a man's in crammy papers. You handed a promise to crammy papers or dab. day on your own or to answer cinnamon. Hey, you better say me. Once my commercial moment, you'll be our ham. My uncle saying I mean be a fancy. Papa, Missy May, I know a big one. Be a unknown day score won't see. You see me can answer.
1: And just submit to us here, who be to us as in an influence.
4: But you, Master Asena, Nami de Bahana and Panology. Tina me, I do me bay. It's not winning my nese. Mamma in Casa Cra. It can't that I see problem and then I'm to papa me demanda. Jimmy, you be like a master. If you mean same. My money and yaw doing day. 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My uncle say, Marco de Man, into Casamin, you mean, and I catch him the Moko Pecredumra.
1: Padlo,
4: importuning, padlock, ya, and fancy for the money, mini credo, or the infant for number for the Yaben Fandom. It's Moko to Credumra. We got to bayness, a year nima, a also soon nima goodo, let's make Casam goodo. I'm from Kotso. A young ancient home, say Papa, will you be new? Not say, oh, you be new, and sing, I mean,

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0: 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0244 0244 0244 0244 0244 0244 0244 0244 0244 0244 0244 0244 0244 0244 0244 0244 0244 0244 0244 0244 0244 0244 0244 0244 0244 0244 0244 0244 0244 0244 0244 0244 0244 0244 0244 0244 0244 0244 0244 0244 0244 0244 0244 0244 0244 0244 0244 0244 0244 0244 0244 0244 0244 0244 0244 0244 0244 0244 0244 0244 0244 0244 0244 0244 0244 0244 0244 0244 0244 0244 0244 0244 0244 0244 0244 0244 0244 0244 0244 0244 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Ebuakwa. Osofo. Penny Amelin team come, and Yamanina start to start your brabble or start or you. But Equemi and Yamanina start to ban a perform. Tisan will be the car, and I'm not at Yahoo time. There, John Osana, and Yaman Koso, dear Nekoso.
1: Oh,
0: Penny, would you be? Messrs. Ebuakwane, and a man jump at us here, dear Kwanwa. For Cabra Bissu Fula, Benyamazi Macroca, and Abra Padanja, Benyamazi Macroca, for the Abra Bissu Ami Post Office, we see where we are buying us. Who are buying us? You have to pay taxi bishop, taxi stations, you know, call them catch on myself, Ubam Patasi, Ubisim Patasi Bunsu, the one at taxi, Edano, and Patasi Bunsu, the one at taxi, Edano, who see Fremenambe, and I'm a man of Mefaum Rawati. Besha wani mpra oba ohun fa to vortex issue no bottle water no to ba ko tank twade ya ba ko e ka on e fa bra na mensira ya resa e fa ma wati besha wani number is 0246 0246 19 18 11 11 36 36. Ya ba so hello
1: so for good morning
0: your penny let you say
1: ba cho ya ko to
0: me ba cho friend friend Obuasi. And okay, dear problem na ekosu.
1: So
0: we both have been for the map the other
1: top,
0: but only map
1: the
0: movie she can send me a cat and use her. But you know my dear friend Atoko. Yes, sir. Who you? That best self pay you, pen cat here, pen sugar. Me pay a dear friend in China. Fashion pay. And your one semi young coming dress idea. So, would be persuaded be now, dear now, or yano, would be chin a battery, and a yardia me cra. Why wouldn't it? Would be so yap as all boniform, the credit this idea. Matronia must have part of cope, you pencati, the penny, sugar, and a enchine. Fakao, I go by the enemy. Fakao, and a fashion or sorry if you are no pay. What
1: it?
0: Obuasi, dear. So, Obuasi. For Cabra, be seeking the empty animal, the Yamazi, Macroca. Oh, dear. Sandy, Emma, we be watcher. Simon Tamanabra, sorry if you be doing on my man. Uba, Uba, be to suffer Sammy. It will be rather sorry, Demma. Casa will rest off for Sammy, and I suffer Prince. TV suffer Sammy, and I suffer Prince. Oh, yet, Roma, Fasicano, catch almost one month. 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Do my radio answer. Do my radio no. Do my no. 0246 19 11:36 Hello.
2: Inshallah.
0: Mama. 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
2: No,
0: Inshallah. So am I. What can I say?
2: Praso.
0: Praso. I'm
2: not
0: ready to be one. I'm not ready to be one.
2: Baby,
0: you need someone. I'm 30 years old. Young country, say, Jawadi. Adia, Emma, Wadi, so for example. Adia, Emma, Wadi, I'm a camel. Hello, mommy, and sir. Baku, I had a sabbat, and I'm what is Emma, the Ophum, and a mule, if you're not a good to see Casaman of Ophum. You're trapped to one your men come, Mr. Romani. 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
0: ni me ka se mi akero me de me ba bi die ya foto de ama baby, change now. So we have to solve it. We have to make calm. Listen, my mom, my wife, and so will be problem. We are sorry for your dad. Emmanuel. But the man introduced you, made the lady my wife. What can be again? Said that. Now only my dear tone. We just want to know who you are. We have to focus on who we are.
3: Is it when you?
0: Mama, listen. Mama, I will pay for you. See, who the dad sorry for your mom?
3: I will pay. I will pay.
0: Yes, sir.
1: Oh,
0: daddy. I will ground in the castle and I said, oh, daddy. What do you see? Castle, your man, you know what? And I'll pray, but money has all the peace prayer you shall
3: be. Aye,
0: but it's always after the Piazza account. It's always after the Radio Bien and in our account. Also, remember some grass I had. I will follow. Yes, I will follow my name for. So was a fun a casa munosi and sanya me masamon sanka open and just so the attack that she will not see my crook car. If you be asked who this issue on the post office, this issue on the post office, sir. Taxis is one man, Eban Patassi, bonjour. Missa will be asked up on a man, Jim Patassi, a taxi. The Trevas will be seen Patassi, bonjour. What it?
1: Okay.
0: I'm a family in Siam Komobi Bero. What it? Running count. 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
1: Amen.
0: My number is 0242 0242 22 22 88 17 0242 0242 22 22 88 17 17 and I'm 0246 0246 19 19 11 11 36 36. Hello.
1: Hello.
0: That is your penny.
1: I am
0: the patrol for me free.
1: I'm gonna be poor.
0: I didn't know what you were going to do. I'm going to go poor with you.
1: I don't
0: want to be my poor. I'm going to be a friend of senior man. I'm going to pay. I'm going to be poor. Sir, I'm going to be a friend of Brabisi pankrono bonsu taxi be sisi o katro mo sa o pedi eko akoko space o fubia to si be si patasie empatasie filling station wa na be si wati eni o man ko ya ye ntrefi o die bra bra men che o do mi nako pasu die nako po o be fa ho sofisho yo me so adane ne mama ma wati. My number is 0243 88 77 84. Hello.
1: Hello.
0: It is our Henry.
1: I'm not my papa.
0: The pastor is very fair. I'm going to go to the microphone. Do you see it in a good form? I know it's in a quarry and Tatia Bow and Tatiana and the Fulu. It's what in Yamu Naminam's office also. A young one of my gem patas, you crew from a yay. Main carriage, one of them, I mean, what
1: it
0: would never do many miles, Papa, and I can't say with the microphone, the Bemani Field. What it didn't come over by the Dinkomo, as some of one the catcher in your finish. What it? The number is 0246 0246 19 19 11 11 36 36. Hello.
4: Good morning.
0: Good morning. Open your say. Abdomo. Abena was starting our
4: three.
0: Oh, thank you. Me too. I'm also the now. What's up, what's up? We have friends in your man. We
3: don't have a mood.
0: Look at something. I'm going to be a friend. Grab a film as he marked cow, was who be see show at the post office. Baby, you be see you rap, baby, I am planning Rassie. Who Rassie, I be pay taxi station so. For Kelly, be so bump at us, you bones you, what?
4: I want a Samsung Queen,
0: and she'll be putting you in the general boom back with your boom back with your pani bawo jira obun ko ba ko jira ni fa ozo sa wa re samsun ko ye ano pa ode pra ye mun ko mo re ye cheche ko mo ate ba me na wa dia ma dia ko fi ako ni su mi ma 7 days ate ozo sa fo no kwase mo wo mi se ke chiri ma me fa wi na me fa ni si hello ozo fo sa me bra hello
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0: 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I am not paying power to me to Miss Sosa for your monkey. 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
3: chin.
0: Yes, in Kumu, the Awakan or Surati, Etiano pay. 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The power is she.
3: Debbie.
0: If you just say, if you just say, jape me pacho mu nyina tag dan she ubenya magazine macro car wo open show abrabesi kedetia ubenya magazine macro car ewo kedetia me pacho one wo atonsu adeja 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
2: 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Number 0243 88 77 84 0243 88 77 84 0243 88 77 84 Last number is 0246 19 11 36

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1: 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Your.
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1: It's an opinion. They can have it.
0: I'm so young and now Usu. I'm a child of pay.
1: Me
0: and the boy, so so
1: yeah.
0: I'm a boy, I'm a boy, I'm a boy, I'm a boy, I'm a boy, I'm a boy, I'm a boy, I'm a boy, I'm a boy, I'm
1: a
0: boy, I'm a boy, I'm a boy, I'm a
1: boy,
0: I'm a boy, I'm a boy, I'm a boy, I'm a boy, I'm
1: a boy,
0: I'm a boy, I'm a boy, I'm in Christo Maya. Menda. Menda. I'm a pana free moon on Kron Econiano. Full party, no, I get ready. Yes, I will bar. Are you not the bar?
1: Are
0: you ready to be
1: here? But I need your help.
0: Any rubber move here?
1: Just as well.
0: I'm a day and five rubber boom.
1: I need your help.
0: To are you?
1: Now,
0: maybe a prescriptive to Mudru High. You are into Mua.
1: Mountains move when you roar.
0: The sun quite
1: rise when you speak.
0: Full party, no,
1: assembly.
0: The address will be.

nabi wo bo krom ahwe ni run away for said the day day yeah and nabi the show thing what you mean that's when you be away for so so ye wa feel anymore the mess opposite wa no na what you be showing you now I'm going to go to the house. Every other voice, so yeah, I'm a crowd, I'm a crowd, I'm a crowd, I'm a crowd, I'm a crowd, I'm a crowd, I'm a crowd, I'm a crowd, I'm a crowd, I'm a crowd, I'm a crowd, I'm a crowd, I'm a crowd, I'm 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crowd, I'm a crowd, I'm a crowd, I'm a cr

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Ahishra 1045 FM, your number one account radio station, and I'll pay me more. Kwaba, baby, I will be a Manopabusu Suni. You to me, Nana Sida Biarada, when you are here. You are here, am I endorsed, and I'll pay, yes, a dorsal. And I'll pay a dear Munyam, you know, Mano, a dear ye, a man, and I'll pay so so a dink on him, my. Na onam ne do eni ni mo bro muso akaya ti eshedi eradia ya edi asida eni kabia ene be mani di anopei ene ye ukoda midweek edition anopabusu so IGP ebuwa kwa na uwa yinshi anopei yinshi. Yes, Radi Nyankopo on Shrao Emami. Mr. Paul Abum Chairman, why you insure no pay? 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Mr. Diwa Asari Citrus Akrokeru, now why you insure no pay? So, Eradin Yankopo, Unshra, and Mami.

0: Prophet Martin Osebo Nsoadan Kwame waye nshira papa Nyankopon nshira. 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E Ramani Mexican Patasia wa yishira ana pei so. Mr. Paul Abum Chairman Balibako Sisamfordia menwa na yewa woda e costo celebrate. Richard is here to ask you on a pair why you insure my fashion and crowns and I wore Nyankopo Unshra Mame. 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PM and a pair which Mr. Boateng, CEO of EB Prime Cleaning and Fumigation. 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Sunday Same, why you shra no pay so Nyankopon on shra and mame. Okay. Opia dance a crow from Nyankopon shra mame. Apostle Abraham King. Papa Nyankopon shra on a pay. Webuakwa will go Nyankopon and shra no pay mame. Elder Okanjachi, Ochia Beauty Okanjachi, in the Church of Pentecost, Menina. Doris Mensah of Paris in France. Good morning, Mama. Eraden Kan, one of pay, Mame. Mr. Mensah of Italy, one of pay, Waye Ishra. Yes, Nyankopon Ishra. Mohinina Nakujo of France, Nyankopon Ishra, Munina, and of pay. W1 Summer Above Lunya Coupon Share, Kriab Watch One Puffo, Waye Nshira. You can use the kids. Continue to humble yourself. You humble yourself and let me have a chance. And obey your children. You know what I see. Teach I said, I won't go by. Asambi. Fifi Grace, if you are signing a song, Uncle Fifons, Mama Beta Darkon, Waye Nshira no pain. Eradin Shamu Simon Buam Poman Ponte Korea Nico City Nyankopon Nshira on a pair on a wife Edith Ankara on a pair Nyankopon Nshira. Apostle Abraham Adansi Don Pass, Madam Lucha Martin Waye Nshira. 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Radishram.
1: Danso Godfred, Nyankopon Shaw, and a pay you so okay. 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Gloria, I want a wrong way in Shah and a pay so. Madam Richard Martin, Ochia, Madam Grace, a Dupoku, or Saviani Reverend Kajoa Dumbefi, on a Swabonure. Eradin Shamunina. And I'll pay there, I say my justice to most of the messages, if not all. And I'll pay a radiant shramuni now, someone joining me. Na more coming home and I'll pay. And check if you remember now, on your mere holding, I can see a man. Anthony Tiamo was our was in our Mr. Anthony appear. Only a fear could be a wife, a fear could be more, man, so do be a young couple on Shramon or pay.

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2: Okay, I'm not paying so erratic the chair. 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

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Psalm 118. A full moon will be now any dasu ni umu and ne rade esra ubiye. Psalm 118 verse 15 to 17. 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Happy birthday to you, Mr. Thomas Okra Kwame Deborah. Thomas Okra Kwame Deborah. We are District Coordinating Director, Mansun Kwanta District. We free Elder Okanje Chio No Chia Ono Pei. Mr. Thomas Okra Kwame Deborah. 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Na until then, Munchra. Mr. Freeman, why you shall not pay so eradin kaho? 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Emma May. I'm not paying so baby, I will be a. Eradin, I will gin in my free room, onjo a cramp free room. 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
0: 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Yet you near call. Nancy Radim Ramon of Pains. Now on Chu Cra and free as Samanato.
1: Yes, Lord.
0: Trust mommy.
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0: Na wama, minkwa.
1: Aminemu.
0: Na mankwa, minemu. 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
1: Jesus.
0: And we are back. 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Na wa yanko, aminemu. Baba, Obi, ya born a man that died. Akas will be to me. But the radin chew a creme fair seminar.
1: Amen.
0: The one come in a moment. When you pay Bia, the TBN, a bit to baby, I a beck. And so the payer Sarah, they say, one more Wakai Hezekiah, Eddie Fish, ya dunim canin quahun. A canin few. Na osani in Yadiwano. Eradin fani sanka no nsa o yade what
1: amen
0: na onfa nkwani biem enka o oyire mi makuma yakuma see you adumra wuna wonim ne ye nam wuna wonim ne ye famu makuma see you hey an opeja message ma me say I will not die ja message say I will not die. Anything that is scary, a dear beer now. At your crackwa samnato, at your crackwa daminemo, at your crackwa minemo, and a day and two film and shimufim. Catcher one of pays, I will not die, for the Lord will save me. I will not die. Just a message in a man you no pay. We are live on TikTok, Pastor Jeremiah Techiteria. Oba Shenu Bin Shibin on Sunya Ishra. Catch you, I will say, I will not die. I will not die. I will not die. Papa Yung was he a radia suffer no GS no sanya yadwa was sanya yadia. Now what shimmy
1: a
0: cry for a summoner do.
1: Wama menkwa na manko amenemu.
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1: Yes, Lord.
0: And radin for the sanka wa no pay.
1: Amen.
0: I am Sarah, on memo, on funny sanka. One show, one song, yeah, the papa, 30 verse 1, or say, 30 no, or say, verse 2, or say, Erade, Misufreno, or Sammy Yadwa,
1: I say,
0: aha.
1: Erade,
0: Minyankopon,
1: Sumifrel,
0: Misumifrel,
1: Now Sammy Yadi,
0: Papa, and Neradin say Yadi.
1: Amen.
0: Wobi ati se radiye ya yosafo, but onye experience ibi. And I speak as a child of God.
1: Jesus.
0: I speak as a prophet of God.
1: Yes, Lord.
0: I speak as a servant of God.
1: Yes, Lord.
0: And radiye man we experience na yarisani.
1: Jesus, man.
0: And radiye man we experience ya yarisani. Ni a wosan ya de wano. Wasi mi sufre o. Na wosan mi ya de.
1: Jesus. I say, Erade. Watch me clear for some.
0: Watch me clear for some.
1: Wama menkwa na manko aminemu.
0: And there ubia na namo eyesi asamna. Erade nhwim nfim.
1: Yes, Lord.
0: Oma wonkwa.
1: Yes, Lord.
0: Na wonkwa menemu. I pray for life for you this morning. I pray for life for you this morning.
1: Jesus.
0: May God give you a new life.

0: Thomas is you. You need me away, you need me away, but you come and see you. Papa, you can't Psalm 40, no, so. Okay. Psalm 40, verse 1 and 2, no.
1: And you, Edwin, you might hear Baco and me, no.
0: Okay.
1: It's a radio, so I say, train and me train, ready.
0: What's a train and me train, ready?
1: Now, oh, yeah, so mommy.
0: Now, oh, yeah, so mommy. Baba no pay your train radi on Paibotia. I am Paibotia, our midweek edition. Your train radi on Paibomu. 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Was it train? I'm a train radi. Na oya sumame. 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
0: 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To me, brother, all times I yay, a person to me a cry if he accepts the first time is so. And I'm a great DA Primo, I'm a great DA Primo, I'm a great DA Primo, our Jesus Primo, our Jesus Primo, our Jesus Primo, Rabayando Sadaraha, Lika Bayandana do Sadaraha, Rabayandana do Sadaraha, and a great DA Club, and a great DA Club. 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And obey you, a radin shimmy, a radin shimmy. Baby, I will be Piara Kako D. I was Sayamina Mumbia, a radin shimmy and frame. Will be Sayamina, a Nisika Sam, Yasay Sika Sam, said in any jabber say. Yasay Sika Sam, yes, saying any jab. Wobin and Krata Sam, I say Yamina, a man of Bravo, a cancer, Samu, who Jina stands to want me calling. A dear Biara, I say Yamina, I do want to pebby shim, and they're running for Adia Mount, and Sir Ayakasian Shimu, and Free Ossia, Casarade, Shimikra, Shimikra, Shimikra, Shimikra, Shimikra, Shimikra, Shimikra,
1: And then your catcher who see you, your better Nasia can rade a money ye actually. Maybe I will be a catcher who say, Ooh, or better Nasia can rade money ye actually. I'm not paying so a rade a bema ye crat nasse, not your cra a woo, the be a rada. baby, I will be a your message, mommy, say, I will not die.
2: I shall not die.
1: You shall not die.
2: I will live and declare in the works of
1: the works of the Lord. Kotoka wa Germany ene erade emma honkwa unshi mokrenfo se ya minimo. That is a Samuel then I'm a radio shimmy a cramp for your say a minimum. Papa Yanka in Psalm 118 verse 15 no or say
3: and yum a honey bin or tree you may do enu. O se bo ne nin JJ attend for into my diamond.
1: O se bo any and ni JJ ewo attend for into my demo. And the radinians and cheni bia who feed you in a bibusi. Papa and our dear boy is here. If you need any, if you need a bus, was it a simple any teachers?
3: Any DJ attend the phone to my dad?
1: Did you attend the phone to my demo? Uh huh.
3: It was any fun day. I'm in the same. It was any fun day. I'm in the same.
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1: 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I will not die. I will not die. 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I will not die because e rade shimu kira if you say amen. This is our final prayer. 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
4: da ba da bo sha da da ba Yesu ne ba ya da ba la do sha da ba da no pay I am declaring that I will never die ra ba da do sha da ba I no pay Awurade me bia ma my Awurade no pay me I will not die.
1: I will not die. You see, fool, no way you will not die. A queer fear will bantama. A queer bantama, now war, you will not die.
4: A few more minutes.
1: Reverend Emmanuel Frederica, who's super papa, you will not die.
4: It's from Jesus.
1: What's the one? Adanse for me that you not die. Yes, you will not die.
5: See him rewriting your story while you pray. See him giving you acceptance in the spirit while you pray.
1: Mrs. Emilia Santi, you will not die. Auntie Joe Santasi Kokobe Mama Nyankuponsha, you will not die. Auntie Augusta Sepasi Bojisango, you will not die. 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
3: Eradi Medawase,
1: Suweshi Mikrefu, Efu Osaya Minamo. 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A bread, the empire, bo, kwewe, Ukache Eradi, say, me, the way to empire, bo, for the buchi, Eishu. 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We shall not die. Mr. Freeman, you not die. My gift to your bank, Kuko, so you not die. 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Madam Richard Martin, you not die. Aya from Mampong, you not die. 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Mama Emilia Sam Dakwa,
3: you not die.
1: Yes, you have a camera the money actually. Amankwada Kun, you not die. Mr. Morris Ayizoya, you not die. Samuel Nicholas Reko, you not die. Mama Mercy Amobekwa, you not die. Ata Mensa Obuasi Asankore, you not die. Mama Emilia Sam Dakwa, you not die. Oh God, deliver me from the pit of death. Amen. One for Udian Kahon. 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Okay. Afe, you can send your seed 0247 0247 double six double six double three double three double three. Prophet Martin Osebunsu, you will not die. Apostle Dr. Abraham, you will not die. And I'll pay a rather than watching us here, the money here actually. So, would I arrange your womb person? Reverend for your poor, what? Honorable Joseph for 82. Kotokawa German, Nana Bismarck, and Namwa, Balibak was his unfodium. Canada and Ponsa Jacobu, Wafa could you cry Jesus Information Center that's in the supermarket? Yes, yes, Auntie Joe Santasico Kobe, Kwakun Krabia, Erademaniach. Shramunina, Mama Baba Monaco Badu, Helena. What a Obeke Rade Maniachi. Fifia Wabuja, you will not die. Kwekweji Body Body, you will not die. Frederick Kumai. What a Papa SK. Anopei, you will not die. Opia Dancia Crew from you will not die. Nana Hima Ama Brago Ama, you will not die. You shall live and declare the works of the Lord. Yes, you will not die. Whatever the enemy is doing, you will not die. You shall live and enjoy the fruit of your labor. You shall live and enjoy the fruit
0: of your hard work. Would you mind your obedience about it? Your clear influence. Yes. And Ope, we will not die. We shall live and declare the works of the Lord. You beke rade mani achere. Okay. You confirm what for uncle to about. 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That's right. In all that, we shall live and declare the works of the Lord. Make us a threshold, Jume, the Nyami Aduma Kwesi Ada, a basso, a war, a year, Unity Church, a war, a squad, a year, the church, a threshold, or he might be our your bra host. Or bread you made your name host to a more bread you made you one on a radinam the sudi you made you can see a brain the stress you now only women wave empowerment in a did you made any brand a bitch a kuna full oha and toma 100 widows here bitch on a deal a face so a year niche can see a best celebrity radical see any amera didings my insia a was qua a stadium unity or your why one a unity church 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

0: The NBA playoffs are underway, and now you can trade every game on Kalshi. 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
1: Medical Center, where be an awful cry. Steve Lee, Demuyako, and all these sense me air to drag was say or by Honmo Edgemano, when Nanya to from Manu, who's a way, yeah, dear, air had been papa, a cobase, and send this, see, now want to join the Kankomua, and Sana Locota for, and that's for, and Sabakani panel, now a more iodine, and Uti, or best resent penny for, so a couple of the ones some elk banda, and an impetuous one, now Obama will more, I yet one more, yeah, dear. What is happening to Debra Titus Medical Center? Now we're trying to move at the ABA and our panda, Mansin Musebreno, and what's the Musempen for the bum, Napum de Musem, Wama Edimu Elho. 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
2: 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So far as the Titus Medical Center is here to help us with the gadgets, for instance, the ultrasound system. 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
3: Papa, Obelo, Obelo, Obelo, Obelo, Obelo, Obelo, Obelo, Obelo, Obelo, Obelo, Obelo, Obelo, Obelo, Obelo, Obelo, Obelo, Obelo, Obelo, Obelo, Obelo, Obelo, Obelo, Obelo, Obelo, Obelo, Obelo, Obelo, 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

0: 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Into we are encouraging and I your mama and so a dear cinema so obey promoted TVET. Minutes and swear dear to catch and call and say and yet in China so be a beco traditional secondary school. So when you say you be a ultimate be a future medium on say go to a technical vocational institution.
1: Dr. Clementa Park, one and yes, for the children who mention Samson who to suffering. Sasemi, eto Jabra, TVET, one more leadership and management training, at the Sentier, a home bigger moon, the Chile Medibina, a Koswa, a Ghana, and Singapore, and a decision so on. Now, Quancher for Penia, one at that TVET, I know, a memo engineer, Dr. Eric Kofi Adjo, and a HSA, Ghana TVET, no, I wasn't paid for a year. Now, Yene, a year Singapore for no Edikasu Bumwa, a conkan, sans, or more medicine, a TVET, no, bibri, and number one, my so, yet ye if you free see woman, it's me and you are a genasu.
2: Very important collaboration for Ghana and Singapore. Singapore has a very long history of implementing TVET, and which has become one of the world models that everybody is learning from. So what we are doing today is nothing different, but we are bringing leadership and management to Ghana TVET service, particularly facilitators and then principals who lead, you know, the service at the training level, which is what we want. Because when we work in Ghana, we don't want grammar TVET, but one practical TVET where people can fix it. They can sew nice dresses you are wearing, nice shirts, you know, like my shirt, my dress. This is where we want to show, and this is where we want. That's why we think that this level of leadership training is good, particularly for people who are directly in charge of training. That is why we are bringing this collaboration together from the Ministry of Foreign Affairs, Ministry of Foreign Affairs, Singapore.
1: So for Abedi Echire, our share a woman suyan semso, Dr. Clementa Park, and some of the two guys, dear Dr. Eric Kofi Adjo, our de TV channel, so the EP is one on. And then in Ansa, Ebanwana, and Sambi, and I'm from Mamnan, and I'm from Mamwa. Now I am who no obin tears here, now FF Tiano, now what Frasia Episabisa. Ninano, and Cocovino, and I say MPP Amanukono, Agra West, one more organizer, or Honmo David Esando, now was seen Pebby Ababa Fano, or whom Babia, or Deno, Aqua Cosse, MPP Amanukono Penny for Ebba Chile, Edia Chile, Bisabisaya, and Ococon Musa, Wadino, Aqua Coromo, Ewa BNI. 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
3: Last night we received a desperate call from the regional party led by the regional chairman that their constituency officer have been kidnapped as a group of men who came to his shop and they had no knowledge of where they were sending him to. In fact, throughout the night, we made several calls from the regional police command, the regional DNI, all the security apparatus in the region, and went further to contact the various headquarters, the security agencies. Then we said, let's wake up in the morning and follow up as to what was really happening. Indeed, to our dismay and alarming shock, and a serious indictment on our democracy was when we went to all these security agencies and none of them could tell us the whereabouts of the constituency of Ghana.
4: Ora afrempo nkodua eto asobio ena odeto ndc amanyoku asese wona obu oman enim no ese wona hoye papa apa na nyeden ya tumide ekuta wone no ebetumi abase ochene befiri wonsa ne kodane a na omososo 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
3: Tomorrow the table will turn, and to be the same media who will be in the forefront accusing our government that we are rich hunting people. Meanwhile, they have set the precedent, and this is not the country that we all wish for. At least after PNDC era, where people were abducted and disappeared, we've gone far as a country. Why does His Excellency President Mahama and the NDC want to take us back? It's a shame to our democracy. And as a political party, we will in the coming weeks be engaging members of the diplomatic corps. We'll be engaging the Christian Council, the Islamic communities, all stakeholders in this country, that our democracy is being attacked by the NDC. In fact, our democracy is under attack by the NDC. And all of us, it bestowed on all of us to rise up, to defend our democracy. And we don't need to go back to the days whereby people will be abducted or kidnapped and they will disappear. We don't need to get to that point. And I want to use this opportunity to assure the rank and file of our party that we will never leave them behind. The new patriotic leadership will never leave them behind.
4: All right, Justin from Ponkodia, General Secretary, Emma MPP, Amanyoku Ono.
1: Yantu Aswe, Enra, yade nsembi tuja, efa, nyome yoko suwa South Africa, memu hu, aneye kukubo, nisanse, eye ene, ena sanse mwa, enkrano eba yeno, na esi suwa ntino, ne wasa ano pesa bochiri, gana adishi yo South Africa, se uwa, ya, udishi yebi yo South Africa, nunu watu nkrani di amano. 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
5: we keep on giving them the advice we know to keep on following up. Currently there's no guardian that has been harmed or attacked. There are others that are facing challenges that we genuinely have sent consular officers to go and give them the help that they want. I've just been informed by my office as well that there is going to be another demonstration in Durban tomorrow, which has just been announced, and they say that it will be the all-mother demonstration. So we're advising our Ghanaian brothers and sisters to also not go open their shop, to avoid the confrontation, as we continue to engage the South African authorities and to ensure that what the president has said, they are able to implement it.
1: Eti onumonyamfo Benjamin Kwashi. 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
9: 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Now, who did you see here on the 14th May 2026? 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

0: won the crown of victory. And because we are his followers, we are more than victorious. This morning, Christ has won the battle for us, the unseen battle. That is what he's won on your behalf. If you are alive today, just understand that Christ has won the battle on your behalf. You slept like the dead, but he woke you up. You never knew whether you get up this morning. But if you are alive today, just give him praise. Special good morning to you and welcome to your most authoritative morning show in Ashanti and beyond. Crowe Moons, and it's the midweek edition of this show. And of course, the 13th day in the month of May 2026. Gifted to us by grace. Time check, just about 14 more minutes to the 12 of the hour 7. On your number one account radio station, Asha 104.5. In fact, it's holiness. It's wonderful, it's beautiful. It's great to admire. It's holiness. Let me start with this word of encouragement, this word of inspiration. One thing I want you to start your day with is just to understand that opportunities don't knock twice. Opportunities don't knock twice. Prepare before they arrive. I like this song from Akwesi Ampofueje, Blessed Memory. It says that opportunity comes probably just once. And so, of course, in all your decisions, in all your doing, remember that opportunity comes probably just once. So if you have the time today, if you have the opportunity to do something today, just take advantage and do it. You now have the opportunity to school, to climb the ladder in your educational career. Just move on. Go ahead, push ahead. Because you may not get the strength, you may not get the energy as you have today. If you are hoping to secure a certain job which requires certain skills, you need to start now. Opportunity for you to prepare is now. One thing is that preparedness turns chance into success. Without preparation, even opportunities are wasted. That's my words for you this morning. When it sees so be ye biano, now one would be when your womb so between ya and ye, young woman, see ya, who see ya quenim, you between ya ye bian, and now who a dee, you may be a horny at the same who are between us, ya, and San Numba who are between us, ya, you be a horror between ya, ye, a baby bass, I didn't be a wound to me, ye beam. Be a one who are dee and the becum dee, see ya, crana wound ye beam. The opportunity, nanny, this will be pebby, be a shame, let me your hand come a pay, shall see a prepare. And then I'll call you to prepare now, so open certificate to go out. Open so one, cause I'm not young, cause I'm coming, I'm coming, tradio university, coming, you masters, no crowd movie. And I'm PhD. PhD. And the opportunity, what would miss you? And no man more, so you crowd a single, only worry at the TBN near Quemo. Let's keep on, push ahead. Don't delay. There be opportunity be baba beto be catch us. Oh yeah, pe obi o has ye danu bi akwanya ba ye minyaye asenka me ye bi anka atome nanso o go say are you wasted. Ye na no pay ye wo ye bia no akwanya wo mu nei ire won eye opportunity no apia anhwere. There is a message for you this morning. Isha 104.5, your friend Berima Kofi Dosen to me from Yakoko. Quickly, aim for your mental health on Crowe Moons 7-2 as a man as a coban fatilometry. 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
0: All right, Insha 104.5. Your mental health on Kroy Moon, Semi Yede, Emma, or Atwaso, Autism, on Quada, no, how, Eomo, Autism, no. Said you say we are Ufua, Ukra, Oman, Betra, na, and who do media in Subeku Yankofa, or Haubia, Emrewa, Unya Ben out, and no, a day in Parano, and you go to a church, no. And Nedia, they come on and say, communication, said you usin in a Casano, Esa Ushini, Casano, Esa Omano, yet. 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
0: oh ade
2: ana wo sha tade
0: fufu no on the 16th
2: Saturday ya, okay, yeah. Saturday, yeah. Saturday, yeah.
0: Saturday, yeah. Saturday, yeah. You be difufu.
2: To me, free in there, in there, Benny, na mini di.
0: Oh, you yam,
2: me, me, yam.
0: Eji, you be difufu.
2: I mean, I'm a woman, day, yeah, Saturday.
0: This Saturday.
2: I will chef me, Nimia.
0: 4 quarters away, yeah. Now, what be difufu?
2: Be difufu.
0: Free wasanka.
2: Free buntu.
0: What time wasanka, and I just see a chat room, and then be a boom.
2: Be a boom.
0: And quite be a boom. Eti brabi didi.
2: Of course.
0: Yeah. Tiabusia.
2: So, would you know?
0: Oh, I don't know if favorite.
2: The last time, see, who do you want to mend that to us? Tell me, because I said this time, they were even now.
0: And no, I'm no. Oh, and you may pen no mabber reading in a auntie.
2: I saw Chang by
0: auntie, go by an ass or mabber reading in a. But they say the Macatch room is an auntie.
2: I'm up on nine, and yes, that's it. I'm up on nine now.
0: You should be a fool in a size, be a pibi, a dear fool, fubra. We did yamming. I will you feed in the pa. Over 1,000, right?
2: For Fubla,
0: and you know, a dozen
2: for Fubla
0: and Ran Eric's 1,002. And you need a panadoso.
2: Tibra,
0: Nedi pa 1,000 a bian.
2: Maybe I would be a only champion of Quabatun said the deal.
0: I'm brandy any deal.
2: Only so come on for two with Didi.
0: A son can also the case, their power.
2: Of course, of course. You
0: can't interrupt by the old man.
2: A team term.
0: And 1 year they call. Evisia, a good moon, Sam. It was so at the amount is here now for you. Uriah, your son, so I bet you say, everybody is here.
3: 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Please don't go.
4: Ray Charles here. Early goal for Ghana. Asamoah silences the critics. The first goal of the 2013 African Cup of Nations, wearing the captain's armband. Oh, loves to have a little go.

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1: Cassano here into the Pelger. Goal from Balotelli!
2: All right, tonight for the show, 104.5. And a permanent South was here tonight, say. Na agude munsamo ya boba no enano pay ye din nyina ejibod mo den so premier sports on crime nsam sima edu de nimi na personal person kwa enano na pema tena sima sin kwa mjin nyina e de ebroj mo den so 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Division 1 league no zone 1 playoff no Tamale City and of the BBU United and about the can as good 04 and of a positive home. Now, BBU also so at him. I have a minimum seminar. Ever to me at a board module is minimum an apartment camp. Now, the trouble to them is row. I am running a betano. And since only when I would try better, Yama welcome bonus up to 2,000 Ghana cities near South Bustu winning in the Kamakama at the mouth. An apartment camp now betri aviator and also any sporting event to be a. Your phone is here. Now, register our betano.com.gh. betano.com.gh number here 8295 and for my MTSM in control say and who here say we do any better my officer no go what's a light ting ting you say what also my best sim swap there be one got something to my swap you sim no off ye the answer you phone them number *1333# no follow process no now we say no so to my swap it now maybe I to me I find at the amount and if I be our breakfast no so when you cocoa Tom Brown rice water and a similar making sure so the carbon premium and if the carbon vitality no would be a friend is answer and no and I would room carbon premium no vitamins and of minerals and to me as someone sansuna carbon vitality and vitamins and a womb B9 CDE and of K. And so at my so my born and the form kama yet a ten times way. No for nature most of my cat to be a bombia. No one sa intimate and count ye. And a bottom income, now we're into agribusiness, retail, mining, hospitality, manufacturing, and as a trade and logistics here in 10 times so no furniture more absa bank be on bia. We no a absa business bank in a sense. What you know you and the two demands here, Yababo, no agumano etimetum pom, yan in 10 times where no furniture my office bia, none relationship manager no, and what a chunkoma and for 4 gumano, we no yama working capital no, near my assets and trade finance, not for metal solutions no, and so and a massia, number beyond so etim I find pa, etimi and my business. In 10 times, so young Shane Shaman said, FFP Black Stars. It's also this, and I got 29 days near Rim of FIFA World Cup. No, na any good news by 80 me, Adam Black Stars, and I said, Ghana Commercial Bank, and I'm a donation. Adam Black Stars, we don't have 5 million Ghana cities, and can you see Canada? No, 50 billion. Adam Black Stars, I'm okay. I'm finding a preparation. Now, maybe I'm going to meet a fan power and former Black Stars sports minister. After the donation, on some say, and I'm opening no Ebono Madre, 80 me, and two again.
3: We have received support from various financial institutions, but this, I must say, is the biggest. So the MD was right when he said we are going to the biggest platform, and when the biggest meet a great team that is going to the biggest platform, the donation must add and multiply, and that is exactly what you have done. We say thank you.
2: And now Sports Minister and our Telecan Board Chairman Adam Ghana Commercial Bank and your opinion from Professor Joshua Alabi, and also after the donation and some say and a prof Obano Madre it's me and a two again.
4: Handless of the blaster, na blasters, among the idea, BF, Amaya. And here, GCB, we are donating 5 million. The GDC, other corporate bodies, we are saying, the right, what do you call it? Technical advice. And I say, yeah, Unity battery one, any question one, or much more far.
2: And now, I have board chairman Edward GCB Bank. Opinion for the Professor Joshua Alabi and our Tian and Kano. Now, good news to be for Ghana. And you say, TV right for World Cup, bro. Jensa Etimiaka. And to you know, free to TV, Bia, Betrobo, Nya Koma, and Adum TV. And after your TV say, World Cup, no, you bet Trump, you need to come, Etimi and Amal. Then, coach, Sports Minister, Honorable Kofi Idi Adams, and Brian Opinino, and so confirming TV rights, you know.
3: Again, we will create some fan zones. We on the side of government are also preparing very well to make sure that we meet their financial needs, and we also are preparing to make sure we bring the Mundial to the doorsteps of fellow Ghanaians, and that Ghanaians will not be dried, will not be denied the opportunity of watching, that many platforms will be available to show the World Cup live. It's not just going to be one platform, but many platforms free to air, and which we have paid for. So we've gotten that right. Again, we will create some fan zones where people may also have the stadium feel, those who want to go, and people who are sponsoring us will also get the opportunity to exhibit their products in all those areas. So we are doing everything possible to make sure that all Ghanaians and the players and everybody enjoy a beat.
2: And now, Sports Minister Honorable Kofi Idi Adams and our Tene Kanemelema and a 17 African tournament in every Asia. Now, and now 4 games in Morocco, 1 p.m. Egypt and Ethiopia, now for Ivory Coast and Cameroon, now for 4 p.m. Uganda and DR Congo, now for 7 p.m. in Morocco and Tunisia and Suswabo Modripi, at me at 10 times. And now, the Black Salads, Ghana and 17, yes, your boy game in Algeria, able to me at 10 times. Na Enra and African Athletics Championship previous year. Na Team Ghana Yelida and your branch Yefun Joe Paul. You was also in Kofi in my Enra Kwasai or say, oh Enra, maybe I could come and come out and so it to me and my Team Ghana.
5: We're here to give up our best, and we hope our best is good enough for some medal here. I feel good. We train for movements like this, you know. So it doesn't matter if we have like 10 races in a week. We train for stuff like that. It's wonderful. I'm sure it's pretty early and people are now coming from work, so we don't worry about that. We just want to go out there and execute our races. I didn't get a start that I wanted, but I definitely try to do better in the semifinals.
2: I know Joe Paul and Otene Karimelman. 3 p.m. our Accra Sports Stadium. Remo Air Division 1 League Zone 1 Playoff. Tamale City and WB United. Why? And a better position of Ashanti Gold 04. And who? Now for Ghana Premier League, you know, 2026, 2027, you know, almost so at me every room. Now, Coach Edema, WB United, Premier from Isaac Niama. Now, also my radio power, train Tamale City. Then go to Isaac Niama.
6: Just prepare ourselves very well. We know the task ahead of us, and we are just optimistic and waiting for the game. But we have prepared very well. We know what the opponents wants to do, but it doesn't put pressure on me and my boys. We are just relaxed. We know what we are capable of doing. We are just hoping that tomorrow's will be a better day for us.
7: You are very familiar with the venue in Accra, having been with Accra going to Olympics. Does that give you an advantage?
6: No. Because looking at the opponent, they have also.
2: Hamza Mumma, this is your coach, Edema Tamale City. Or say Isaac is am I ready? Yes, we're ready. And so Tremo. And then 3 p.m.
8: It's going to be an exciting game. That's what I'm anticipating. But as maybe you say, we don't control the results, we only control the performance. And I believe if you perform very well, the result will come by itself. I'm sure of my performance, you know, to see what will happen.
7: Injury concerns in camp?
8: Yeah, we have some few injuries, but that will not deter us from performing tomorrow.
7: It's just a one-off game.
2: And 7 minutes supinemum Emmanuel Sharon Yefeno share 9:30. And we'll be called your phone in a sequina na yari in Shira Power Sports Modern Casepano and so at me and I belong to Kodia. Nyami Adma 30th May, we know a UEFA Champions League grand finale. Arsenal and of a Paris Saint Germain and Shira FM. We know a rap you just who ba. No one show just the ba. What does he say? Nay, Calbum, Champions League commentary. No, you know, to my Arabic Pian Swat my fine. I tell everybody, Ebenama, say, come, at me the mouth. Game no air 4 p.m. Nimbum, 11 a.m. Nigel Modena FCSM, SG Moore, in Chef Machia, SG Moore, and Duma Mina Mumre, Nina Cambovino, and Rap, you just me say, oh, Banwash, or Jesse Pampe, no, what's in the Banabia, and so, at me, I am fine. Name Cordia, and now, a branch from Jack Obama's, and now, a birthday, bro, happy birthday to you. Nakupo Show. non kwaso no anya okese debu sabesom bia erade ema no nye kama kama emfa ema division 1 third division adwuma brente bo ase no enye zekra yakopon kwaso na anya okese no pamdi Eddie Jonathan esie de betimi afem sokoban fatilo me sorry so na champion ko kwato so ko yimu sem jumo dina to so kama kama etimi edi amamu
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4: 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or your Cyrus publication, and Mumano, and from Sunium, number four, Via Kinkaya, or Yantias, yes, from Kum, or your Cyrus say, but Bia Ubia, say Akra, and Akumase, and now reading piano, phrase 0555-313-658, and 0249-411-234. Now you didn't grow, and we're finding you now, sir. And your real Cyrus publication, if you say, I'm from Papa.
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16: years.
17: Oh ma, that you may have me or Kakao or Mimila Mimwana.
20: Now, what can I say?
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20: Hey, come on, Michelle, son of a bissami.
17: Hey, look at you, Miss Hey.
20: Way a Milo all in one, no, Milo pampa, cocoa, malt, milk, show, be beyond me.
21: Milo all in one, I'm milk, baby, we'll get that. 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No, what you mean, no, there are cocoa, papa, no malt, and a milk, be dry, there's a such a tobacco move. Milo, the energy to go further. 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
22: Hello.
23: Hey girl, how did the photo shoot go?
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23: Wow.
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2: Yes.
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0: 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I'm not surprised. Senna, one more celebrity, the memorial we grow with Guinea and the others. Very beautiful. Which video, yeah, Chow said.
2: Yes, indeed. Guinea, on one penny at that time.
0: And Chi, my penny,
2: yes, yes.
0: One as Abreno. No, dear, the Mumomo, yeah. Okay. That's beautiful. Tiano Ghana,
2: yes, and Ghana, dear, oh, no, Tino
0: Damasi. And Ti Mum Comrade,
2: you
0: and Niay,
2: dear,
0: and you, and I didn't dear Chris, your trust is saying,
1: who feels 7 years carry me,
0: my memory. I didn't know what
2: you remember.
0: I was saying,
2: and I
0: ran.
2: Run. Hey, Ghana run.
1: Na dey say we so can use to no wan akofi.
2: I see we
1: see
2: am about to. Ghana.
1: Aha, and yes and here. Me am about to come dey egum.
0: O dey memo ma we dey no ma. Na say dey na say dey na say dey dey o dey break here dey.
2: Design
1: we so can use to no.
0: O design na yi. Say chi na bi e be ka say na o
1: show yi. Dey dey break me just fit.
2: Me na dey break
1: me.
0: Okay.
2: Design no off.
0: Aha.
1: Just fit na dey break me.
0: Dey be say we hu o ba che dey a we hu.
1: Hey,
0: echi na
1: ba
0: che me
1: ba che wo anfa anche me.
2: Na ye dey.
1: Mi tu aka.
0: Okay.
1: Aha.
2: So what you born so?
1: Ready so. E born e mood. No one be paid 3 days.
2: What you born so?
0: Go go go. I am born here Singapore with them. Elder Wahana on fire from Kakra. Singapore with the Nature Smile Dental Clinic. E ho ne be kwa kwohwe e sin ho ha nyina na bibi atumi atodi nti. E ye sin ho ha dia a Nature Smile Dental Clinic. Elder wa sansu ye doctor ni omo an ehwema bibia ye fine eda machi
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3: nshira fm
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4: 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Na not yet the Ashaho come near addresses, Bunse, a sin aye come back. 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Oh, yes, ah, pain. 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Nancy San say, a say, ain't me a healing home, and can't yet is a boom paintino. Oh, yet day, unum zuan crema crana, tokrunum timintria, a umoa pain beside abba. And the messer say, Bra Nature Smile Dental Clinic. A yard me free, jua dark or pain memory that could see other pet any any juma, and upon a tree na ye be. 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
6: 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0 2 4 8 0 2 4 8 1 61 99 99 0 2 4 8 0 2 4 8 1 61 99 99 0 2 4 8 ah minya bibi di ya na matwa meeti dunu machi na me de locker na apia mienu enumre ma sai ni sa pepepe aboa me mikoto dwomo ayejini me 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
5: right
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5: All right, thank you very much. Insurance 104.5 loss in the new panel ho asema na wate no. But a special happy birthday enko emfama Madam Mavis Brown. Madam Mavis Brown ewo USA and your birthday did one afro or buy ya happy birthday to you nyaminya okese pa no man kwatinti ya hwodi ewum Miss Sheila Asare kwa onso enrane your birthday happy belated birthday to you Miss Sheila Asare kwa GRNM vice chairperson for Efija Kwabre South happy birthday to you may the good Lord bless your new age and of course answer all your secret prayers in Mount na the godson of Scap Radio Asante Mampong today is your birthday bro happy birthday to you yami inshallah na onko swa mpija opa bante no bon room rough dj papa godson god bless you so much avanza
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11: 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select questions ni dia man e den it me pii ya e kwa bonte
7: e no ni asem no kofi
11: e ya den it say team no anka say they have a big question to answer
7: eh
11: but we no BBNC
10: say ya ono ne dia ndia otire wie ya no
11: BBNC
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7: I'm also going to say,
10: I'm going to say, I'm going to say, I'm going to say, I'm going to say, I'm going to say, I'm going to say, I drew a wound quanta. You had an iron. Oh, pa. It was so super abine. And I don't want some no. No, no, I'm going to say, I don't want to say, I'm
7: going to say, yeah.
10: Ojo kan ma chere wan.
7: Wan fi o si obi amu so ye mi o ya.
10: Eh je mu jabo no asem wana Dr. Bawumia. Ano no so eda kata feto so mi yesa. Ano wa tese NPP for money bra bre no. Si si ahwe yi se pa omu di gu apno so a. A fu a 2028 omu di be 20 si fo no.
7: 2028.
10: Enya asem ketu akora. Ah si si ade 2028 na ede de omo ba.
7: 2028.
10: Ah 2028. Omu so mo ban ti se.
7: Ana police station en tokwe.
10: Oh, send the normal.
7: Oh,
10: and
7: the
10: right.
7: Eh? And the second one,
10: but that's your normal. You will be a pump.
7: I see.
10: Ah, see. You will be a pump.
7: I will punch you.
11: I am fancy.
7: I'm in for punch
11: every brain.
7: And if I mean, you
11: know,
7: so I'm for winner.
11: Birthday, I am for winning.
7: I'm for birthday, I'm for more. You and yeah,
11: for birthday, you feel
7: me. That's it.
11: Man, can one and free.
7: Ah, me, that's it. You, Mame, I'm for I would appear and come up. Nana ya kunedu benedicta oye usuani ewo ntotroso nursing na ene eye wawoda wefri wa woyonko eho sami ya frewo wofa uwo GCB bank kwa bata eno ewo fidie mu eti wase ene ya wode wado papa panyanko ponchirao na onye okese happy birthday enkoma nana ya kunedu benedicta usuani ewo ntotroso nursing training. 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
10: Ya gaze ka bebi oye ju.
7: Banki phone biti.
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13: Ah, na fa phone boy. 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Na se me kwa won't say. O say some of their agents were illiterate. I'm on a kind of clay. Certain some regions grow. So they know Omunye Mwajuma. They should recruit competent agents. And yeah, my bonny did they near the conto qua ubian kundogo hute oya why we as a country. How does Kumasi BBC Ghana BBC?
11: Doctor, good morning.
14: Good morning.
11: Bibi Aboko de.
14: Akokwa, yami atom. Na also
11: Adom nim pa boy hunye pa.
14: Na only about suba me de bema on the se.
11: Yeah.
14: Yeah, na me tifa anopebia na me ya na me. In fact, I do selective listening.
11: Wow.
14: But wow. I don't miss your show.
11: Thank you.
14: Oh yeah, dear.
11: Me das.
14: Yeah, me shao. No. Se no ko nimte.
11: Mati.
14: Ewe bonkuwa ewe nifa.

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1: 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Bra Facebook. Yes, answer you live on YouTube now for you, Nigana and Como. Now, and Ram, you say what to the SC. Now, it will be a crater moon. Some swam didn't even Ibi Abu Bumudi Amai. Now, and your first time near. Make us add you with one sem Ewukrumuha. 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The write up was wrong. See what I just saw in town around Chapel Square. 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In fact, ye de futu obi koma eye aban wi. 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And na be more the other side. 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

0: It's by see what I just saw in town. 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Because me really be brave, said the net here can no. It be a fault to be now, but won't be doing any day. To me, who say a stabilizing? It is our brain will be the begu, say, doom so aba. Me, I'm a tea. Me, we are. That is the reality I have. It didn't necessarily when I could dear tree, you two fua, moon tea. What you must focus on is delivering. Your promises. What shall Moshe Ghana for near deno? And that's all she said would deliver. And yet this pusher. And ya bet you way, where are you post way, where are you saying to your bet you money? The arrest is unnecessary. It's counterproductive. And not the goodwill now. I buy no one there, coffee, nice, a debonny air, be butter home, and obey be a near chin, obey a say a near chin. What is doing so is back? What is doing so is back? We no otro ye na dumso is back no. We no adekotu ho no. Gane ni ono no sebe okoto ni petre bia e wo famu a odim. Ye odu fie ni aso ne kane a odim. Okodwa so na no ma efu a odim. Bosha a wo she no wedi su a odim. Eno de Ghana fo ro re ni enye we bi o. He arrest na ye pese mo ye no ho. Amanfo a twen de ora de no arrest ganganto arrest ni Ghana fo twen yu. Enye we mu bi. We no Ghana din wo de ye dey. Ah, one more musu woman this can go for a year yet. So I rest in the beginning, penka sabre, and some book tra. Now we are, what's it, Makochi? What is this? Mama and I a poplar cra. Baba Mando Nagana and then the one more branch at the Nimno, and then Mama and I a poplar. It's a known will be any social media accounts now or your live work or any perk or random. Mama and I a poplar. You are even just raising people out from nowhere. People don't need social media to confirm realities. You don't make any of them see you don't make any. Obi never catch and see you don't make any. I am many eyes are there. You turn for a month. You politicians no. Some of my normal weni. Obi ko ye can't see me. Na see ya na aye ye. So what can I say? Some are all can. Or then throw abatam. Ah ebia ebe koso problem biya man phone ukuru ha. Any ye can. Public harm be near there. Those are you there? Yet yes, yeah. Now we'll be do fear near Dominicania. No, Baba Trosa Dumso is back. Or who said Dumso? What's your problem? At the gun of one year, you do Mumcania. So those who have light, you know, said Dumso be any. No, nice idea. No, now what? A bino any swadding, you know, the Amosha gun of war born any say a couple two and a half years. Eti enye comedy arrest we nim bi. Eti mo chee no na ekwa akwa wo kwisi sey. Baba Amando die no kra kwisi sey. Arrest am be ye ho ha akwisi sey. Di we ye amo achi ne adun so eti akwisi sey. Oh. 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Mo ma ye serious o kuruma. Na this type of things na ye no just yet won na ye adwene patre ne no ma ekosu o kuruma. Ah, chese uji ho kra won ti ase. Na yebeka ho asem no yet wona wasting our energy on these things say ya che for what mami fancy akra adwempa
1: akoko on say aban we ade ba kwa me ho won ho ne se o believe se social media na de ne ba power nti o ho ade bia o social media o free se se bio e ka ka se bi twina e wo se ntempa na o pe kwa be fa so be so anu but on ka nu ni se social media no enye obi o ho bia neto aba social media ni obi o bia neto aba ni pa dodo na akra akwo no ma omo mto aba nkasankasa akra no omo e access social media no. That's the reason why you see Asante Regional Minister always be on social media. Now we fight and then we say on a Justin from Kudia. Now we try say on so be TikTok near the day. Our man will be on social media. Any form any bumo. And abano so you control your entire social media. Yeah, the other kwa kwa see every you can say police station near kwa control abani di agum. And you know maybe we want more. Sir, we post here fine. Eh, bia, we no big board ne buy anything. We think so. We na said that. Akwa printing na wadi ababi si baby. And wadi
0: ya mekani.
1: Sir, in the last time we are. No. So tia si. 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Because we intimi. 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But sir, bia, we post on social media. 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
1: 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But because of more long train, Mooney said, "You must be the idea of Ghana." I don't know my money is in Tino. You have a carpet, Sisi Ababa Dane Sebi, Casabia, say, I would need some Casa, I will Ghana. I will boss repair, now on your phone on Buffu. So, it's no matter who you are. And I make a social media, and most social media, and I'm the idea, Chira, and I'm the Bugana. 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Don't get to my subjects, you are Ghana. 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
0: 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Seriously, but of course, Jeff, just this short one, my yeah, educate you to know. And so, you see, Ghana, no, your Febby Bian Sotra, let me advise the youth. Say, your Cyber Security Act 2020 Act 1038, no, a year, you know, a year active, and until that. 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
1: yes
0: 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What said that say wo de picture and now bibi to hu na wo de adaada nipa atwe nipa adwena kọ de ẹnya no kọrẹ so. 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But as for now, that's why I was actually saying, say, me, say, wakase wa huli Chapel Square. Eh, what I just saw. Nti ya wa Chapel Square. Nese ubiya ya kopanda nuwa bekona bibiye nsi wadi ya. Nese wa mislead the public, you know. Is something wrong over there?
1: Yes.
0: And then I will say it, Jeff, piki ya no mami. Say, wo mislead, say, oh, adini si Chapel Square. Nuwa biya bekona ni wadi ya, you are misleading. So when the investigations come out, police for no, and no more head here, medical can when I was starting, send them any problem. No, because now I didn't even want to order that any problem. But just because you see Doomso is back in Tina Mochene there, I mean, it doesn't make sense. It doesn't really make sense because you do Mukania, who is you do Mukania. My main call, man, so name Charles Odum, Deputy Secretary, NPP, Central Region, Entry and Komo. Odum, good morning.
2: Good morning, Minja.
0: Bibi Aboko,
2: dear. I am Kupon Kusushi.
0: All right. Uli Abefie. Esando.
2: Yanko Pon Adaroma.
0: Wabedufie.
2: Yanko Pon Adaroma.
0: Right. 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
2: Minu oke se, dear. 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But I met you and
0: When it comes to this particular post to nominate no man, no maybe a or you be out of social media a similar post a play. Political post no kakra.
2: So the time, let me tell you from Tent Ma, I want to share from down the pit. None of my best woman in your family. As well, David Sando, or a conscious organizer, and do not from some toys, and the new friend of the organizer, or you are the social media, or the marketing. As a consultancy organizer, we do marketing to social media.
0: Okay.
2: But we share, we are a far away to buy. Remember, Trana, we drew one. Then, chance, all Brazil is a social. We should post here a month in Mahama in a picture. Now, I chose a doom so is back. As I'm talking to you now, and there will be no good life. All will be under war. And a day I'm showing. And I'm sure we'll create a movie. I asked them because want to be Santa Lao, the equipment, the whole plant, the whole floor. Now, what's it? I reckon I got it.
0: Yeah.
2: Because I do show it back. A harmless boost. You know, I'm going to make it a push.
0: Ya na me pese ye koye ni mundi ya na ye mpese ye koye chi ba de oke nyina no nse ye ye ti hei ya na enye enwa because mo amanyofo no nsua de nsua hwe mu when something happens na ye tumufo mu ntie and ade a ekosu yi it's been happening abanba abanko ye complaining some of these trivial issues a Rambo style arrest. 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
2: fast ame ya ko pon mu kwere mi me ko chapel square ho en ko share billboard na sa post no e wa ase no me nyo kwen en ko ko share but what I'm saying is that me nze go fije ke si so and can't you I'm a media say one can attack politician be and a penny be or idea any member of council but we should have this standard issue there but what is the issue be where you're 248 everybody arrest was able to do the penal crime and what important thing is that we feel for that's the same thing so what about Chimmy that we should have FM Hammer che baby a wode meko che mo identity identity che me osimosi obintin ebipe ma fa no metne kwa ha then we all know say ba chiro openi won say fm dead no kwa but this time around let me chiro bi wo bong a half let me back na we are not aware what kind of attitude is this did the man chiro man yan nam police station wode meko
0: is it ya mo na mani ekura
2: daddy sebi e dine kwa ha ani e dine kwa ha lebi e si me ti omu me nami na se obi shiame not what aka katan ko ishi e fe menti e ye be mpini ende itu ntwa kwa hudu bekume mpini because when you show identity e ye fana wadime kwa minyawe what kind of attitude is this why you behaving as if say we military regime why Peter Mama, you best friend. You all your idea. You better see. I'm a kind of fool. So be back at the idea of buying on. They are resting on. And you never see my Ghana for. Women's Bank, Ghana for a shame. 24 hours a come. I promise you, they're about to shift in the answer. We drop the arm. Ghana for a shame. And the 24 hours economy secretariat. I'm up to 5 o'clock. I'm up to 5 o'clock.
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0: Sesiano Diana or Macache no da Ben or dinner Mumbesa Koshe, what is ahead?
2: I'm a pyramid, Menoke, and Granamaso, Menama, Mesmoshi, Diana, or me, but Mene, the Rupna boss, Unimi to Timothy, and the Rijia Kapmutama, I went to the end of the family, done a payment, no ever to come out, But we are not happy. We are not happy at all. I was entirely jammed with this. I am a man, I didn't do it. Yet, Yamano, a young senator, or my book, seven Peters, and then you're comfortable. No matter how come to good yard, so may I catch a man and say, or man, say, I had a mati, I had a mayority, I had a mamity, I had a papati, the bush of Ghana. And so many bomb pass a gun in the seven Peters and not done Kufado, a man Penita. Over 3 years of the freezing high school by a member could be, no father could be, and since I am for some money. Thousands of money, I got one minute, okay, if I was to be a good machine for some more. Yeah, the police are buying it, but you know, I'm going to move your mountain. Yes, 24 hours, the economy, the ball and the trade ship, it may be a Nanka of my chain, Nanka get trouble free, or move from my chain, no one's wrong with you. We have my campaign promise, yeah, 77 pages, sir, but by who be there, could you come out of the Grand Abbey? Why are disturbed? Why are you confused? Who knew what you are doing? Next, they are like intimidation. What kind of life is this?
0: Okay.
2: Intimidation with a fever.
0: Okay.
2: What's your mother say? Number 40, what you want my mom go back to? And you know, I who crashes say? And I mean, who is coming out of my hand? No, sir, my. What is the end? I mean, you're here and there's a very good thing. Mama, the boy, boy, madame, I just say, why does she want to home? So, certain things be on my so man, you have to think generation of money, but too poor.
0: All right, thank you. We are Charles Odum, Deputy Secretary MPP Central Region, and we're still looking forward for developments. Be free, sir. And same Ediaba. And still, because this one was really unnecessary. If only, sir, is about the location or how to find the billboard now or cancer or no meeting on there. That would be logical. But if it's about doing so, very, very unnecessary. Now, Adia Bakwa Akosu Kakra Aye Wuha Mide Mimse Nyenne Enya Fina Prusi Nibe Tutu Abu Bidi Anase Prusi Nibe Kokro Nobo Ana Prusi Ni Sebu Bidi Na Kwansu Ajisika Prusi Fue Omo Misconduct Yine Omo Yie 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
2: kata suye
0: And that is what happened. Na enyasem getwa. 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Ira po. Good morning. Bibi aboko de. Okay. Na menimse what de akosui na clearly my show video news were a page. I don't know whether you are watching or monitoring, but when your video be so sharp, how can a police officer to the rank of say inspector, if I can say one of the senior officers, young can say because juniors wanna say, would have that particular courage say, or the bibia betwen chain abo a wea chrono say ah chese any daho sir. Muna mwa beni wo saabo nefu se mwini mu Adee ni beti miya ma uwe ni mwini na abasa Yeri apo Nila ino Ote menga
2: Network
0: Aha Okay. Okay, all right. Here we are Paul Boati, security expert, and yeah, then the battery train come off. And still over Facebook, you see what is actually happening. Kwanya ofasua oji scano na ma ameno so am an account. After your conversation, memo wetie ma ameno so near okaye kwanya ofasua see yeni di onu so ye ya. It was quite, strange kakra processes na efa emuno. Here we are Paul Boati here there.
2: What's
0: the name of the right now? My question and beside no, a better day in a penny, sir. You can say standards, no, the Ngondi and Goy senior, what film kakra professional standards, and guess what to me, and every acron you see, please need inspect them one. I didn't beat me on a bazaar.
2: And yeah, dear, you said, whatever you say, yes, you're going to use a matter, so what is that? And you see a bind.
0: Right.
2: So you tell me your car, send your baby to the air, sit down, come in. I am not a woman.
0: Right.
2: And you say, when you're clean, sir, for which you get poop and go for an or betting for war, said the awful farm and get you on summer. I am, and yet being crowned on a cry. I am yet being crowned on a cry. And you know, yes, you know, and then your first time was not yet. But I am checking this year, still a couple of damp paragraphs. This is a case. Now, we know that the breach of the guardian rule is a banner police officers are on the rival or legitimacy from being protectors, not perpetrators. Nothing, no one said, he accused on, say, involving armed robbery. It varies the core expectation. If you're banner, sir, a map public class, no. And my papa, and you would text me and go for the kind of say, the police officer crying anything, then who you see?
0: Mm-hmm.
2: What you are saying? But, yeah, Felix said, I send the buyer, you know, and Cassano, okay, I tell him. Now, and some say, here, when your friend did your cry, I say, did your son, which is a metronome.
0: Yeah.
2: If it's a Ghana police population, almost awesome.
0: Right. But ye din komo won simi mwana na medwen ho kakra se. Ye security services no. Especially the Ghana police. Wo no nisu om integrity won. Yeah, ba kubia ono ya oja nika imuso sain ya no police officer.
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0: 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There are background checks a womo beye. In fact, when you kra ma wonso se biye na ifu aba okrum. Baby, I'll call school. Baby, I'll try to find my two year crew. Between me, I'll copy some records. You know who should be buying. Baby, I'll tell you my name. Want to book? I'll be refuse to. Crana, we know. We did the crane. Yes, I refuse to see my uncle. Now, is we don't want to sing. This is the era. Baby, no allegedly. Area 20,000, 30,000. Near there for recruitment. Is it not the reason? Baby, baby, no. Who did you meet for the past years?
5: I can't. I'm a political influence in so can't para. Who said that the I am a talk and say, I am in the constitution, article 202. I am for security of Kenya, my IGP, and I'm saving the CDS. Say they are 5 years, sir. No time or person, no call. And you are your MPP, who your MBC, no aba, no human lawyer, who is some labor who buy your intimacy, son. By the appointment of the Ghana police, IGP. Any ya buy on to submit me, you know, or to submit me a fire. In the group, there be a so we tell you politicians now. Almost your campaign, we are at the Yomka.
0: Yeah,
5: you from home, why you're bar, ya do beko police, ya do beko national security. They don't think outside the box.
0: Where they what kai me ma mem fa binka odi mu. Ma mem fa binka.
5: We are IGP announce regional commander announce recruitment officer announce the head of the year administration. Ya the rest na brewa. Ni shi ya obeka. We ya be sesan. What you say? Minimum IGP before IGP in time. Then there's no good again. A bank coming for the race, 349 command. So on power. Or go through the list, no. Not a man must serve in Kutamba again. Or can't so on power. A quayer, sir, I'm a more appointing deputy ID to Kramano, and the sabotage in army in Papano Frakunaso. Then see, a idea, a hugging. These are some of the issues are. Ufula, won't you ask him? Na se o mine ton pon kasa kasa ya di ato ato pre en ti wo security challenges na e ko so be bure na e first is how dey we che we be water ti and some of the public cases police for na be a 3 year what say police for pen you for na am in pen you for e be a am in na what say issue to na ko dey individual so say no be yan yan okay e ti se ya compromising your map be bure no no si e ti ni ya en chiche ya Niyama, wamu wamu ye leaders ni tumia. Asemba obe ya nsentino. Wamu fan tuwa tukere. 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Protocol less than 1 year.
0: Oh, Mitchipa.
5: Ain't you know, as someone was a media former Yerum worker. Now, so a minor bamboo vigilant in Naswa. San Shayan, yes, sir. Nephew is a concept of security, yes, sir. Me and developing and Kasaya, I'm in my fair back, could be a mayor, my yes, an Africanized concept of security. Now, Yan Kasa, Yan Shaya, that way, Ninja imported blueprint now. Yeah, they are buying security free 1916 one more bank. That's how my Ghana. Yes, the same. Now, the training I did my woman. Yen training on ye. Periodically, no more co training. Spread of patriotism near Bushyama home. Opa, we saw almost a police phone in the place or go share uniform. That bear crime or co training. And I said, we are man tutorial as a dear, a true woman rights, senior, and never the brain, Brian Chow. Ain't you never see a chassis near yes, I am.
0: Okay, we the ones ma o kana kai mi adi bi kakra kwa ya faswa si protocol ni recruitment kwa ya faswa ya no na me kai IGP current IGP we boko brown crawford tutu bo ne kai mu anwo se ma promise se so mu di tuo ni gu fema most of them will get recruitment no na emesre kakra en na mbe se me de so wasem na na o kana so but moving forward momo vendors no omo a eye mumu e wo kru mu ha no. In fact, security advice Ben had about my home.
5: Oh, it depends on location. Our his advice on the move you who master swam. And the same thing for be a local food, yes, it does.
0: Exactly.
5: And I say, Maxoni, guest house, I'm in Oka say,
0: right?
5: Kofodia could do.
0: Right.
5: Any possible, sir. Location in a factor. I pretty you. But general one, I say, come Ben, I would depend.
0: Mm hmm.
5: And if you cannot do a send, we know what's our co bank, and answer who will be more the echo to fee
0: amount.
5: Right. So,
0: mm-hmm.
5: I say, the news of or bar, who can in a year, Minisuna, or the spy say, oh, where you're demanded, you say, now who is Kana?
0: And
5: you can be a cassette. Will you take Pierre or Beba or Boots one man as a kiosk name? For when Nicosia, Hill and Nicosia, eyeball in here, pa. Oni pe bi odi boni o se ni mu a e pushino en ti o se ni mu a on fo we ni mu da obe no more of times abe se ni obe ni ni
0: eze adwin boni e bodi chim
5: o sa se adwin chim o bu ho no ma wo na wo instant ti ni catch us aso na si die obe ni papo ni fo ni me bi nya wo da
0: utimi kra nya tin ka bi
5: en ti no ma tin ka no e me wo si training o mo
0: yeah
5: e wo se bi a telcos, you know, organize the workshops. My own
0: right,
5: you train one, send you a banner, sir. Obey,
0: Okay.
5: And I say, tell me, answer no. There be our own, any power around, any power around. Because sometimes, no more money can say, if you have a many time, you know me, and send me, if you have a big anymore. No, I'm not anywhere. You're over to any more at my motor. So, no, these are some of the things I'm making. But I said, pass a little bit of training manual. So, now on there, it'll be consult to me. Make me a year.
0: Okay. Finally, me wadio bi wo social media. I'm here to even play it out to me viewers and my listeners. Enkrofoa enei omudi etuo edru. Edi sikan edru no. Yehwe omwa no omuni edru. Anase in terms of prevention security wise no. Sa enkrofoa se yechi omuntem.
5: Ocho omwa enye duma. As you say, you all yet do na ma na nkasa tia.
0: Okay.
5: Now that developing Africanized concept of security.
0: Okay.
5: Mitigation of traditional and emerging security threat. I use Ghana as a case study. My trust and your manager. The first one, locally, traditional and spiritual leaders, they bring involved for one. We have friend anticipatory resilience. Send me a bit to me who say, I send you this. I mean, interview former GI director B. Tell my name, Warfield, and I may interview him. Research.
0: Yeah.
5: Also, go training in India. Now, tell me, Okoye, and your chair on say, one more year, fortune teller. And go for the break on so to him.
0: Okay.
5: And you only use one as informant or part of the security measures are of the preventive crime.
0: Okay.
5: Ghana have a unique concept.
0: And
5: you have a man.
0: I am a developer.
5: When it comes to conflict prevention, they are not part of national security strategy, even at the local level.
0: Mm-hmm.
5: I have top-down approach, and if you are able to say, what's your shift to your concept of security, you know, you develop a national security strategy, with the people of the local community. Yeah, my community members now in Kassan can say we own the security.
0: Mm-hmm.
5: We have redefined our own security to assist national security strategy or minor development. Next one, they say, as same seniors, we say that work near the police for work. Now, local authority, no authorities now, or more, and I say youth now, more, my team, seven, no, yeah, you are more through man. Yeah, at the cost of
0: all right. Yeah, but I say, you rap up watching. Yeah, mean sharp as watching. Yeah,
5: mean sharp.
0: All right. Oh, yeah, security aspect. Babambo mua wabenepa. 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Then I make us say, Amanzai. Omua emma Facebook no. 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
0: 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Eh yes eh spiritual bulletproof.
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7: the lady was escaped but that the address code the real show that she
0: we nsu the television no omo show say the number abaso like omo television anga sa
7: that's a lady was escaped but that the address code the real show that she's
0: judge dwane obi adwane
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0: 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My catcher say, and my William Ham, and my Udemuni Jinaye, Sister Bra, my William Ham, Mamma Dania Storm, Run World Legend, and my Dania Obsession, Instant Crash, and a Mademoiselle. Now, your Bakubu of her, your friend Temptation, Sintudia, and the Amanamanina, dear Miss So, my sentiment cabby, now Bakukre, come on cramponum, and your Luxelite body splash and all the foul Nipperiano Mojai, and Kenny Jinaye pa. Every you follow him, I jet to Missa a year, when you be at all, there were any very cosmetics. 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
0: What is
1: that? China need be a ritual idea. Aye, say, omo ye construction, so omo ye galamse. Detail no, may now first woman trap one it, and all day or day, with trap okono, and all day, and then say, hey, China, once omo original on the hand.
0: Oh,
1: right, a construction site. We know said the Nipanian Sabia galamse. I don't see it like that.
0: Oh, Debbie.
1: And we know. Omo ye omo cha so hey abrofo no omo abegye traditional ni nyina
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2: Aho hua.
1: Minia.
2: The fellow what is about neighbors, no matter what is saying.
1: I don't mean who you now, swear.
2: The name is the name of who you are, pap, Yakupo is now.
1: I mean,
2: you know, can't send me to touch with taboo. Make sure if it is, yeah, me, Kaya, let me, yeah. Or if it is, you know, there be a mechanism say, you tear wa, you say, a diano. My catchy. I mean, say you are an incoming national chairman. You are the interest because you say you can serve just by being here. On a more mega, you are the organizer that can cook your maintainer on a more cruising. Then the bee that can make a chance or Henneba. On a penny joke for in Sunday, my young
3: man.
2: On a penny for the person, but I would be near for some you who take the letter to go after the whole. You have a film on penny and a democracy. Any man you have called a bit to me, I'm not cleaning, or is someone who wants to have a new lady to work off. And after some woman, the boy, they do have a chimney, who is a chimney, you are, what come I, but what is Shadow on the game?
1: Okay,
2: on the boy, they go go.
1: That's it. Okay, thank you. Hello, hello, we line in Munya, I am picking off a fro. Hello,
4: I'm
1: going to be in Kamo.
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3: that power for the bola what you get ya na na na.
1: Okay, but I'll say thank you very much. My main fan last call and I'm fancy. Hello, Minia.
3: I'm going to tell you. I'm
1: going to tell you.
3: Hello, I'm going to tell you. I'm going to tell you. I'm going to tell you. I'm going to tell you. I'm
1: going
3: to tell you. I'm going to tell you. I'm going to tell you. I'm going to tell you. I'm going to tell you. I'm going to tell you. I'm going to tell you. I'm going to tell you. I'm going to tell you. I'm going to tell you. I'm going to tell you. I'm going to tell you. I'm going to tell you. I'm going to tell you. I'm going to tell you. 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
1: me nzu me da se yesu me do ye mfa ni nyina mfensia happy birthday Ronko and come Miss Ruth Della Sedo, a director general for National Air Service Authority. No, in fact, on a first female director general, is a great achievement. And so, Miss Ruth Della Sedo, director general NSA, happy, happy birthday to you. You are doing a wonderful job there because Sabri, busy Sabri, no, NSA, and Shedanti, Assembonibia, and Omoa, Omala, once, and Yan Shedanti, DDBA, it means that you are doing a great job. So, Yamawa, what up? Then Yamenko Swain Shao, now Oma, and Quatentia, and what do you want to be, and Fama? Abasa, Yako,
0: who feel that?
1: Yamia, do much,
0: Yamia,
1: Richard, Richard, in Sharp Power Sports. Up next, your friend Yakoqua, Macro. Show who's here now, who I'm asking.
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0: who also came before. What we are doing, we are giving the fans of Tata a very great opportunity to enjoy their football. Because you see, when you have football, and I say, I'm out for a cheer just to come and watch the game. You're just saying that there's something I need to give you or to spice it up for you to enjoy.
1: And also bringing in the young players, I think the idea was that I want to, give them the opportunity so that they can also, implement whatever they are being taught at training. Also, the confidence that I've built in them for them to showcase their talent as well. And lo and behold, they were able to deliver on the field. They were able to play according to instructions given to them. And we need to add up, although it's their first time, most of them is their first time having that opportunity. We need to add up. They need to add up in their coming games. Also, at training, we need to do one or two things for them so that they can build up very well in coming games as well.
2: When you talk about our time, you could see local players who can compete. Either they
1: to them, and we need to add up. Although it's their first time, most of them is their first time having that opportunity. We need to add up. They need to add up in their coming games. Also, at training, we need to do one or two things for them so that they can build up very well in coming games as well.
2: When you talk about our time, you could see local players who can compete. Either they

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I have foreign tidbit and quiet. 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
19: Well, okay, sure, you know, my one account radio station as we and I don't pay yet. And I said, you don't confirm us with someone or Eddie Babetta. What do you understand? We're playing here with YouTube. I can't see you do my dinner live. I was YouTube, you know, okay, YouTuber. Not what's that? Insure TV. Insure TV, not fair. Where to my granny the show now. And I don't pay any amount. So I come at Eddie. I'm here. I said, no, Eddie, man, you may quit now. Pay. We're moving your church, Japa. And let's go on Ghana say, well, maybe I tell you, can see promo. Eddie, I buy a little on Ghana, Taruba. I just say, every week, be on. Tedia and every man to be as we not teddy and to was a funny chem or macatem. Now, brand the banner open, open Samsung in the man as open TCL, open media and I said Nasqua, or macatem, and I'll be at a ban LED smart TV. I feel to split as in Omni Biaba, I feel double door, and your fridge may be or macatem, auto grill gas cookers, no, and I feel what with the washing machine, what with the sound towers and a microwave, and a blender or drop a mobile phone, so I don't know, we may be our little and Ghana cut. No, I'm also for fun and what are star 928 has now star 928 star now about 8888 18 now what do Malcolm I have four now what they has and they are so soon after what when they take what I tell you I make it came well so and sabbat me a cabina and also to me a boy a pal and I'm saying a cadent national authority the stamp no and yes so I know I little and Ghana I tell you cast a promo no and won't come on a test some of the amount we will suicide you know purple dear child cry and no now make come for not me do a call Kulun Ghana Limited woman over near the part Eddie Abba Baku aye Araba Bazenta Mete Medru and Bo Babia or Babia or menstrual pains menstrual disorders no and near Jabe Twasia the Maraba Bazenta Betano and no air bomb infertility no I have said sitting in a cabba and the sexual weakness no at we are bar into that wound to be and come as one new race feelings ruin your beer and do a bapan aye Araba Bazenta Betano to me the meme dropper Bama Bia Doya Mr. Kyo and West West Libet Twasia affairs will be to na our form and a premature ejaculation what the any slow erection and answer what the any sexual weakness are and do a boy Mr. Kill and your Kulun Ghana Limited idea to pay and your Benwetti or Muddy Hunchu Kapsaba and your meme do a Baba Mabi Abama what I just wanted to put your so Tiao and our Bam sub you what you saw your open seas fire and do Bianca Dabels and your Mabia Pedepe and Bassa Obama on Naka when your Bam do a Bono and who a Hunchu Capsule Dr. Kato say and your prostate enlargement and at it where do a Hunchu Capsule and now pay my one Sanka with him who cough mercy and a drugstore will be a Kulun Ghana Limited repair one sa a county no mess of it many of my dink over our so I is 0244279 4229 0244275429 not when your Kulun Ghana Limited at the Panaja was so let me and be a pa and what you may see the attendance at telesell let's say every Wednesday piano and your epic Wednesday me I saw so more opportunity and your data band will be about to know what was some 25% at the account and to the powerful phone now what call I tell us or play up and also after what all bundle when you're told bundle about 25% yes I at the account at the mania with my brothers I need to set back away at the matelisa was a connecting energy sound system papa party and me a high sense and a quack of adiaba high sense say since I be a omidment to papa and you is no media bedjamas no the high sense is in India and you a boy you pa if you 1.5 horsepower equal 10.0 when sir ever count there whopper option then and we are standing air split one and our plan as a we have split inverter and as a four standing one oh and already 20 nano must have to be and so at the about as a one sir ever count there woman sunia mama demano and trip power after so a 5 years warranty and a moment one sir and so aka we design a camera at as a very economical and you have seen a ever more data no and as a ever more power and arane where the kakrabi ana eke and to when it wanna win your air conditioner padia and your 4-in-1 filter system no and your high sense aquafa and your banana pod when it more our can of an baby with the high sense no mess of it no medium cover our so I 0302550000 now also on sa akomo and can baby baby or more hot ube kumasia and the high sense baby baby after oko AS nyane with when it more boise oko air tetiman after 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

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are some area pair after all be a person or body no skin baby I come at the mouth yeah and no and so I have follow right beauty plus and you have a friend to have so woman the follow right omega 50 so you swap and no I had the man open for and I had the mama I had the mama who no be a mouth skin here come woman send the follow right air platinum plus and swap and no with three men after we know skin was skinning in anum and the man I come what would the follow right also life about and we share edu no pen mutuma and to me no pen mutuma and now we are baby and the enemy na me no pen berry me sampato wedo and you also life no after so muti I am follow right and you also flux plus and swabba and then I share you into the minyine juma and me mudu daho and my test a winter me to training na I see a su etu what would the follow right new life about and your immune system no and your booster after so follow right and your men okay your mom and pay for my double man up as brass no way do I come for Eddie Amamna from a troll limited and I didn't pay Eddie Abetamanso? Who paid to do a trot to an omessa? Who bet me no matukase? I was 0561 088666 and as 0561 088663. Now when a from a troll limited or Munupebi and also at Mabo, who buy a corner the only mobile phone I come up and you phone Biani Eddie or call now Franco Trading Enterprise. We move from some media banana make come for Eddie Mom, say a Nokia, say a Samsung. And as iPhones, you know, and your original ones and crown on the mount, and wet you on the home appliances, electrical, electronics appliances in your Ediaba, but your smart TV, and our pair, we hear air conditioners, we hear chest freezers, we hear air blender, we hear microwave, after generators, on the gas and electric soaps, Ediaba, and the Abaqua, and you fear security, we fear bamboo, and so on the CCTV cameras, and in Acadia, Ediaba, Franco air conditioner, na Ghana, Adia Kumasia, sentiment and pato edum ano maso ye bebre ewo eja ba dwes nto mo wo store ba ko e ho afa talan bishop benyo 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curtains aroma diffusers no what would be about inflatable sofa chairs no when you ring light when you best lamps when you sofa covers and a decorative fortress and a flowers plastic window Santa mat 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Now when you are lost, Castar Enterprise, what my formo, I was 025 ISX 330075 and as 0200281 080 Nafe. When you are lost, Castar Enterprise and Nano Pay, woman sweat my bomb, I saw that in Toto and Eddie Drink. My cat was on a Montesso, not with you, Joe Dampato, and your Toto and Eddie Drink, you know. 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I know smart civilian solution at as ML total visibility and control at as powered by air Wi-Fi and the SIM connectivity echo cloud storage echo after solar energy and then another say echo so what do so now in part of 24/7

0: no we bet my money to wetuma no and na MTN dia buy your friend MTN eh business eye e say say we real time alert and afa two way audio and we say reliable backups and your demand to them and your wetuma ho we bet me so money to be dia ma no aya come e dia ma when you come we ho MTN say tell we phone this here Boston 5056 na business eye no was wa baba ka ho ano sa na abc games no eh abc dia na 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ewo England and Nano Penum, maybe I won't come back a crowded banner. We're not on this. Had one and now some good to a cry. Had your mama had time. I don't know myself, you know. Come now, that's something not done yet. I'm a test of Savin Obia, who is here. Savina Tessate, not some man, but another Mecato, sir. We must all more classic or what's out in them. And we are Hilal Bobo Kodomo and the Almas Homo Bokeba. And now some good to a not this time, Claudia. Almas on the Eligi table. No, Anna Aya Hilaro and Sotosumino, and to obey a person or Dilik no Mumino, Anna Tesso Boko, and Yamia Yomatum, Amo Mobokena, Oma Winiavie, Anna Rafidica Cartoso, na 8 minutes now, Dassono, Womabo Aya 97, Akaba Cope, Nakabina Homavia Gimno, Amo Hilaro Boboko, and Aya Konakik, Dabi Yakasa Train, and that Gokipa, and then Bento Kama, and I bent to Chigoki, go post in Gabna. 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Now what your mamma some mistake no I know. Yes, I didn't first mistake how I do. The same to a decay be crowded dada. I'm a no so I'm as I want trouble. I'm a no that was a crack away the same thing. Nah one more poor game now of Rapena. I'm as a supporters in this okay. So go keep on the win to make now. And yeah and yeah I last supporters lady won't bet me up your more having a squeeze in his way. And yeah I'm as a supporters in our chamber and yeah so Womuso motion trophy na den and your mugom papa and ti bato and not that Ronaldo Mukeno. Ye we are not as a Benzema side no and no number one woman to man league no na Benzema supporters no Ronaldo supporters in Chiaba Gomu papa and so our park no swa and we are dear Eba Ewa to media so nano peno ye catch a kakra and the man once he shall doing naso I saw that in a man trying to kakaneta Yanqui and not you heard the well and your man see echo na in a quick one no and not a very mosia 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Yahoo's na for no, when we play as no more purpose, your pussy, Nano de Copusio Mubia, almost a Yakako teach your mukri per minute, and I tell them, what I taught them, go man, ye, Pierre de Foso Mudio Munya Sadia Mintino, Rabla, no, they acquire a training, no, dear, I don't know, we bought. Now we are pushing near jet. And this is about to push you better push it. About to defend you better defend it. And to Pierre de Bobo Quincy, we must train no more in our company the 30th. And so no more Koranga, we build up personal. And so I had the IAS free kicks and affair corner kicks. And you have a Hujma. And you reporter Elbana. I come here 2 minutes ago. I'm going to tell you opinion. It's not a requirement. We are now 2021. And Obeka said, when you're mad at the air president, Obeti me apre. Na since 2021 no afa na waba ba unity na one cause energy group for na eye adwuma na sankrofo ye so mu wiska se na sa madrid no obaba ba ye president aye so wiska wo ye se anya hwekwa no ade se wo eye 1.2 billion eye ni 50% and this 50% no of 1.2 billion no eye 187 million eye euros. Papa no says kawe ya say ya ni chicken ya yikra. Enti osu wa ye ready. Enti said osu wa ye ni ti ama. Ya say nwa wa kwa rente. Eye place bi ewo. Benaba wa nche wa ya so hono osu wa di bayani campaign no. Enti ano eye opinion iti in. Enti Enrique Rekwami. Wazi say de madi de tuma no. Opeso baba je tuma nefi. Eye Fiorentino Perez isem. Ye nim. Say ana kwa mne ka Fiorentino Perez o. Enwa do osu wa baya press conference. Ani ya say ne papa flu. Press conference ya kwa tina siya. Madam President, they say, hey, La Liga, no, and KB and Comadi Bayer 14. Now 14 and Kerso Majino. Among 14, 2 months, I had 7. Eddie from Muslims, say, hey, Papa, what's the man who can you but turn us all? And you don't cry. What's here? What come will be at? I said, Abano, aye, you can say, referee, with Saba, who must on my paper 300 pages of dossier. And you call you if I know who here with you know. Vowan says, I'm coming, I'm so mobile. I did Von Intervention, Abba Makumaku 14. 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
1: I bet you I'm free.
0: Free.
1: 1,300.
0: Yeah, we need to send cap.
1: And you don't buy for send canabra.
0: And nyamia don't so say we need ya. I am crawl for the.
1: Yeah, around here. I'm not going to be there. you bet you feed 1,300 to 1,500 people.
0: Meaning I have full party.
1: Full party.
0: Now
1: into your bar and you
0: so already medical can say fufu eating challenge the because
1: so. Sure.
0: And man, man, dear.
1: Aye.
0: And the amoy environment. Now we will be in fufu di pa. But the amoy bar na mama ya swati. So we na amoy na baba pre challenge.
1: Yeah, ahano.
0: Aha. Yeah, ahano.
1: Me mama yamfa safunko.
0: What say?
1: Yamfa safunko.
0: Hey, what body? Me the battle. Mbobi.
1: 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Fufu de.
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0: 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Wake me up, but safu di. Yeah.
1: 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The safu na bako.
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0: one time, grand. One time.
1: What does everyone count?
0: One time, one time, one time.
1: It's in another of the moment that you are in sheriff and Nima and now for party. No, Pamto, ya de Eshisha so. Sadama Kano, Ediano, and ye enough. A dorsal come out, you bunch in a dorsal, ya de body be bray and numb, ya bay and cry be bray into old bar. 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And so, I didn't say so. Then I'm here, my mom and they were up by and sheriff them. You know, ha. Now, I'll be different. Become a come, come, pa. Now, you may be a federal Republic Center. I'm about a sonson. My culture say, yeah, beer, titu, diabetes, hepatitis B. Oh, and then we are there. Sanson out of complaint of Usicia. And your federal Republic Center. And I may come for more a day. I'm out now, person. 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If you are there, could be on patch out, check your prostate no, said the handsome no, it's here. Now, sir, some of Bahua, Hona, Nian Swallon, them, Emma, a Drew, or Ba, a war Emma, called Medi Moses Prostate Center. Now, Bahu, Afaho, Afao Ba, your Emma Cocobay off Obuase, Santasim Road, 0248 712812. 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Power Sports. Kofi, good morning.
2: It's good morning, good morning.
1: Pastor, how to say?
2: How are you now, man?
1: Edenya Miasi. Yamiya Aduma, 30th. On say, UEFA Champions League final.
2: Okay.
1: Arsenal ni PSG na ebo.
2: Okay.
1: Na, Inshira FM, yani Edgy Mo Akabu, ah, yede rep your jersey.
2: Ejimo
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2: first name we want is Efeni Semenshi
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2: aha eh Susansu heya
1: Susansu heya
2: top high heya
1: top high heya
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1: 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So your jersey not for bra. Na in the ano yemfa UEFA Champions League final ano yemfa. Is that something you would buy a jersey, Ben?
2: Say you go and compare Champions League
1: final.
2: Aye. You would buy a catcher.
1: In jersey, I bet
2: you. Then in jersey, go.
1: Okay. And say jersey maho.
2: Jersey maho.
1: Aye, yemfa maho.
2: Aye.
1: Team in a good.
2: Yemfa jersey.
1: Aye. Tipe fufu ano for bra. Opa, meet me at Man City jersey. and I'll pay the TV. Mama read TV.
2: Just years ago, you played me in 18 years in Champions League.
1: And have you read the TV? Have you ya bomo from Fram? Oh, ya bomo.
2: Like this is
1: ya bomo.
2: I am
1: so. What you say?
2: It's the and the soldiers say and.
1: What you say? Yeah.
2: What say?
1: Eh, inti ya fedi asimbi.
2: Eh, inti NMC. This is niya ukase.
1: Ose chance ni mpo inti no. Repre jesu. Wampa. Uko filim. Kaba kafe yo mese chance jesu
2: yama. Asani Paris and yama abo mata. Mese chance jesu. Mwini yi gambo repre. Repre jesu is for Arsenal and Paris and yama fans. Uye man yi etek nago shafa. Uye champions 18 years ni.
1: Sana wade yo.
2: Uye eno kre. Yaro kredzi. Inti yi yashe yi nante jesu.
1: Mincho.
2: And then you know, it is essentially the one of the biggest concurrent night of football across Europe in terms of the league decision in England, Italy, and France, and also a cup decider, especially in Italy. And then three separate matches were on them. So we investor, it's okay, so how much is new because. Those are the games and then you and it will have a huge implication on the course in the next few days or the respective leagues now. And we'll start with Manchester City ultimate Fiaba against Crystal Palace. In the English Premier League tables, they say that here Mikel Arteta 79 points for Arsenal, Josep Guardiola 74 points, obviously one game in hand for Josep. Then if you go to the bottom of the leagues, Oshie Obiti said Torian Moss for 38 points, and of course. Nuno Espirito Santo in West Ham United with 36 points. In the lead up to Timo Betinia Kemp Olivi, there is Man City versus Crystal Palace. Pep Guardiola see. Since Oba in his Premier League, we are losing two FA Cup titles, because why are you on the Duma? Nanye Koso, our West Ham, as I'm next in the VAR to hear the Duma. So he has never trusted VAR. Never trusted anybody because Oona Gino, one only the team born every year they have to be better. They don't need to trust anybody. This is what Pep says. We lost the two FA Cup finals because the referees didn't do their jobs. They should have. Even the VAR, I never trust anything since I arrived at a long time ago. Always, I learned you have to do it better. Do it better. Be in a position to do it better because you blame yourselves. With what you have to do, because VAR is a flip of a coin. I agree with Josep Guardiola 100%.
1: And so I disagree with him.
2: Tell me why you disagree with Pep.
1: Also, baby, I disagree with him. Oh, Kofi, me my class him way. Football club BN, decision be our fools. Oh, way dear. So how do we part the next in case he could be manda. No club in this world.
2: Okay.
1: What I say? So ten it now be catching and say, oh, and you're Valentina FA Cup final, you'll be bent to me Angia. But then of us worker. It's when the some time they be called a man or no. So I've been the North Vanity. Then decisions are one cast out to them say, ah, some decision we part the next and could tell city. But a call in favor of a city. So I've been. Yeah, and your Pep Guardiola or catch there and say, oh, Van Min Jindi back. Well, could tell those on Jindi.
2: Right. Which, many people are 300% and I disagree with you, see? Some of first statements, football club, a band, a young boy, a good lady, especially our top level, decisions come, and that is why Pep is saying what he's saying.
1: Today.
2: Pep says that VAR is a flip of coin. Essentially, what can he say? A chance. It will only quote a Duana Oyer. Imagine his plan is to do better. So the one is also four, but show four. Because when you say there's a point in the game, if you're a decision, if you're not Kwama, so he's not saying that on the day Arsenal won, then you're foul, and I'm not foul. See, baby. He is talking about the minimum, and almost every analyst in this country talks about the inconsistencies of the English Premier League refereeing. Because everything that come out, it's a flip of a coin. You are not certain. There is no uncertainty. It's either the head or the tail. It's a woman dream here. On your four, but on four. he will wait till last minute. No one should go after go after Tiano. Now for me,
1: and I think engineer, now me maximum mechanic. Mm-hmm. I was expecting this from Pep. Mm-hmm. Why na? This is India name is saying Koma City, Koma no. Saturday night and Koba Kawi.
2: That's exactly what he's saying today.
1: A quoti and dino waka.
2: Oh no. Asena waka no. On kasi ojina ha and ojina ha. Oso muna jibu. It's a flip of a coin.
1: Which ene na mananji FA Cup trophy.
2: Exactly. To win.
1: So he needs to complain because of his decision and kwa mano.
2: Yes, but everybody also complains. Aston Korea, they sit there and then things have gone on well for them. They were at the good side of the van. There are times they've complained. What step is saying on kasi van ye? And as I say, he doesn't trust. All from the red man, the chef Valbu, and our referee, because when you say, if you are a referee, GT and not channel, I'm a German. If you are a referee, GT and not channel, so in his mind, he will prepare to do better instead of focusing on VAR. And I think that every footballer, every football team should focus on all of these things. That is the thing. We are the community about the inconsistency of it. Whether you were at the good side yesterday or the bad side today, it doesn't still take away the fact that it has been inconsistent. So, anyone will know. They're not mutually exclusive. They can always work hand in hand, and that's exactly what their Pep Guardiola like. Which I think say Crystal Palace don't really have anything in itself to fight for the rest of the season. So to you, Oliver Glasner, say I looked at my pay slips. I didn't get any money from Arsenal or City. It's only me to do a favor of a body match. Of a body match. That is what he wants to do at a club. The thing is that, as Crystal Palace, you know what he's saying, their biggest focus is on the Conference League final. Maybe today they want to play the game and try to get something out of it. But the idea is if you want to play a Conference League final, I don't see how I let Crystal Palace it must stop City at Etihad. I think City wins it. Albeit, we will invest in our club, be careful. Maybe the many goals now open up, man. But I think the City, if it's in Ashen anyway, at Etihad and then close in with Arsenal to a few more points. But you know, Coppa Italia final. And you are Inter Chelas, you are born 3-0. Now, Mauricio Sarri air threatening Lazio for one say, okay, so we'll judge Manoko. And Lazio for one say, they're going to machine. Because Sausha on top of the Italian Serie A teams over now. Tima, young Tom and Ankara. Not the average age, any of very old players, Mauricio Sarri, Lazio team, which they don't have young players at all. The likes of Pedro are still in the Lazio team, Mattia Zaccagni are still in the team. And Mauricio Sarri, when they say assistants now, if you compare that to Inter, compare that to AC Milan, compare that to Roma, or even Atalanta, or a team. Alright, something very interesting has happened for Lazio this season. Anytime we are Lazio, every year, the big boys, our Italian Serie A, or even in any Italian competition, we tend to make it difficult for them. On the 5th of December 2025, this season, Osher Milan 1-0, Ofi. Then on the 4th of January 2026, Osher 2-0 to Napoli over there. Then on the 16th of March, Osher Milan 1-0. Then on the 18th of April, Oko to Naples, Ekoche Napoli, 2-0. And only Atalanta for Kobo 1-1 in the lead up to go to the Coppa Italia final. For Team Arefano Internazionale Milan, it has been a good run. With only the two teams, Giobeggi and Nembiaro will be on the verge of history. Lazio GI to win their 8th title. So Inter Milan GI is going to be their 10th Coppa d'Italia title. Oh, Italian Seriano. Now, Enchei Enoche, 3-0. It's a game that I think will come down to the wing play. Who's there under Christian Kivu? It's a 3-5-2, but a little bit slightly expansive. There's Manolo Kanji, Yohan Bisek, Eni Bastoni as the back three. Then those that give them the weight, from Federico Di Marco, their better friend Denzel Dumfries. We are expecting that Taram is going to feature in the game with Lautaro Martinez. Then Piotr Zielinski, Barella, and your better friend Susic, our parking Fifi. Now, if you look at Dumfries, and your better friend Federico Di Marco, they took the weight. In the team, your friend of Lazio, the weight comes from two players. Usually, our better friend Pedro. Then on the left hand side, of course, Nuno Tavares, and they keep a lot of runs to keep the weight. On the other side, Adam Morisic will keep the weight for them. With Patrick Ko, they have, of course, a better friend Tijani Muslim. not a strong team. At the Stadio de Olimpico, Inter have what it takes. I think at best, last week we made a push on the mark extra time. But the Inter are a very good team, and it looks like a team will meet in your room. They go into the game as huge favorites, and I think that they are going to win it. French Ligano, I think for a very long time, this is the closest that's probably come since OGC is this son. But OGC is an investor one, which and the 3 points between the two, OGC is one more game ahead of Paris Saint-Germain. So Paris Saint-Germain to Michel now, essentially the league is gone away from OGC. So OGC is a shy. They would hope that Paris Saint-Germain next game on the bone will get some favors from elsewhere to still get a chance at winning the competition. But only Bofi. Now, I'm training a better friend of Usman Dembele in 19. You remember say, on Friday, I'm coming on a match. They won a game via the solitary goal off the boot of a 16-year-old Bofi bench admire just about 70 seconds into the game. And a better team ever should go to my team, your friend of OG series also giving you. It's a routine. It shouldn't be team in the video. But I remember that 3-3 draw we bore the last time of him against Ajax Oze. It is the physicality and the willingness to constantly chase the game. All the world moment that from there, but constantly on the recycle, plum tries to make pretty chance on she goes. And only a boy would you see this team. It is a better friend Malang Sarr, formerly of Chelsea. Then Samuel Bodu, Robin Rossier, Ismail Ganim, Abdullah Sima, Andre Thomasin, Mamadou Sangare, Mathieu Oudou, Alan Saint Maxim, Hudson Edouard, and our better friend Florent Thauvin. In fact, the front three are very exciting. Hudson Edouard, formerly of Crystal Palace, a French international, knows the league very well. Alan Saint Maxim also played the French league before, came to Newcastle, went to Saudi Arabia, and has come back to France. And of course, Florent Thauvin at some point in time was the poster boy of French football. Some point in time, on the back top, he was one of the big names out on him. And these are part of the front three. Ogunquakusha, Paris Saint-Germain, when they play at home against the friend Paris Saint-Germain. Paris Saint-Germain essentially go back to a team on Maristic Accra. Semi Mayolomo coming, Elias Zabani, Marquinhos, Lucas Hernandez, Fabian Lurie, Bernardo, John Neves, Desire Go, Usman Dembele, and Ivica Kureskelia. I think the goals will come. My biggest bet in this game, a draw no bet for Paris Saint-Germain, Elsa Machin, and most likely a go-go for each side. I think that's a game that Paris Saint-Germain, all the away from home, can at least get 1 point and then stay in it for the French Ligue 1 and see how the subsequent games will go. Barcelona falls on 100 points, any 100 goals. That was Paris La Ligue 1 also. Now, any of the biggest motivation assistants now, or Spanish La Ligue 1. But so if you table as well, which we be a Spanish Liga table where you saw, you see that Deportivo Alaves know that match will a match a bit now. Ball Barcelona essentially have won the Spanish Liga. You almost have opinion and you're in front of Mundo Deportivo, you're in front of Sport. Every Barcelona pro promise you they want 100 points, but essentially, oh man, you're very careful. The handover from the extra celebration makes my course on the match, and they ought to be very, very careful. And it's a match I'm predicting, say, another draw will bet for Barcelona. And of course, you can also go for your goals outside match, you know, or either team to win and over 1.5 for the games of the course of honor. You know, for internal presidency, from which I have this to say, who's the two clubs, Barcelona and Madrid, you know, are all the real embodiment of traditional clubs in Europe. The Bayern Munich, the Dortmund, the Madrid, the Barcelona's, say, the traditional club, these are the traditional club. Now, for Barcelona and Madrid, they are traditional clubs in its entirety because only the clubs are, essentially, their club behavior is decided by the socials. The members are only supporters of football club Barcelona and then Madrid. Omuko voting, who leads the club? And then essentially make sure say, at the end of the day, club ministers will take them what their interests are. For a lot of the people, the reason why you see these two clubs are successful is because of the socials. Which, Barcelona, because Florentino Perez has been at Madrid for a very long time, from the early 2000s coming. Barcelona have changed presidents. From Sandro Rosell, Juan Laporta 1, Juan Laporta 2, Jose Maria Bartomeu, they've had constant changes. But Madrid following one president for the longest time. In all of that, so much of Florentino Perez, he has had success with that longevity when he was our club. But in recent times, especially two seasons, things have not gone anywhere. And now take Florentino Perez, I say, for a president like myself, I've been voted the best president in football. Two seasons, Peñaman Korea, it tells how well he has run football club Real Madrid. But soon I've wanted to say, he has been a dictator, of course. In saying my phone and phone, I'm talking about the position of Florentino Perez. I say he's a dictator or club him.
1: Okay, we can be.
2: He has been there for too long. Only 3 years been my name competing. I say, why yet too big? Yes, the democracy is there. But for them, they take pride in the fact that massa. Even one report of crown, yes, why you do crown. When they say we will be able to talk to Abano, we told you to move to the TPS massa. We want to compete you. Football club Barcelona have been successful in these last two seasons than Madrid. But I don't say Madrid is a bad run club. I don't say Madrid should change everything that they've been doing. I think that they have to be too kakra. Except for Florentino Perez, it took him Yoma kakra how they go about things, the kind of manager that they bring in, and then the plan going forward. Very, very important. Say, on the SAG manual of Honor. It's rich. Mami first, Mom. Na ene Coppa Italia matches no ne EPL ne adi adi matches no me ma onwe team for coach na mufu anko fikesien enko anko enjoy the rich elvon first code no BW55AC96D6 second one BW55AC7A14 third one BW55AC5DE3 fourth one BW55AC40B6 fifth one BW55AC3137 and the last one BW55AC0DD7.
1: Okay, that's it. Espoba, I said, wow, I've been waiting for this opportunity for a very long time. The way I go eat the food will shock all. The whole Friday I will eat till Saturday morning. And as we buff and my dream papa papa papa papa papa papa. I mean say Friday no. About farm I did we mean did the whole day. I copy me Saturday na no pa. As I'm the full party no at the Ababa Shinti. Me no ya dream as buba, me no ya dream pa to yam to na eduha. Also brana ebidi. Ata Julius, I say Pep is right 100%. Okay. So kwani yina am fa ufia zo contract ani ade. Na fa fia na no contract o nya ade kra. My point is that referee decision ye nyan 100% da. And there say tia say because any pa no take decision and a decision no a split second. Right, and as I would take a decision. No? So, in your decision taking, no, I bet you have a bit me right to the ground 100%. Edia 1 or 2 be that is why Santa Ania cast at the discretion of the referee, and also the 2 minutes are and pretty for the man and us the referee on the general park. So, no, no more exercise. And I mean, I think when it comes to refereeing, there, see, yeah, 100%, you know, ain't that. In the paper, I'm kind of looking because the Saha a referee decision is a said the uncle young farmer teams be their digital trophies to Nana Oma Yasum and the Vim energy drink makacho se so unya nya 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E di ama Joshua. Good morning.
3: Ah, the Ricardo.
1: Na what to say?
3: Nyamia dum bibia bako na so.
1: Oh, kakra kakra bibia fine. Bibia fine.
3: Is it 30th Champions League final?
1: Sure.

0: And you know, you pay that kind of noise. We don't want that comparison. We want to change. And on that day, no PSG, you know, the reason why Chelsea for BB would believe that PSG would win is because already, you know, throughout the season, we want a team that has really disciplined the Chelsea now, a PSG. And when you look at how they beat us, everybody would admit, say, they did a very good job. And they were one of the reasons why Opeyemi Mozinia is not there anymore. And I get the feeling, say, on that day, a lot of the Chelsea fans would say, PSG, with the pedigree, with the performance, with the kind of display they've put out throughout the season, you know, they should just finish the job over us now, and then they should help us to, you know, preserve the London dignity that we already have, you know. You preserve that dignity, you know. You kick us now for new free across. So I think on that day, you know, Chelsea will be brave, will be rooting for PSG.
1: There are two supporters in there. Maybe I can say 90% ever Chelsea for.
0: Of course.
1: Maybe a one or two be about better.
0: Because if you can't beat them, you join them. And PSG, you know, me say Maka, they beat us this season, but they beat us well. And they did very well at that. But when they come up against Arsenal, they are, I don't think any Chelsea fan will go and support Arsenal over PSG. Me only, sir.
1: Okay. And see, Etienne for Sanity, Yami Aduma on the 30th. And you may fetch a league final no basso PSG Arsenal. Edna Ebo, na in chef any SG Makabum, I did rep your Jesse, not the 18 year. I'm a damn your bum mounted giant string, Cassia. Our SG Mobio, Nimobian, can any kind of summon Shamo, ha. SG Mo, I won't share from Yetra, ya. Na also on the 30th and a Saturday, Dano, a Saturday. And you best started from Anopana, 11 a.m. Na ya started Jumadina, ya mounted a very big screen, and a giant screen. Awo aye LG moho chishem kunai bibia kama eti o ba make sure so wa show Jesse o dia o club bia o support bia no show Jesse of course our final ni nimse Arsenal ni PSG na ebo eti o ba na ye Arsenal fan wa show Arsenal Jesse PSG for musuma shamo de the asu supporters musuma o ba musuma so me Jesse va dia bezo obi o beba juma de na se bia no o ba make sure say you are in your Jesse ni nyina na yemfa. You may fetch a link commentary though, and fa and trussel. Now, say, so we'll be doing your behavior in the net, you know. You're a search and Yama Bibri, but make us a electorant at the Yama Bibri Abasa Edano Yenche, a be a TV, a be a iron washing machine. In fact, in Yama Bibri Edna, a bit me a coso giveaways because so into Edano and a morning in Ano, yet they call a year AG more. Bra, nini na nini kamum? Ivad in Shell Sports Team no. Yid na ebe ba near the commentary no. Edi aba na fi yiwia. Adi ubia ni ache esai. Edi amu ubia enyebi. Edi akufi. Nji ukomini tuwa no ba unku ame ma. Oni boys ni girls. Muna amu nisho me Jesse. Ebra na infa jume die no. Enfa enshisha so.
0: So we should say Man City ni Crystal Palace. Ebe bo. Inti, I think that's the outstanding match.
1: Sure.
0: Man City for sure. Ewo.
1: Mm-hmm. Ebe fa.
0: Oh, when you say last member Kai say after that win for Arsenal against West Ham United at the London Stadium, Arsenal rather solidified their attempt, right, to seal the deal in winning the English Premier League. But Manchester City, you know, they will be very happy with Omo performance this season. And I'm saying this for a number of reasons. So Oshé campaign very well. I wish them campaign very well this particular season. And when they started, they didn't start so strong. There were games where I'm not talking about spec, I'm not talking about question. And
1: that I'm not talking about form.
0: Oh, yes, not talking about form.
1: Was that my Frank?
0: Yes, they were very strong.
1: The first bear 5-6 matches,
0: yeah, they were on top form.
1: I mean, no form, and nothing,
0: but
1: do you almost say it's a manager anymore?
0: Okay. In that particular game, but a Pep Guardiola would have looked at that game and said, say, what at all did Toriyama Ospreay have that I didn't have?
1: Don't forget, Pep was wrong. One team, bam!
0: Yeah.
1: Oh, Premier League, man, Toriyama Ospreay. Meaning the reason.
0: Yeah. There are so many reasons.
1: So Pep will go few or five, you need not. Toriyama for the ball.
0: And also, it happens in the Premier League where that fear of playing against a team at DBO discipline, you know, sometimes

0: is there. Mm-hmm. And amongst the players and even Ushe, the managers, and sometimes their comments before the games, they attribute some of their losses to the fact that there's that fear. Maybe only Tottenham air combo, and you know very well that Tottenham in the past you have not done so well against them. There's that fear factor over there. But in some of those instances this season, Pep Guardiola baby son who said, what at all did these teams have that I didn't have? Circumstantially, you realize say, maybe there are injury issues, and because of that, maybe you will lose a game. And that is why in January, no, Obon Humode, Ekofa Antoine Semenyo, Ekofa Magehi Mubai, and we have seen the impact that they have made since they came.
1: Yeah.
0: The reason why Guardiola be more happy about the performance that he has put up, and he has come very close to Arsenal, and he said, at times where Semenyo had come into Man City and had done so well, or shared some crucial goals with Man City, no, as a man saying, from Atiaba from Kakra, but Atiaba from no, there's a Jeremy Doku who has instantly come in, and it looks like he has picked at the right time. Tregoals are Omone Everton for boy, look at the goals he scored first with the left foot. And also with the right foot. Only Brentford boy, just last weekend, you saw the goal he scored. And it looks like these are the standout performances. When the season comes to a close, Guardiola will sit down and say, yes, maybe I didn't win a trophy, but these kind of standout performances are the performances that I would expect my team and my players to put up every time I need them to do so. Because Ushe players with say Phil Foden has lost a lot of form.
1: And now, has it, you know?
0: Yes!
1: The injury of Rodri,
0: yeah,
1: one factor,
0: yeah,
1: and now a brand offensive for food informer ADP, and this is one factor,
0: yeah,
1: and now a brand friend say Ellen Halland. I'm so say, now say, as a do so, umana, itana soa,
0: yeah,
1: umana,
0: etum kakra.
1: So I say, and it's really, really affecting Man City. A dear about one airborne, like you said, Eduku,
0: yeah.
1: Now it seems as a say City eco game,
0: yeah.
1: Na Semenyon Nehuswa, there's a certain Doku obey
0: your save the day.
1: Yeah.
0: And that is one thing that Guardiola will be very thankful to the players for. Again, one will be asking, is this the last we will see of Guardiola in the Premier League? To me, it looks like. Because Oshane Kasemua throughout the season, you can see that he really wants to do everything possible. If this will be his last time to win the trophy, then after that he can bow out comfortably and say, even in one of my worst seasons I won the Premier League, but it's time to hand over the baton to the person who will take over from me, which reportedly Enzo Maresca, if indeed it is confirmed. But I think today Man City will finish the job at home to Crystal Palace, simply because they will know, say, if they have any chance of still winning the Premier League, you cannot afford to lose points in this game against Crystal Palace, which has been the outstanding gamer. I worked for a very long time, Amunyam boy. So today, they have every chance to come still closer to Arsenal until the final day. Abofuka Bibi said, it is not over until it's over. And we all know it's a Premier League, no, it has gone down the wire so many times. In recent times, we saw how Man City fall on the final day. They had to win that crucial game against Man City, against Aston Villa, to finish the season and win it at the expense of Liverpool. I think that they'll be relishing that chance again. But again, Arsenal, after that victory over West Ham, they need to just beat Burnley. And then on the final day, you know, when you have that victory against Crystal Palace, it confirms them as a champion. City Rich, I think Man City will win today.
1: Okay.
0: But at the end of the day, and at the end of the season, Arsenal would claim the trophy, the English Premier League trophy.
1: Kajus Bros, how many times did you face PSG and Arsenal this season? And the whole question, Nana, I'm not in the
0: same
1: year. If you point that day, when you say, Medate or USCDR, I say, I'm a stand Chelsea fan, but I'm rooting for Arsenal to win the UEFA Champions League. Ala, good morning.
2: Good morning.
1: What is saying?
2: Oh, when you're mad at me,
1: Sir, what a purple can pay?
2: Matty purple can, but it's Joshua and Carson and Matty purple can.
1: Okay.
2: You see, Champions League final, someone say about wrap your jersey.
1: Yeah, wrap your jersey.
2: Okay. Maybe I probably you bet me on Matthias here. Argentina in the Champions League final, what are the legitimate factors man ko for ka say Paris Saint-Germain a favorite over Arsenal in the Champions League, I didn't hear.
1: Because I'm more all one team.
2: Rich, Obia bo Champions League, you know.
1: Mm-hmm.
2: Up to this stage in the final.
1: Unbeaten.
2: Obia enti mi share no.
1: Obia no unshare do basha.
2: Meba. Obia enti mi share no. Washo Obia. In the run up to the Champions League final, over 9 clean sheets. Mami Musa o. The record now Arsenal and they caught into the Champions League final. Senke Paris Saint Germain hold the same record. And Kobe Beka say Arsenal a favorite team. Record now Arsenal and they caught Champions League final. Senke Real Madrid, Barcelona, Liverpool, AC Milan, any team Fufobi, Chelsea Mpo, and they hold the same record. Say this year's Champions League, you know, Obian Timin Shano. 9 clean sheeter, and can someone say, Obi a favorite Chiomo? Look, the disrespect to Arsenal is too much.
1: Is it not because of Arsenal history in the Champions League?
2: Who the history they are doing? This season they are playing
1: history. And it's like a history
2: inquiry, they will not go unbeaten. So,
1: mm-hmm.
2: We are not looking at history, we are talking about game over Koso in this season's tournament. And game never question a question between two teams. You are doing an analysis to say out of the two teams, you know, when they favorites. And America say, and you might even say two teams to come off and just said they're favorites or show. But just to pronounce say we'll be their favorite, you know. And some woman when you share. And one of the teams in the final, you know, about competition in your ABC Sunday, or behind team in China. Our 9 clean sheets in the competition. Who's your be favorite team? You know? Based on them. Now they have a secret and say, just to say, Paris Saint-Germain is your favorite because Omu part of my said Chelsea. Who told you Chelsea the standard of the job? He said, well, I'm Chelsea. No, I just say, oh, I feel the worst. No. And see, when I hear, Johnson, I've heard a lot of people. In fact, majority of your listeners again say in the Champions League final, I am Paris Saint Germain is a favorite. It is not backed by any analysis. Bia in this season's Champions League, there is no team in this 2025-2026 Champions League season. Our favorite team, Arsenal, about Braya Boy Champions League name this season. Obien Wawabo Bratton Arsenal, they can be beaten in the final. No problem, but sir, in the topic of when a favorite, Arsenal is favorite by logic, by BBL, and so if you've analyzed football for a long time, that is the reason why even the supercomputer and the optic are still at 10% Arsenal a favorite, you know, because that they are.
1: Sammy,
2: maybe anywhere negates that point, you know, there is nothing that negates that point. Maybe Arsenal your favorite team. Maybe you doubt them. You believe they are butless. The OGDBR can hold. But the moment Odisadi and Baton China, you look at the face of this season Champions League. Game by game, performance, form, the OBIA or Champions
1: League. Okay, I feel Matia Yala say. Say, this season, you didn't come out in a
2: Champions League.
1: But also, you see, maybe Ebia, Linkasama Josh, but. Maybe a draws and share UEFA Champions League in general.
2: Rich.
1: Because I know we're defending champion.
2: Rich. There is nothing like in general.
1: Mm-hmm.
2: Every season, yeah. Yeah, Koba Champions League final. Yeah, you have two teams to play.
1: Yeah.
2: The choice of who is favorite emanates from the analysis you do in the competition that season. Yeah, one team. Competition I can 1-7. This season, we are both from start to now finish. Obian Timin Shano. Who's your be a favorite channel? How? Meaning this analysis, Nancy. I don't really get it. People disrespect Arsenal too much. And I ask you the same question, say, mm-hmm. Rich, Real Madrid,
1: mm-hmm.
2: Manchester United, Liverpool, Chelsea, Barcelona, Sanko. any of these teams I'm Alice, and I want the same record as Arsenal won, and I come to final the same form, the same unbeaten runner.
1: Oh, be so, and the simple reason yes, sir. So Real Madrid na ko final na obi an the Madrid history in the final in the Champions League.
2: And I'm sorry,
1: we are talking about Arsenal even 2006 ko final. Well, Jimmy Anji, if you call final, be
2: rich. I am saying, sir.
1: And I'm a club, they are used to sub buttoning trophies. I'm a bottles.
2: Let me was here. If you are saying because of that, they are not going to win the final, that is fine. But it doesn't define they are not favorite for the final.
0: Okay.
1: No, Obi Oko final, they are favorite.
0: Okay.
1: The moment a two teams are going final in there,
2: and I'm be able to as someone may catch on say, so okay, say because of Arsenal history on GB that Oko final, yeah, share no, it has to keep whatever reasons you have. I hear a doubt on Arsenal, and you know, see, I'm sure I'm in the final. That one, I don't have any problem with that. But when you put Paris Saint Germain, to say, now offer Arsenal to say, there is no logic argument. You will come to a conclusion, say this 2025-2026 Champions League season, Paris Saint-Germain is a favorite to Arsenal. That is the point I am making.
0: But Ayala, I think you also agree.
3: Say, I get the Arsenal conversation. Say Arsenal this season, the kind of clean sheets and their performance defensive wise, very solid. But look at PSG. So the team that has scored the most, in fact, on Washa 44 goals in the Champions League this season. When you look at that statistic as well, Obet Nyaka say in the final, the probability of the both teams at the Obet Nyaka be brave. APSG. And another Midigenous Waka say, when I look at the two teams and you ask me, why not the propensity or the potential to win that final?
1: So, as on that, a typical Arsenal fan, so back catch was okay. Agreed.
3: Okay.
1: Paris Saint-Germain team, we should go spar. But me team na friend Arsenal. Me and Shami.
3: I also agree with you.
1: And throughout the campaign, my cup final beating.
3: Good. And I also agree with you when you say that both teams are favorites. Both teams are favorites.
1: Of course.
3: Just on the
1: two teams are my cup final.
2: Exactly. Okay. That is the point.
1: So what I say,
2: that is the point. You can enter make us say, me me can say, Paris Saint Germain, Ebeji competition because me help no more bonus. But the moment we arrive at who is favorite between the two teams, now say make us say, may the based on two teams in the performances. To the final, there is nothing that against Arsenal being favorite in the final. I have not been on radio for a very, very long time.
1: Yeah.
2: I have been to Accra, I have been to Kumasi, everywhere over Kobian. Obi has a Paris Saint Germain favorite. I say, how?
4: But Obi over can say Paris Saint Germain a favorite, you know, on your far from right. Because only the holders of the Champions League.
0: No, that's
4: it is a major reason why we'll be between on any Arsenal. One a favorite because yes, it is true. Arsenal
1: because we are defending champion in 20.
4: What do you mean, my main come ask him. Arsenal performance this season is impeccable. If football is like impeccable, like Arsenal's performance were unbeaten. But Paris Saint Germain have not been bad either. So and you say Barcelona is very good and Paris Saint-Germain no the performance they said that year. Also they've been solid and their form has also peaked. Plus or the holders of this same competition.
2: And you 2 seasons ago, that is season. On that same holders argument, you know, in the history of the Champions League, how many times and a holders as a Champions League, you know?
4: That is true.
2: In the same argument that you think a strong point for Paris Saint Germain, it is not.
4: No, but
2: them being defending champions, you know, per the trend analysis of how the Champions League got on it here.
4: That comes back to what you asked, Ayala. History alone doesn't conclude. As our cafe say, Arsenal doesn't have good history. I'll ask you that. Is history enough?
2: It is not enough. Exactly. So I'm saying, sir, Vivi, so you want to be.
4: In terms of the analysis of the conversation, me, if I hear somebody saying that Paris Saint Germain are favorite, They are not far from right.
2: They are very, very far from right.
4: I can disagree with the person.
2: They are very, very far from right. Or a favorite. Because all of Kita are there. They are very, let me catch yourself. Okay,
4: where's this man?
2: Let me catch yourself. Ukuta. Ukuta Champions League now.
4: It's when you say you're JT.
2: It's Ukuta Champions League now.
1: Champions League now. Was to play Barcelona, would you have said what you're saying now?
2: Ah, make us say Arsenal be able to final from that line. Barcelona was on that line. Rich, but see, me overrule history. Say, but that's the Champions League in history. Yeah, then every season we should give it to Real Madrid. History, today. Say, we use it to have a discussion, but it doesn't determine anything. You have to play for it. Second history in Guardia next season in the Champions League. Let's say one away history, then let's give the trophy to Real Madrid. Say history, then why is AC Milan not competing in the Champions League now? It's a history, maybe it helps with the conversation. But the fact of the matter, they say there are two teams in the Champions League final. Two teams, you know, Bakwa Kodu final, Obien Timin Shen. Washabaya Munina, three. Waku final, no, out of games are won, emu 9 or keep the clean sheet in a run to the final. You sit and they suspect that team say, oh, no, your favorite.
4: Oh, as about, if somebody says I'm your favorite, I know the suspect.
2: Yeah, they suspect. I have asked Rich the same question. I will ask you. Sanka, Champions League final, where are you, Kwaku?
4: Yeah.
2: Sanka, ask me to tell you to Chelsea. And then Kwaku unbeaten to the finals of the Champions League. Will you have said Paris Saint-Germain a favorite over them?
4: Because Paris Saint-Germain are favorites, yes. Because they are holders, yes.
2: Nana you said,
1: the disrespect and the hate to answer is too much. Tell Nana that I really love him.
2: Too much. Arsenal winning these trophies will be exciting.
4: As I'm a champion, you
2: know. Arsenal didn't leave, you know. The fact that there will be a lot of people who will be put to shame.
4: Oh, wow.
2: And the man ahead them.
1: So, you know what I'm saying?
4: Yeah.
1: Broken, right?
4: Yeah.
1: So, you know, broken.
2: Yeah.
1: Yeah. Well, say, Arsenal had an unbeaten run in the Champions League in 2006, prior to losing in the final to Barcelona.
2: I mean,
1: so that being unbeaten does not make it automatic.
2: That's why I said, the fact that you are favorite doesn't mean you are going to win it.
4: Yeah.
2: Favorite.
1: But anyway, my other point is
2: favorite discussion is also massive. Favorite discussion is different from who win.
4: Yeah. So you see, that's why I'm saying that for me. So because of Paris Saint-Germain, unless honestly. Joshua did not add the fact that you hold the CDR.
1: I love you.
2: Would you have said Arsenal were favorite?
1: The following season will be an Casemiro favorite.
2: I have told you, sir. In my opinion,
1: okay,
2: don't take the fact that Paris Saint-Germain are defending champions, you know, in any argument and say it is one of your strongest points why you say they are favorite. Because as I'm not say what did any Kutawa? You don't normally win a game.
4: I don't want to go back to history and why history is not and enough.
2: I'm not saying this is enough. I'm not saying this is enough. Into Uber, either say Uber to Arsenal phone, no, you mu, and I'll get fake favorite phone, you mu.
1: Sorry, there no better chance now, Jesse.
5: Ah,
1: I see.
5: Full Arsenal.
3: Yeah, yeah, they best PSG for them.
5: Full Arsenal.
1: We don't know what
3: you're talking about. Yeah, best chance no was here. Any PSG not come.
1: And your poor animal rock.
5: Omo, Rich, Usha Patak, Usha Intakremwa, don't you see this season is for Arsenal? Oh, you say BBR is going for
1: me,
5: Arsenal.
1: May I dance the dawn on me in Paye? Arsenal, ne, West Ham game.
5: West Ham game, no.
1: That decision. Rans, no. Season, yeah, Arsenal season.
5: Young Castle.
1: Young Castle. Young Fiedna, I'm sorry, I started showing me catch him, sir. This weekend, Kumasa Seleko, Ghana Premier League game, I'm on 11 wonders, a boy, you know. In 5 players, I'm free, Koroko, you side, I'm a boy, give me be Edema Asante Kotoko. And then I'm on for say, hey, so I did the entire video Kotoko, we go Kotoko, dear. You see a player, so I'm a bang, I'm born a boy, mature players, Edna Edema Asante Kotoko, na a band sign, and a coach, I'm so a bang, Edem Kware, a Kako Bubui. Your poor game of church him reason dear or you sue and then from the under 20. Intention to win or the Amina, your family and common.
6: And also bringing in the young players, I think the idea was that I want to give them the opportunity so that they can also implement whatever they have been taught at training. Also the confidence that I've built in them for them to showcase their talent as well. And lo and behold, they were able to deliver on the field. They were able to play according to instructions given to them. And we need to add up, although it's their first time, most of them is their first time having that opportunity. We need to add up. They need to add up in their coming games. Also at training, we need to do one or two things for them so that they can build up very well.
1: Okay, and the coach, I'm so being 79. You're some rant you know, man, a training. Nah, said the I'm not going to be there, but in terms of experience, you know, as in the Premier League, no money be. I mean, see, now so mum and my friend be because of food, sir. I'm ran to the ball on my bar training grounds, so mom, the exposure and the chance, and our food, sir. Or make me a bomb and Santa Cruz, you know, and your resort. Now, man said to me, Anthony Dia. Bismarck Ofori, Lawson Tay, Onoka Oshogo, Techi Addison, Adna Abu Adams, Wigan Anisia Kanibi, Adama Ayukuma Sasana. Konana ni a poor game, no. There's this school of thought, I'm confused, say, oh. So Santoko, a bit me dinka, Nasia Bobo, no resort Bebadia, and ye, Sakrem Dana Krem Yam Koto Plaza, you're ready made in Yadiano, a company from discarded that model. No move from Kodai said, then a Pia Jayabia. I'm the sign where you wait for Champions League final. Every season, debbie. Asante Kotoko, dear Justin Nkwa. Justin Nkwano. Sebi Enfansha Akwada. So, inti Samo Dona Manfwe, oh, Asante Kotoko, the 5 players from under 20. Abu Gema Shintin Nkabaya. I'm Kono Da Ayemodono. I'm Nomo Enyakin. I don't know, the person metier for any ashofo, any mabida food, and a drink. Mother Ben Asante Kotoko Enko. Among from Kodano Mo, and I said the Indian himself, Santa Koro de Savi, a Kodan Chajasino, and no Samo Dono among Trasso and Fanyana. Ah, Miss Hassan from Fuho.
5: You see, discussion ain't straightforward. And me can say because there are teams. Omo operate different models and in a etimi ejuma, and there are teams are operate a hybrid model. Everyone say offer way no offer way no can boom
1: no blend it
5: na aye ejuma mano. And see, in this discussion, you need one model. I assure you, success say say ni aye nukuma ebe ye. There's nothing like that.
1: Okay.
5: Models be one sem na making. Your teams be aware. All that Omoye is to one develop Omo Ankasa Omo Academy. Na Omo Academy no will feed Omo first team. No. And even when Omo decides Omo kwa koto outside Omo Academy, they don't go and buy superstars. They buy huge talent. Omo the potential to become superstars. Then they blend na omodi aye juma. Classical example, Borussia Dortmund. And a lot of the German teams, you know. they develop youth football top. Then omo sika kakra o metimi dia kwa amonone na abontin akota but they don't buy superstars. They buy potential players. No, they are blending. No, they are blending. No, they are blending. No, then they build their value. Na omo eko menim. Aside that, your clubs be also rich. They develop omo ankasa kofo within the academy. Once in a while, so omo will be a specialer from the youth team. They promote player no to omo first team. Then they go out and buy big. Na omo do masa be ka omo home goal special for no ho. Ti club is Ali. Club is Real Madrid, Barcelona mo any ade no. Yes, they know they have a very very good youth system. But so mo kwa mo dis omo koton so a, they buy big players and omo do omo ba. Na omo do mama be shame na omo running. Then the third model. Your team you are rich. Season even start here. They go all out and buy big. Omo to big na. In a contract, how many big players they sign? They tell them, "Ebia, your objective is to win the Champions League." And see, ya be far away, ku enus in a free Ghana. O sign contract am I yeno? Yeah, they saw contract. Mu say, depend on baby, ye be drew. Our Champions League in him no. Ah, yeah, be determined say yeah, success my yeah, no. Then also so why you're successful, you can renew your contract. Name say yeah, and me and new this stage of the Champions League. Your fan say team no, your failure target and who player no, the NT Koto Oba and also failure. And the objective is to buy big. Go big on the big trophies. So who failure? They sometimes terminate all their big players' contracts. Next year they try the same
1: thing. Especially call North Africa.
5: Classical example is Sudan Al Hilal. Al Hilal Omdurman. That is how they do their business. Go big. You failure. You are off. You go for another place. Go big. But rich. And with these models now, you must say, you must say, in perfect situation, omu betimi afa. Na omu so dia ye adwuma. It's as simple as that. And yes, strict. First of all, which any team bia ewo youth system bia no. Se players ba kum mienu mien se bi APM na omu ye special. They will want to promote those players into their first team. And unti enye Hamza. A time we any you some youth players or more in the Kotoko Timo. The likes of Lawson, Mr. Lawson, Karim Zito Taminana, or Bem Bobby. There's one additional guy, but also Kosku Amas. He has been with the Kotoko team from the youth team for about 2-3 seasons in here. In the annual non kwa Tama Kotoko Koto Peter Midwako from Park Academy 3 years ago. Nani Fies, a small boy, but they saw that he's a special talent. They gave him opportunity. And you will get examples of Kotoko identifying special talent. They've decided to give them opportunity. The only thing that I highlight is that they say, Hamza Baye, as the numbers in Akosro. And you will understand two factors. One, season is over for Kotoko. Ontimingi trophy biya. So, and my last pressure about him, so. And this is the time I say, oh, in the future, plan CBA, you may want to consider not why experimenting with it. The since Nakoduno gives Hamza that freedom to try one or two, Afakra, nobody will blame him much. Number two, Hamza Nankasankasamu is the coach of the youth team. And see, as across the world, Bebia is, you know, the moment that you be a youth team coach be so on my interim for first team no, he always try send a maintainer or coach your more youth team no or be maybe more opportunity. That is why we see Abeloa giving Thiago Pitach any those players in the opportunity to also come and play. Like they know those boys more. And your money so I didn't say those boys will get opportunity to go and play in the first team. And so no one can say, or was our sensitivity to say, or be carry Omo along. Now, Rich, apart from this foundation, Matui, Inse kotoko appointi a new board. Now, yedi ka beka se the new board no. And new ma isi omoni so so omoso omobaye no. Ah, ye ye nimbi no. They are very, very good on paper. Yedi ka beka se one, they are going to appoint a CEO who is not a football person. Ya Canada. Number two, yedi abe tuja waha. Se kotoko board no have resolved se. So omu putu omu structures no into place we are. They will convince the management omu a favor an expatriate coach than a local coach. That one yabeka wa adada. Now Rich, who you say as part of the new board omu plans omu deba kotoko no to develop the youth team na kotoko astati ananana penkano to a different level. They want to put more investment ewo ho. And unti no the Ofori Park Boise, which first used to be the academic grounds for Asgard Academy, no. Matisse, through the intervention of Otunfo, the life patron of the club, they've secured that property. Se kotoko beti mabejeho, renovate the place and use it for proper academy work. And unti, this board has been taxed. So omu kwenye se jumede no and move the kotoko youth project, youth team project no ho, to develop it fully, fully function, top, and they are ready to do that. But Rich, there is analysis and there is informed analysis. The informed analysis, and I say, whilst you are listening to the analysis, we are informing you underground. We are stating facts with the analysis. Board way plan for kotoko youth team no. A little bit tweaked than say you don't exceptional youth team talent you promote your mother first team or more it's not any regular sir say yet two youth team players and you need to do who you say
7: I'm about first team
5: I'm about first team more to add value to them if time I never transfer or an I ever market you no any answer. Now within the period of branding them, no, Omu is too special to have one or two cameos be in the first team. They will give that opportunity because the whole club is synced into the IBSA, the youth team products. No, yeah, Hansi Omu value with anything I want to make sure that when we send them to the market, you bet me a good sika out of them. And see what I'm saying is. Say a no crescent kotoko mom youth team players opportunity to play in the first team or mom special. Now a be added value to sell players no ama a boy bebom waya. Now say those players are special enough to play in the first team, they'll be given opportunities. But the bigger grand scheme of the youth team development na kotoko babeyeno is purely commercial.
7: Wow.
5: Purely commercial. Because which they've been briefed at the board no say any Rich the European market, the Asian market, the Gulf market no. Rich, they no more come to Africa looking for a 25-year-old.
7: No, the perception is that they are 30 aged as well.
5: They no more come looking for player or above 20, but they want to catch young. They believe at that point, no credible age in them, there's a potential to add more skills to the Oceano so that by the time Uber Drew will pick, you'll be just as they want. And it's what share one. And they, and then I'm a transfer discussions, Eddie. No, Nancy material, and I'm just so because and a Kotokone has first normal top best players from other clubs. So, so I'm to be Rich. The fact of the matter, they say. Ukasa, you are refusing to recognize, say, a mere assassin. I'm a NA, those feeder clubs now, Titano, no multi players or mere special. They want to sell them to Kotokwane House. Rich, they get more value on those players when Omuton Omu, a common on it than some tournament Kotoko. And in fact, because they concentrate more on the youth in Intino, and more funny bar, they don't come to Kotoko. They go to Ebony. Some of them, they will not come to Kotoko. They will go to Interlight. Some of them, not some case of women players at all Ghana. They will go to Right to Dream. Because, Ebony, Obenya Akra Ope,
8: obenya the right age obenya akra ya chira ne bo ne bo se ne onu ne penu na obetinya sa developing akọ and for instance se ayas fire not se Barcelona back Ghana se see so be players rich you don't expect them to come and watch the Ghana Premier League for players. They will put together a scouting competition and then they will go to division 2 division 1 and look for young players and to the company for not to say trending us
7: okay
8: and what they are trying to do they say okay then we will use
7: yeah, but from low
8: we will use
7: yeah, the value
8: yes we will use the youth development you know as the basis and when I see football marketing is see here
7: okay
8: and see you may yeah in here ye be mumu pitch papa ye be mumu a lot of nyoma e be mumu boni bi abono kase ahani etiti e youth na na wajia to mu na wama ye value for money ye nye sikana from the youth wana rich they will invest the money into the first team enti ye mfana se for example sambo one laba ubi ajitu se oye top top but you need scared me maintain you know okay and ye be ton loss in chei from the youth Yet not Sweden. Yet not $150,000. Then we will put that $150,000 into the first team. Some are so bad. You saying now I extend the contract. I'm saying you are trying for him to stay near the loss in Sikaro. I'm maintaining Samba at the first team. So that is the business.
7: Good initiative.
8: Kono kofona yo magi sombe somo edi eba.
7: Pamcho, yebi alliance. Now 0322 0 8 3 5 8 1 8 3 5 8 2 8 3 5 8 3 also bet your friend na odo adwen channel e de ababa man ya quick so na obi fufro emra hello
9: great Ricardo
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7: okay and so yeah that say yeah for hello come
9: tomorrow chat
7: danke
9: baga na ho yeah
7: dey me aduna sha he na sha na dey o wey mai
9: ah oh no da fashion ni na ah me we da bit akra na
7: ah me too
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10: ye timi tun to mu yes na ko ye tin ko mbo yi ko so de bo ko bi timi che se bo obi timi e an twi ni enu mi an sa na we ham da e je ko ya me de na da ni aso na yes ka ah
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8: asma me ka wa ha na u da fo dia na to si
7: Kafra. Hello. Hey, lines yade. Okay. Hello.
9: Hello.
7: Ebony.
9: When?
7: I saw it on Ebony.
9: Retardo.
7: Emma Papa been patching with you.
9: No, that's the blood. But now, you know, tomorrow, that year from May, no, you'll be able to get Jesse.
7: I rip your Jesse. Oh, ban was your Jesse.
8: I saw it. I said, also, we have to fool Jesse ba.
9: Oh, David, I have to come up on us.
7: Sorry. Hello, good morning.
9: Ricardo.
7: Yes, sir.
9: I don't say, I'm going to ask you. and he I to obi da ti ache and to no ask me and to mo ka so mo mo mo ya ba ta ti mo ba nga mo ta ato ti mo bua and we che na mo podcast na why na atra kedua na fi ya so double na e ba and
7: if na says na fans we kuma da
8: no ba and some na kwane kan e no crepa o
7: so fi o yo
8: so obi wa support bas a che pa no we tilt more to Arsenal than any other team.
7: Reason is
8: I quite said the orientation from Titina has been the same. See a Boba F, Arsenal Boba F. It's so we're at a point, but so now we're buying a lot of Arsenal players.
7: Okay.
8: From Thierry Henry, Alexander Hleb, money at the Munyinano, your four money do Maba, your four money do Maba. And see, I love the point now.
7: Last caller, na infantry. Hello? Hello, last caller. Hello?
11: Hello?
7: Yes, sir.
11: Hello.
7: Yes, sir. I am a good mother.
12: Bema wojunso ni mupai ebikam eyawo ani moja edi akira ana wotim pampan ewo wojunso ne chi ensansa gu bema no ho edura ebeboa ani amuzupi oba obam no wotim pampan boni ewo nsuo bi fifiri muba etoda emu ekekawo edura ebeboa ani amuzupi ubenya bi ewo pharmacy ni herbal shops nyinam
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7: It's also for open fan, but I'm talking to a de Amamo. Ah,
8: you know, you know, Penny Kennedy watch answer.
7: Oh,
8: you
7: see, you papa,
8: Emma Nations FC, and there, you know, Kennedy, Ninia Ba Penny,
7: okay,
8: Natalie watch answer, Kofumi befriend Mama, I will tech, and there, any birthday. Nti yenya Kennedy Bwachi Ansa se yen fefidi kesi ewe so na yen weshe Natali Bwachi Ansa eye ni sister Penny happy birthday wase okoso wa bompa ye pamano na kupu nishirano na onye ne kesi ye na bibia
7: or wish you wanna come be a young couple and yeah and fa and man and see Natalie Boachiansa. Happy, happy, happy birthday from Unyabema Kennedy Boachi Ansa. Rich, your papa Dainini, our Finland, and so say ene a special day at the Mad Dickness's Joyce Boateng, a Ninyaba. 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Na what commences are not a plaza building in opposite Boss FM. Daddy Ash El Ho Obama will be at all. O friend 0531013881. Daddy Ash Bejo. So, Okoa Doom PZ in Suswa. Two shops El Ho, a bear, some performance in Beauty Glow. El Ho Obama will be at all. Now, Koke Gitia, opposite Gate 8. So, building a CBG, a woman, Beauty Glow, El Ho, on so Ebema will be at all. In Tiano Fair in Liverpool, El 0543 384 9585 0543 384 9585. Adam Cassia and I at Rosso. Amam.
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1: 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Uko YouTube anu a subscribe wa so de biye ba obeti yenka. 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
2: 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from FBI for African or Netherlands. In the so far you know and not the Monday yet I'm in Pokrano Parliament the communique abase or Ghana mission say or Holland you know almost just eight one or more ashimu ashidintia you know what to 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
4: say dey di hoya o is in kola bebre o wa o show mo me and the adin tino ma I will walk in but I'm so far in the parliament now issue by my auntie be from on the camp so we say no cry and you know your head and I'm a bit by election they say you may no credit I say by election it's a audience grassy account man so you may no credit I say they're by election
5: no question many a yummy yummy that crime and if you say I have him poor by no obwa

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2: 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said Bibi Sabacoso.
4: Woman organizer, maybe I'm qualified. Now, so Sam, I say at Swabano, you are uncle by lottery, you're converting, you are uncle by lottery, you are some. Posters are better. What on the battle here, you know? Dating is so Simon is so yet it's a foreign dam yet is so more to about. Obia and say it will be up with now. That's a yeah, yeah, yeah. What the other side, and all the man say, the way out of your power, so Obia,
3: what you say, me do end this year, go to me because I'm far born and send me. I'm the same day a page of notebook, dinner, I'm a trade, look and natural, and I'm on the phone, a sad page, you know. So I'm the same, I'm the age, you know, one in the age. Number of class on your phone number, but the insistence say you need being quite then yeah, I have no sin.
5: If I leave my phone, I'm going to qualify me. As I'm going to be Dino, the family says, boy, you're born, why it's Bua, as we be NSA, and I that's some of the my SFA, you have a metro by one country at a time, one country. So we are on a metro by
4: me. We did a reflect number was 17 good years, we used 2 years under coming. Past enough for a second, I didn't fall for part of your modia. Oh, moon, the man got a 2 seconds over here. That's why you are 2025 by 12.
2: Watch me any masam kawas and anawasuma wa man for be a watch him sweat run on artists who made some to you busy dino. Yeah, Kenny Yano quad you and version summary. Yayano Chibua such rebuana any chibua ya would go me boom. And what is a bilot in no one had an amanya bilot and I'm to have money. Okay, and I said you no no. MP media media how me a bilot in no
6: MPP for
2: I my minister will manya bilot in India as a ahano kakra ahano pa
0: abushia safen wadi ya wafidi ya testi ya anga sakasi ya boyadi ya jumani ya guzo ya no nchini wabe ya huwa adibe bebi ya no ni ya buma mao nwani ya ebo
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7: The point is that it is not the key. I'm not confused. It is not the key. It's not a matter of say you do me, I do you in this regard. That is not how it works. What it works is that we want what is called diplomatic protest. And when the ministry says the Ghanaians have not protested enough diplomatically, if you want to show diplomatic protest, you recall your mission, you recall your ambassador, you recall your mission. And not only South Africa, Ghana, if it's a young person, as you and me, or head of mission, and as also ambassador, and also high commissioner, say, umbra. Now, I create vacancy and vacuum. Won't to mission you more. What your mission, but rather, no, what render you more non communicado? They are not talking, they are not working. They are only there to secure and take information, process information in this regard for the Ghanaian settlers.
2: Hello.
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8: 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go from the bureau number on based on money transactions both internal transactions in terms of monetary transactions and external monetary transactions for businesses and whatsoever nti senko fu e 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even government sector could be affected because there are people running certain business with the government service so muso isan ka mo card na ibi delay omo processes some with government service and in that regard and so no dey reduce productivity in the entire government sector and the private sector in terms of the use of card but card na be here the rudiment to doing everything in the country.
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9: Yes, we have already come out with a breakdown on the payment of their salaries and that has been settled already. I think last month kwa na yede omu breakdown the salary payment and other 12 one thing.
10: That they are going to be paid in patrol when?
9: May this month, June, July, and then the final tranche of the money, I think August. Our initial reaction was to get into it and understand how come at that time we even came into the system. We realized that initially, you know, some of them, there were various reasons for the delay. Some of them were administrative reasons. Administrative reasons is that they also realized that for some of them too, they had issues with their threat number.
2: Any I quote here, a branch here, what on crown? Edima Ghana Education Service, Daniel Fanyi, and on the and woman for a must in any abandoned woman, about which you would turn with the car. Yeah, yes, he care part one and two. Where you don't want to crown the mom, your friend Daniel Edu, one of such race minimum.
9: Without salary, if you come from my yard, if you come from any and your magistrate, I will put you, Papa, and I mean, one year, get the Minister of Education. One year, I am a teacher, a bachelor, and initially among country and some kind of stuff. The staff ID they can't create it without the payment. So it comes with the salary. Anything that is possible, so staff ID number, because that comes with a clearance from the Ministry of Finance and then the controller.
10: Oh no, what can you say?
9: My name is Amy, and staff ID is going to start. I'm going to say,
2: Opening a question in your friend Daniel Edu, one in a 2024 recruited teaching and non teaching staff. A woman as who are more musical while by Wessels Amania, who never to do car, one on the penny of a tongue card.
0: Abusia Yantuaka, Siabonasona, Yanko, and Niania Yade say a noon, and instance and so ye free mu ebemuana. Well, Pabaya Yachia, pa, by Yania Yachia. 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
11: 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But trophy ni take no ni tail. 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And you see me as a chopping no and yet healthy. Because who trap a baby crab, who share energy and other calories the water take it till no one. A baby
0: Ayo, Abusia, and yet we registered dietitian and watch the Mosere. Sadia no ye womu assort or ye was rad the papa ni was rad the bonnie. Trophy dear no, a yes radia ye ma ye say pompom fe wo ba utu nine untimi and ye her trophy ned that one oh I hear Facebook YouTube and that one now kono say ya yes ya dear de kum seven predias ye.
12: Bema wajunso ni mupai, ebikem, eyao, eni moja edie chira, anawote mpampaye mpa wajunso onechi. 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
15: Oh ma, that you may have milk a crow on me, million in one.
16: Now, what can I say?
15: Gabina smell so did be a good moon.
16: Hey, come on, no chance, son, I will be Sammy.
15: Hey, milk in a drink is like.
16: Wait a minute, all in one, no. 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
17: Milo all in one, our milk will be over there. 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There's a such as Bakumu. 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
2: 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313 658, and 0249 411 234. April, and we're finding you now, sir. And your real Cyrus publication, if you say, how poor, Papa.
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7: 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I share you. And you're my one, I won't deem fear doom watch. 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

0: na ukuma obeda de enwa akonya yi mu yeti minina akomatie esuo eni kom ya ensese eye obtia adiso eba ye krom ha se ya asamka enya nwode enya kukukuku eye kasa Samoa, that's it. What? How will be a year? For day, a brother, my dear, so never got to be a da. I'm a
1: 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So,
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15: esra so na na daku adumako the second terminal ho
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15: district police headquarters na ni to ene wa
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16: ya wa Las Palmas restaurant na ni to wa nimo
15: wa amana no rob bank se si eye
16: I was 024-327-0734
15: amana no rob bank
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18: Hey, Obia Baha.
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17: It's amazing. 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
1: The threshold 78 years so it was some 84 verse 10. Suddenly, Edina order near lunch, a cry friend, woman with empowerment, Neddy, the Bayard Dame, Kuna for her, and Afe, and Yankama Kuma Kunsua, and then a dofonia, Buffa Boy, and me actually want a wall, or Humasia, and wanted team. Now, the moment we didn't ask on Kukwa and say, Yan the Australia Cassia at Yaswama, a titan in Tia Yaton Safombini, Nanako join Tia Mapeni or Tosumino, and the Oma singing. Nana friend no wa toso miensa offense him a Eswana Professor Dr. Kwame Che Bafo. Oh yes you mo unity group of companies the Royal Prophet Nana Bafo and in Yumtufaro Bit say Gifty Donko Prophetess Evelyn Mensa Submami Sarah Sandy Asari Ohima Franca Minister Mary Nyameche Esi Donko any of the break out Tatun Safro Bibiasa Wombra Nyanya Gmedia Humfaso Upe Munche Mubia Frank that was 0543 785613 0533-223-565 and you finish him with a
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2: Okay, I was not for me, my baby. Aha, as I saw my good morning. Now, I catch you so on your coupon show, baby. Be a will be a me. Did this a savory while your crowd of power? I will train your bread you, my dear. I ensure 104.5. Oh, bread you, my dear Nana, you go sooner. I'm not pay a radi the main quite at me. Maybe you said, baby, be a also a radi at the room quite show. Bomodiana, fro be not obisu fro be in a catch and said, you met you know, ya chassier. I'm not pay a bed your force, so I a crowd of big mama waha. Evangelist de Graft, or also I am ready. Aye, good afternoon, which Yamuna, the Giddy Sobia, who ye Nami, Giddy Sir, and Shrubba, any wisdom, and so the Matum Ewa, Dubai Market, Kajetia Dubai Market, a Honor, ye a Janina. Headquarters, but BBA will quote market and just so he in an impromptu so Dubai market. Okay, get here. We did say money in our I a cradle, BBA, HA, Mamoti Conquenia say, Mamoti offices, school move, BBA, or BBA, I a cradle, OTA, yes, so said she will need in the bank with Fidian, BBA, and it was so nefeti, insure 104.5. And your obraji media now, so I just say, I a bra any beer one cassa. Bomodina Wabo, Midi, and a lady gold white. Over to me from the old lady with the swag. Me, boo and foo, cra, me, boo and foo, cra. Now, no pay, mammy, cast some debit show. You may be a wahasi, a buanipa, bibi be a chill one jin so, se sabi, utifiena, a boo so, chawusua. And you catch us a ya bomodina, a pinche, ha. Now, you were brought for a more standby. Production line, maybe two jar at their mouths is here. Chow to baby, now watch the wa, wakwa kwashishe, now so afraid, now what do you want some about? What do you want some bano? A higher threat of blood get results. Maybe BS is so 101 at the moment, and see an obey, and every year was so near what this ultra number in a baby hour, what to me at the affray and yes, we had your first so 0534 186 209. It says to be mom. This is the production line 0534 186 209. How be a who could be internet them and so on. Yeah, you were say you know, a and come on near born near the was some a 2 year at the amount. Now I'm not paying. Catch it will be so a moment, dear. Now on train by the feed the NSA. Now, Facebook, dear me catch us. So ensure one.

0: 4.5 FM a ubenya insure ewo Facebook na YouTube nso ye insure TV bomodia se wo so betinya twa bensa nyuma na wo so betinya hwe nyuma ewo wani so na wo so betinya nya bi na wo ne edi nkita ho wo comment ni nyina ye behwe ne ewidi edi ama wo nti bomodia na ne yi nyuma nyuma wo se
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2: You
0: know, I meet you. Roman Como,
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2: And I'm pan Roger.
0: Oh, yeah, they were pan. What is pan? Just a
2: woman, someone.
0: Oh, pan and someone. Just a woman.
2: One
0: minute,
2: Pan Roger. And I'm meaning any now sword war. And I'm missing it, Roger, up a danger.
0: So,
2: I'm saying,
0: I'm saying, I'm saying, I'm saying, I'm saying, I'm saying, I'm saying, I'm saying, I'm saying, I'm saying, I'm saying, I'm saying, I'm saying, I'm saying, I'm saying, I'm saying, I'm saying, I'm saying, I'm saying, I'm saying, I'm saying, I'm saying, I'm saying, I'm saying, I'm saying, I'm saying, I'm saying, I'm saying, I'm saying, I'm saying, I'm saying, I'm saying, I'm saying, I'm saying, I'm saying, I'm saying, I'm saying, I'm saying, I'm saying, I'm saying, I'm saying, I'm saying, I'm saying, I'm saying, I'm saying, I'm saying, I'm saying, I'm saying, I'm saying, I'm saying, I'm saying, I'm saying, I'm saying, I'm saying, I'm saying, I'm saying, I'm saying, I'm saying, I'm saying, I'm saying, I'm saying, I'm saying, I' tie said in be fufu ho
2: na obi say me send me todi na me ka say me pe dalle mu na me ka say police ni a o se wi uniform mu kwa say e wonu anda na me ka say e sa na ni na ni so ayashi na mi se obedi obedi me
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2: 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Or catch him, say, go down.
0: Go down.
2: And I say, Menon down fort, my bonny boy. And Menon down. Then bring Nana, the Cassina, a chum at Chum.
0: Wow.
2: And now, the Cassay, as a man, a bonny thing now. Ni kan de be sibia
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2: First one, now grab me no down. Now actually me busso.
0: Who knew down? Or the chair was busso.
2: Me down. Now me busso. Now before I me no down. Now it you no actually.
0: Utim. Okay.
2: And now because we fake police.
0: Who be one no catch and say we fake police? Wow.
2: I said, "Mom, you catch any bamboo? Anna, wait to Akumi, Anna. Or you fake police?
0: See, now we must have some backo. Time and Anna will be too formal now. We must watch it too. A di kind di chair will be so. Or we are the bad with him. Now, a di Anna will do this a two na abuba woman. Anna will watch him mono. Aya will say biya. Oni will di agro.
2: And then I give him say, "We need diablo." I find it serious.
0: Now we say, "Abufo."
2: Abufo.
0: Kasa na o kasa che oni ni abufo.
2: Abufo.
0: Okay.
2: Now, when me kasa o fake police. I say me we na me kan. I want say na enka o just it will see me so.
0: Na me paucho me hu mark bi wo. I say na o yire ebi ni say pointy pointy. Eti e for obi amra bra isha 104.5 FM. Never heard. 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
0: 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police in the kind of sense I don't know but no more kind of sense I don't know but no or see the under which is lacquer said he was actually here and a police in here say and no but no more chain say 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
0: Okay, right. Yo, and to other four, you are called by Anno. Your ban warning shot, or you and Sabaya will be a crunch, just police in Nigeria and Ukraine as at that moment. Some are shoot away, and I'm a summer warning should Sabaya. And if I want and change to me, Mamma, stop him, and we'll be a veteran who besides a one inch or two, a tumble summon part, and to be a channel, or be any summer worker. So could be a chain, Nina Bemma, and said, also a bomb, what here for Janice, I left him, Sabaya, Nipper warn. Musa police in the channel, she nipa obe who se bia. He's still alive. And now we won't come. And she went to us for her. Me and Bema.
2: My mom, she be him.
0: Why who be him?
2: My mom, she be him. My mom, she be him. And I'm in the name of Sato.
0: Okay. Why who be him now don't Sato? Right. And so, the video now you're ready. I am going to share the beer. 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
0: omo me ye kwa ni
2: that I'm not on my aircraft. I
0: have a beer pot in Hifa. Hifa and I will.
3: Someone estate, Saman Park.
0: But
3: I think,
0: okay. I'm not a fierce is you, let us say. And said, I never be a young room. I will be uncle say, and said, would walk or shake on a corner be just a better musa.
3: I might be cracked on a day.
0: Okay. Only the two are so many. He has here. If an incident in the sea, Uncle Sapote, maybe I can't see an answer.
3: Maybe I will need more here.
0: I'm a man.
3: Pierre, na sister be not a macrobin. And your sister, your book, and that's a man pa. Nan, Ukraine, me and me, sir. Mammy, Nanka, sir, you could feel more fat, dear sir.
0: Cowed over
3: me, sir. Neco. The honor's a cochata, dear. And I mean, rain, sir. Namid me bay, ja, mimia, penny or ho. Your queen, my cuman, so your name never fee. You could drop back in a swan, Ukraine, man, who send me cool. Da ho.
0: Okay.
3: Makuma nso ehun se oda ho. It's not police for be were running to run off from a fray on home by. So you see the kunako, me kunako ga East Hospital. Okay. It's not was in Makuma e dey yakọ because me ma won't mean to me enko.
0: Na bani e teche
3: so. Bani e teche so.
0: Right.
3: See adechi me Saturday. 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Na me call ga East Hospital. 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
3: Williams ani de ho
0: Williams, I need the hope. Oh, yeah, dear, he calls the one now corporal and I say, Inspector, and I there, then.
3: Or your corporal.
0: Or your corporal, okay. And also, oh, yeah, Juma or a Hifa police station.
3: Estate. There is a first, oh, yeah, was an old estate. Wow.
0: Estate.
3: I am
0: someone
3: estate. No,
0: wow. Oh, wow. And she says, oh, no, way.
3: She see,
0: I did. I said, see, and then it's if I, yeah, chin, and I say, on
3: an one day, pen or them.
0: One day pe
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0: I'm not, I ask, and Nifano, I am paralyzed. Browning, Browning, if I saw Nantina, Nippa, big Baha, bra, big mama side or not, you ever send your own say, when Nanti, I to say, be a subby stroke at channel. Sabra, Nanti, bra, San Nanti, never to say. Out of 4 months, but Pagani. Yes, the police for my boy, I'm buying on my hair so, and so. Papa, dear. 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Send us something in a tear. 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
3: Me bang ya, Miss Pona, for the year me here.
0: Mami, Kafra, Kafra, what? Now, see, see, Mami, Musasa, as some me, if I ne drew. As some me see, I'm modi a cocot, and I say, a dear Nessia, and ne modi a pinching.
3: As some one only and him so much in penny for some. Ain't see, almost in the hospital, ne, the sea therapy. Mm, yeah, all co.
0: Therapy, Miss Unias and Ketua,
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0: No question. Off your him on.
4: Good man. So,
0: you are doing job. We need him. Evangelist, asemi mu ram. Na nsuma koni. In church, kasa mami.
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4: Me da si.
0: No question.
4: Na, you see, do otu your two pampima.
0: Hmm.
4: Ni ati yano. Na otu pampima sua, no watu kru.
0: Okay.
4: And I'm penny for us.
0: And then you would do a
4: soft or two
0: from Kaka.
4: What to crew?
0: But to me, I see now what to crew.
4: Do you want to see the idea? And I just want being crew.
0: Okay.
4: Now, my dear Tiny, and I answer me, I answer me.
0: Ain't you dead, Jimmy?
4: Me and Uncle said, I
0: answer what do not so now. I said, yellow, see.
4: Oh, sir, Naima, to be frank, and I gun am ratis and answer 10 times.
0: Yeah.
4: Chimwanketwa
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4: 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Police is your friend.
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4: 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And some food beer to look or two. 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
0: Okay.
4: Nippon, not in the sir. 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
0: Adi.
4: 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What you must say? Last moment you see police dance who are mountain. You have gun as you can to Yamaka. Near you never need your mamma. Now, Mamma Bassa, church, you see your so as you two should hear, but do Babino, what we are and for
0: you.
4: Now, Bassam Katia, I GP say,
0: oh,
4: what do my IGP, what do my so about police for a far or more. A monument, your bubble police for you in Bonnie Debia.
0: Okay.
4: Because such in a police manner, or to me to rap Biaba, Conum Laka, and Sashi Tunipan, on deserve social police at Abbey.
0: All right,
4: but your mammy drop her down, no worry.
0: Oh, your
4: mammy drop on me, Sifo.
0: Sifo, now, sir.
4: Police for a woman, come officer. Now, your flock come officers, it's an
0: essay.
4: When you never to meet an assay. I can say, oh, where the young according to the phone hospital and you crack a da. You have my papa way out to wait.
3: Hospital report.
4: Report, no, we say.
3: Yes,
4: yeah, money be all. Yeah, and that is any of them, make a
0: Ghana.
4: Yeah, man, hospital report. At the same time, Nankasano. No police if I say, and can be a baby.
0: Time to come.
4: Oh, Dabi!
0: Dabi, that's about so. Producer, ne, semi by what you do, your money, penophobia, didn't come on. My intent, I know this seminar, you would be a coy. Mr. Sorry.
6: Lady.
0: What for me to say here?
6: My lady, Mehuya Pa.
0: Look at some of my hands. And what to me, a bedroom, and didn't come up your chili, and I entered your coy.
6: No question, say, Obra, and in Shadow, Semba. 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
0: okay.
6: Inti diya minyo yenu ayye inspector Matias Ninja wano ewa Accra Central wano na ye investigator wo kisi
0: hun
6: 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And I was in the question, case the Dwana Ugu, and Aponsua Oshim. Now, catch you, dear, or Casa Bedouin, any more.
0: Oh, boy,
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0: All right, police and Yanko and Shawabo Juma, and you catch your brag get results. And you see, you catch us a man, Sambia, how Nabomo de a pinch.
4: Dabin, I'm considered a bed,
0: Pacho.
4: I'm considered a bed, I'm not a bed, I'm not a bed, I'm not a bed, I'm not a bed, I'm not a bed, I'm not a bed, I'm not a bed, I'm not a bed, I'm not a bed, I'm not a bed, I'm not a bed, I'm not a bed, I'm not a bed, I'm not a bed, I'm not a
0: bed, I'm not a bed, I'm not a bed, I'm not a bed, I'm not a bed, I'm not a bed, I'm not a bed, I'm not a bed, Big Mama, shall I do my second?
1: Lady, you don't say, right? No, pass some said your mind will call you
0: yourself. In yourself, crow,
1: crack, crack,
0: crack, crack, crack, crack, crack.
1: Now, me drive a crown and me with police in
0: them,
1: say, I'm not for second. Oh, I know.
0: The police is your friend.
1: That's
0: all you have to
1: say. It's all war. And I grew up one or I don't know what you are. Mouton Sam, I was at the crew. Na me lim sa yan kwa nsiu se ni fi abai fu
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0: 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Ya fene se. Abzo aben. At the amount said the federal cough syrup no non be Mr. Wa Mun Fanchamena a brofono they say you're catching a favor for cra and maybe me power trouble modiane pebito na san you and farm marble fra or yeah under six under 6 BN boy is on him is federal corps expectorant and he said I'm afraid you already under 6 and only number one would do 6 yeah over to be a money be absor abandons or no so adrenal so near catches and also your idea a year and pains a wall or abdomen why I say now what you mean now what no more tour and be an idea but so I could call them the bush was with me baby meaning I may come for the amount say said rowers was in for marble for what the 2 years under 2 years be a infamous but 2 years ago we over to me at your mano sign your mom when you open your bid do actor ever rapid improvement pharmaceutical Spinters Road next to Royal House Chapel now was super do do what you are and you need to have our numbers is so 053-666-1432 but more than a copy now if you know I want to and I prepare a promo so no me to me and now me come for centers at the amount centers there was a bit and pay I actually did that one and then I may come for the amount and your papa pa and your tank I just said baby if you are for dancing for contractors may come for the amount and there will be anywhere and super for the chroma jai sign your mother and there will be a nebium and uti and where Daniel now so that you will be tank papa pa and I may come for the amount I actually did and we are bar and to me no and so bar and to me I did back up any bit to me and Lija what the kind of chidia and anything you can't show me here ba and to Japan a bit to me a beer tank in what's my mechanism apart from that yeah my musulia and say we are any sabi and sure and a toha and to pe and also so you say a pet and pe and into the achidia at two hundred amount sizes beer upe and a color beer upe only a catcher upe blue upe yellow meaning I will be at the mouth black the upe beer of your choice a bit to me at the amount so upe don't want to announce what fre or more numbers is so now only how much you think come out or say 0244-335-168 0244-335-168 Toby, yeah, agency, I told my petty baby, baby, ya, baby, nationwide, what to appetite, what say, a strong, na a year tough, and to baby, na to. Chocho skin care product. I am or come for the amount, sir. Or one herbal soap, or one herbal cream, or one royal gel, or one hand cream, any foot cream, or one skin toner, and a one or hair product. I think so was a mouth balm. I just a woman at you, ubet media to you. Oba dear, anabema, ubet spear bonti any papa moonia musa wife. And then you know, agent would see one woman dear body na body, tiny, and you and you and I chocho say, bra, never to us. I'm not happy. Not for be my feeling, Nana, or Mutiny for being dry. Would it be a young one, you my son, sir? A Google, who now would it you choose? Then you have a common and you pay your own work, so said Don Penny, your dear, Bam, no, said Bedu, a kidney, a 3 years or so, would the hair product, you know, why any fine, and ye best, yes, and yet the IT said the Edmolin achieved the way in your Moriasum, but what the other pet chocho hair product, and I said chocho. Skin care products nefa any oil kajina mu na upe dudu wetu shua omo su namba ube timi afro omo esiso na unu omo chuchi enkomo number sinabia ense eni aha nemu uko amain sube bibiara unu omo dija wa Instagram, TikTok, Facebook nini na ube nye bi ewo honu na unu omo edi kajina mu Damela Company Limited, seven countries say. The products no, what the beer about Damela TP Mister, and no your treatment, I had the man, or more, more your flu, or more your menstrual pains, who call feature of bow, but come on, come on, come a few dead do, son, say, Mamma, to you call Jadim or Koya Bibia, and your man to any city, a city, a pain, a bar, and Yasam Ketuakra, and Utina, Damela TP Mister, or catch yourself, Bomodia, ne Pebby, 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

0: 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I will check for mobile. 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
1: you want to be
0: my cross be I would be my yesu
1: let us say me doesn't make call
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1: 8 8 8 8 8 2 4 2 4 0 2 4 8 0 2 4 8 0 2 8 8 8 8 2 4 0 2 4 8 0 2 4 8 0 2 4 8 0 2 4 8 0 2 4 8 0 2 4 8 0 2 4 8 0 2 4 8 0 2 4 8 0 2 4 8 0 2 4 8 0 2 4 8 0 2 4 8 0 2 4 8 0 2 4 8 0 2 4 8 0 2 4 8 0 2 4 8 0 2 4 8 0 2 4 8 0 2 4 8 0 2 4 8 0 2 4 8 0 2 4 8 0 2 4 8 0 2 4 8 0 2 4 8 0 2 4 8 0 2 4 8 0 2 4 8 0 2 4 8 0 2 4 8 0 2 4 8 0 2 4 8 0 2 4 8 0 2 4 8 0 2 4 8 0 2 4 8 0 2 4 8 0 2 4 8 0 2 4 8 creative acting any 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So, who of Penia and I just say Fufu Nana, Busua, Casapono, Fufu party, I have bobo de wire bobo de wire. Hey, shut up and catch yourself and love from here. Canning in our boom, yeah,
2: I cut 3 days.
1: The countdown is here. ingredients.
2: 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Mo mo so ya se yes me kan no because we say sponsors.
1: Sponsors of
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2: and I do well travel concert.
1: Okay.
2: 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Was anybody able to cry so with me? So now,
1: and Camilla Busa, and I come to a moon someday, and if you fall in line, may I just say, well, Mr. Wan, may I?
2: I'm going to go out over to
1: pray, my friend, yummy, hallelujah. And so, Mamma, my dear, I saw your cinema, world,
2: price, no Ghana.
1: Okay.
2: Omo na omo onga. Mama's
1: okay.
2: Home me for.
1: Ale ilele.
2: Ale wo aye adembo su costo.
1: Okay.
2: Na ba mai nkokro ni nan.
1: Ya da nya sam ketu.
2: Yes. And afi we ko fe na sida beverages and spices.
1: Okay.
2: No mbi asida mineral water na ba.
1: Oh.
2: Za da ni fie ba ni mu ase no.
1: Ya sida su.
2: Ndi ma wa bi ze su kombe do. Yo su wa. Yo su ba si yap enough ye be bia. the four baby did the abomo moon swan.
1: Okay.
2: Is it the other baby soon as
1: a baby? I'm soon to choke you off.
2: And after a fair company, we are panels based. Because the moon has a walk over, but we are banker.
1: I can't be
2: having a boy, but we are banning. And you met feeling in a pocket, you know, as old as you just
1: know. When you might be afraid, I'm not sure. I'm not sure. I'm not sure.
2: I'm not sure. Tinyambwa on the 16th May,
1: Saturday,
2: yeah. We'll be. You better expose us, Nancy.
1: Right.
2: Oh, you're going to have a good one. You're going to have a good one.
1: Limited.
4: I know I am.
1: And it's just a four party. Was it team? Right. All right, and see, you all know, and then mommy come from money, a joe and from my beats, you know, I fear any money, a joe beat, beating ya, assaulted me, I would pay you, ha, ye do go a sinner, a bonum, and my mamma, no, it's a missa on permano, a bureau, beats a papa, would you go come, said, you be the damn, you call me, and let you say, what did baby, ah, bomo dia, metri ben, no, na, ni number, betting, no, edin, edinkit, and what's all your delivery, you know. Nationwide, and two person in the dink it's a one number. So I'm afraid 0244 828802. Man, yeah, and your beast, papa. No, yo, and now him make up here. Yeah. I said, yeah, miss, what's here? If here, I need to dream here. Make up and was a touch by insurer. What is the word insurer? And you know, yes, I can say touch by insurer. Oh, I just a new site now for all locations. Wig beer, we make up beer, what do you call baby weddings? Baby beer, we bet in the Ayama, who are your friend, what's the PSITA? And to Bomo Diana friend, the number is so 0245 000905. Oh, friend, now. O baby bia efie o baba yama o pese o kono na Joshua so owo aye duasi new site unene di nkomo e wo number isu a o beti mo na etwetwe nkomo right big mama and nkomo aye di anose anose pa anose nti ye di nkra to ne yaba ye ba ye beto aso
5: anwa jo ye
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5: the Abyssinia Serie, a high insurance 0.5 of Regime Dina Gusa Oshay, now would say, and no Sabedia, a Jedina, and a Yaba Abedimamenka will say, before and after Bedu Soriana perfume Cataso, then you milk or Dal Cataso, a Pepsodent, and I was all the true say, do the two and a panny anywhere, now a no more at say, I come a come, I say, Shishan come, Nadia open and so on, sir, et me a Casaso, 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Kumon tuntum ne preko and yam pro camp won kaya dia ya de enter for so close so ya kani yina de frying and crying incense no nina be freedom what the amount. Sasa insecticide spray in mosquito crow. Ya top it down was more sanka wood ye coffer by any Samara Company Limited. Number ye a number me did to just a fair one nine shall see any ja 0246864798 and I say 0501454462. 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Ya boys boys ni girls. Girls, Obia, Gian Somoa, and one a year turn one more ADA, and on a son who knew baby a tobia, furniture were doom, drum, kill, drum, doctor, Mansa, Batsman, drum, swam, drum, drumming in Albania Biato, a easy rise. If I was one trade, was a woman, my giant should be a Biato, and a number, and a friend. 0244244847 and I said 0246468590. Well, perfect choice. Say a more dear, a easy rice. Need no 10 plus 1 promo. No, I'm Guswa, me bone with the work out. I catch low. Say, Messrs. I say, no need no to one strip. William strip, na a year such at no, Makumako 10. Now promo, and say, yeah, tell about Quaka, who na a 11. Naturally, so where do we need na 11 days? Need a winning Wokoko Mufa, chance at the ocean for Mufusokrat. Menu, a more than Cassa, Yanias and Ketuaya, say a tropity jamaso, and one is a bacqua just such as Macuma Cotano, near Chabacqua, say 14 grams, and answer 23 grams pack now. Nina, Tomacuma Coten, Nayan Chabaco, and Cahone 11, and Mushan, so say terms and conditions applied. I'm on a rubber that's here for Nicho Moray, now Bussia Opebia on Sanka, Opa commercial loan, personal loan, group loan, SME loan, personal microfinance loan, Bonanza loan, salary loan, auto loan, as Bussia and Dosso. For Nicho. Manano Rabanga Sue, Nayan Fa M once okay to Abida so and on etin a basic pa dia. Yeah the move for number M and your break current account savings account cost or microfinance savings and it does also savings and a fixed deposit no and also baby at the amount. Yet quite as you can send the lorry station you shall moon your wall as of market and so be VVIP bus terminal. A moment says we walk water full and a beginning so why did you my number? Yes, I can send you ready accommodation center ma event 0208-007-254 and I say 0243-270-7347 beyond expectation. In your young way, a young man, no, we are bang the lads light. You're the one spending the body splash. Maybe now it's to go in the pedium or motor or motor. No, quahu, quahu, baby, ah, hell no. And when you have to go, now baby, I'm in your sham. You're talking to your master and my dear womb and my dear woman in your dear womb and my Canadian storm, one word and a legend and money obsession, instant crash, mademoiselle. For the boys and the girls, a temptation and also. I can't be the same. Lads like body splash and so on ma we hear power ni pedim to go and sacra and tadi any more no abba at four we betting one at your mobile kubako over qua and nivel cosmetics or doom possible in zero cosmetics were doom on a life edition more saving body cosmetics were Dr. Mensa China Mobania Biato Kuma say Prudential Plaza first floor Mrs. Sanachi Plaza and Shani Mobania Biato Jenna Mane Frey 0240152204 and answer 0248315258 for my trust limited as share for nature. More way, but our ma, and one of the other German so, and one is our mouse like a cake, and one idea money be, and we'll be a former trust for one of the banner, and yet the papa says, I don't know the other, a volivite, volivite, vitamins, a hoodoo pin, as a mama, your volivite, value man, volivite, also life, volivite, value woman, volivite, omega three fish oil, volivite, beauty plus, yak and 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
6: The tree is quite a bum.
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6: Lady God
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6: Lady God let's set the record straight
1: no kasa 190 wadi ya kasa
6: Lady God This policeman.
1: Now I do
6: for you. Say, you see the policeman.
1: I say,
6: you see no. Yes.
1: No question.
6: Sure, some say police are tired. Near the 20 crore, you can't just say fuck you, come in the power.
9: ye do fa training mu na na mi bi sa se ya se wan ye bi driving license driver for there omo ko ni omo license adentia e bi anu abadam
10: question bi obusa ya
9: me bua na please for me ni soja for ene ya kan se o metete office no omo license no mu re ni you need to check that as you check that place so you really need driver for lances say here bia dia any institutions ni many
10: na e dey ntira osusu say what you renew police
9: yeah because adam dia me driver for kwa na ebo adam dia me driver kwa we police ma kwa to me bodam
10: because am am
9: am is true
10: am am am is
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11: eh lady
10: na de na ho ma de de
9: big mama are you lady go I see no
10: never see no said what say aka no ya be ni prepare problem right okay
11: lady go
10: mate
11: on say laka yi obi num bi a peta be sin ketre maso
10: pete
11: me nam kachero
10: hey na chese wonu ma wani su me wa dwini ni nyina so fo be se fundamentals ni nyina
11: o mai ni mu no edru se edwuma ni ho
10: okay
11: enti am robber bi a e se protocol ya fa de police
10: o se am
11: na ye sanet ye na ka hwe na no de asie ya am robber police
9: Inspector, no ordinary police.
11: Said the way I saw the way a robber. MTF for Momo for and on Namo Muson, which is another brand Tamosun, no Jan for baby.
10: Okay,
11: the police knew.
10: Okay,
11: they say you're Janier to a police for police force in your queen.
10: Mama,
11: which is
10: what you are nearby,
11: and I say by. Sir, you near your two of my nimono. No problem.
10: Papa.
11: She police my yes I deal with in fear name in your results dia and on the number no in the juma and on nona why yet to be munina why yan a boneno why yan in tea to send a yen so far
10: oh
11: by so I soon in a nape is kaye maybe we have say it or come back crown at day
10: no one come
11: no one to me come back would you want to you know madam what you want to do when you were juma abu sumi abaisa chiawaka
10: and you know one say it's one crown it's me the boy you and so have a baby affected.
11: I send the pediamo. The pediamo sanity.
9: Mimiti, I'm in Napoli and I'm a chup, me show up at one.
10: Huh?
9: Menapoli abua.
10: When I tip a
9: little bambia,
10: Oshuan,
9: Oshua Bakwan,
10: yes, Akabako.
9: Yes, I'm not true by the way.
10: No, because I'm not a
9: man.
10: But we can hear you, ma.
9: Police in you both, you, Trima, about Fetton San Ona. Now, Yemisa, I don't need to do it by.
10: Emusa,
9: one lack of ye, Oma Tusua, do a tall lack and ma, no me. O police ni wura bia ba honi ska o.
11: Na e di enti kwa na police ni. 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
9: Police tu wa sa all no do am se no. Aboba ni gum. O wi an se lay down.
10: Okay. 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Won se abrante no. In a way no. Ono na kwa busa police ni nzo ba. 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Police ni.
9: Je bi sa o
10: ma. Na kwa num bi bi.
9: O da bi de. O ba ka de. 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
11: Ni se me kra he. E to da kwa
10: bi. 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Ni fa e twam ni ade wo bo. 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
9: E fa proper.
10: O ba num di me. Ana o di abe
9: ni. Soldiers. Police, custom, immigration. Ana ayi omo mo he so ayi prison for so wonderful
11: wonderful.
9: Prison for buche omo nyina.
11: Police for the Obroni.
10: Hey, I saw now what
9: you said. Police for some brute woman. I'm going
11: to do
9: it. Punch it. 104.5. That's the fact. That's the fact. That's the fact.
12: 104.
9: Police for we. Are you in Nasua? Police for some brute woman.
10: A binom.
9: Oh, yes. What am I saying? Police need a two by two. No, besides, I want to mention. Why you dey say we do not jump point? Na kada bi o, police ni akuta chu o. Obi wa ko ko bi salaka. Na na ye ba ko ba ko bi aba na police force si.
12: Eh, o hwia. Edu me bi awia police fo bia. O ko no police adwuma.
10: Ama sa
12: o. O mi na mkachira o. Papa o wa, police fo no mo wie bro no. Di ye na Natalia ifi. Mo no ho poto.
10: Aya samo.
12: Police ni bi. Ana se bi share guy bi. Bi share am sa wa bra wa ma police aya ko.
10: Aya.
12: O wa watch se Natalia ni tin o si ko. Mo so in ho fi se poto bi se wa bo. 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
9: Na bi o se uniform no
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9: fi.
10: Na
9: Ghana
10: is against the law.
12: Ghana kura na ye mobo. Ya police ni bibia aso mu ni atale. 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Wo ko ba bi a me se no.
9: Mama.
12: 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O po ye no ro
9: na. 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
10: ko. Am no ba se se ba ko fa ba na me ke bi na ye ti bi bi won from am police fo ye
9: afro ya. Inspector, police inspector.
10: Oh ye robbery.
9: What to automata? But are you Ghana?
10: Are you safe?
9: Personal Ghana, dear man, so I'm protecting him. Policeman, they are so protecting him.
10: Of course.
9: Into no queer to no. Now, I'm not digging mobile phone vendors for so.
12: I know they
9: did you a music. That means I'm going
10: to say, yes, I'm ready. The answer.
9: Police right. Administration, no IGP, I'm sorry. Baby, I'm not going to say, no. Me come to, hey, who called your police in the BOIA? Who do not know this? I said, this is a
12: adwuma bi a ye wo ho adom obu ho a wo ye kromfo
10: na nso akwa
12: wi protocol nti
10: wa wi
12: onya kwa na wako wuram nti e den ya ye adwuma
9: na di go wa bo bi tuom de mi fa na se on de wa bo tuom mu asem be si mu nsam e wo sa ay charge office wo no e de na mo ye tabio ye mi sa se ye ni cam officer ho
10: na
9: ko police ni akoti nipa agina ho a shoot ni tirim ade na koto hospital. A police report to Kramer money be
12: for a couple for years.
9: Aba, police for that. Let it go. By now you're going to know. And then in Sabaku, to be in Pedian and I, or Kano Chanho, obey the deal, or Benumo, Nina, and Muskin, Idaho. No police in your 2 years, any pan, or police administration with
10: your Jamanica say, and was it, or that's who yet
9: you are to my Janica. What that time?
10: Just don't
9: be as I said, I'm wrong. You probably what? Case you found some piano, as I say, yet me know the asynchronia. Didn't I say, as I see a single woman.
10: Okay. Also, for myself, about my uncle Montemini and Tedia, was in so far, didn't share, not yet, and see me for what that was my waiting up for see number you so a year 03220 83582 Bomodi and a friend, and I said 03220 83581 Bomodi and number CBI, waiting at first. So now you know, and you can come on. Also, I drink and they say, are we safe? Yeah, my emu, are we safe? We are safe. And I say, I see police from my boy and by, and I see, I say, I'm going to you too, nothing. Oh, cook. Hello,
13: oh, baby,
10: no, papa.
13: No, I will not, papa.
10: That was sick.
13: Never want a moment of a couple. What a police with me, I have made. So, you see what you do? You do me a kind of a yay, I say, you could talk about. Yay, you're paying for. Papa, say, what is for? What do you mean? Who put on second? Who are going to cry now? What for you? What for me? I report to you. Papa, no party or free from over. Or create your bumo, what's that bumaka home? What's your fine say that you mean tea? Yeah, you do. What is it mean? A young man, Mama saw a police, Baku is so genuine. What's the young man told you at a day and a two carbon number one day? Has more. Papa, book of Bobby soon, looking too. Ah, Papa, before you and I are away. The appointment, but before you are away, means it. When you said your boy, a better no one. But we're breaking them. They are Jew. If you can't find our police, you know what's it? Ah, I don't get it. Tell me your head. Your head.
10: You know what's in the brain? Me and Far Afufro. Hello.
13: Hello.
10: baby, I'll cut her free.
14: Ena it won so no almost in the chino and then I doubt because our police for AK 47 you know cross ring pa witi and to one young one and only idea and also
10: they said that two of the answer then you say a shotgun and I say a long gun and no be a answer
14: that because they are put for two no AK 47 in the close range in the Gonya, because it's in another patcher. If you move to a Nekutanoa, what is yes, I don't
10: know. Yeah, but I was off a fro. Hello?
15: Hello?
10: I told you, did you baby Alcassa free?
15: Of a coupon, Gabia.
10: Okay, and Pacho, it's you.
15: Of a coupon, Gabia.
10: Pacho, it's you.
15: When I said you work with media and you are prisoner, if you are Hanaba, prisoner or prisoner, you see. Now you come on, what you say, like the city of the day. Or any prisoner in your mom, and you prisoner will be about to turn some and when you are asking Papa, and you are this idea, you could do it.
10: Papa. Hello. You may be our cancer free. Kafra, I'm far off for. Hello.
15: Lady, me mama.
10: Yeah.
15: Michelle, be your funny mama.
10: Cancer free, what down?
15: The woman is telling me to be to work at because I make cool me room at pain. Nah. No question pay woman is a number you need to be never be a near one. Your police for her, your fire service for her, your AE for prison, be your prisons and so on. You know your premises back. Now, mommy, it will be another person you've been marble put it up back. Bar walk your area on a near one. Oh, but she said your police officers, me prison officers, me a fire service one up brought it back. She came uniform. And then a man. My clinical says, no, Mifred man. Now, the Mifred man is be a McCoyet Messiano. Ya yansa, company can see binam Yimwet, the administrator. Ya quire so my yeba. A big academy police was stopping ye, and if I answer with your mummy, be asa grass a grow. Ye know more pan of one no matriano without glass. Mammy. Without glass, nature to a man or no more when they were on duty. And to be a more can see a save, they save. They are so full can they and occurred through the over quarter. Mention what you did. Master Tinker. I drew a number from 6, 7, 8, 9. One of the question woman machine uniform, one more off. I want more box and more, and no red. Meme swimming can see a say. So also pay evidence that me and me to have a family. The market base to base, and cooperate to now drip brought it that bar. A dream, no, we did not think. Our question we are not safe now. Who watches the watchman? Why in the yen assist, dear sir, or the chess anima? We knew what baby, one and not one year's anima enough. Station officers were home.
10: Yeah, that was a father, there was some more adventure, and some more do. Out of all, no me sending your born to say, well, we are doomed to you, Subima. We didn't any lady gold white, my crown, not the only lady with a swag, and you may be a come on. Yeah, yeah, go so I had to also ever had him say, and it is a well, we are doomed to you, not just say a crown, right? Also, for
16: lady gold, we didn't say it to me, you because says near Bonacuno.
10: Yeah, true, because me a bone
16: a branch be a fan or a yambala and a money. Yet you woman know so moko yaka on one come home that oye hey hey, near chain no coy. Kumasi haya baby, I dare chain no true. I am telling you, man, I go bizano. Now police book or sensor, other way. Sensor, I didn't know what with the moon.
10: Ah,
16: I
9: ariante ah ya bua mo fu ko mo sense da
10: ade ade
9: ti be play store
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10: really
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10: se ni se
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17: oh na se ba ye ho
10: ah
17: we for no ho no e ba se ye ba ba chi ho ma police for na bit me free o mo se
9: yes
17: e ba ba ba ho nti
9: na mo se
10: eh
9: se ka ko police no mo o se
17: police mo la
9: police na catch dey se mo na mbe yes report no
17: omo omo mo na se na ye ba
9: se omo omo no na je dua omo omo omo no mo anya dua ya wo secret bebre ho ani pantim kan kire omo nke bi
10: but say na esike police for no so bi bo adwuma ho e be me ne time say say panim bi a obedish me we fi no
9: ayi ayi ayi go fi ba
10: ne time things were not like this crash ale
9: ti
10: e de na ba
9: you dey go yan ka say police for kwa ahomegie mu anasa am ko strike one day agana bebutu they are doing well.
10: They are doing well. Some of them.
9: They have been on board. I want to know how many sell or more. Do you know my day?
10: I want to be there. I
17: want to
9: be there. Hey, I want
10: to be there. Said
9: they will come in. I want to know how many my beer. So some of them are not see from them. So I want them. Now I said the papa can do it. Who do you do it? No grandson. If you said your ticket, your ticket.
10: Now over there now. What are you going to do?
17: Just say the names. What are you going to do? What are you
10: going to do?
17: Mobile money for.
10: Did you music? Ade na wo so uniform so nya se che se enya fere se bi kra wo se wapo na wo se wo yi bi keke
17: be bi wo de de wo ye ni do no wo se mi
10: wo ba yi ne
17: wo ti moto so
10: wo ti moto so
17: wo de ye
10: wa na ade na wo so police ni
17: eh ni fu
10: o ja wo ho no
17: e na o sa ko be bi fro e na o ja no fu wo e na ono sa ko ye report
10: se ne fu ahira
17: ni fu ahira na police fu do mo betimi attack
10: okay
17: to mo track fu no na nipa ne se aye wo me ho Nemo said the parano phone no be robo me.
10: Ha!
17: Ana makoye ehi report e wo central. Me nya me wo mre so a.
10: Na so
17: na so.
10: Mama na so.
9: Eh ya dan na dan ha yetumi che an robbers. No ku take 47 ne bi she police attack dey. So that attack.
17: Ah.
9: Adin je.
10: O ma na no. O ko ta na se omo omo na na na te se. Ye ntinu me bi ese.
9: Lady girl.
10: You can't think far.
9: Yes, srasa Ghana mpanifu o ma tumi wo omo nsam no.
10: Yeah.
9: Nka police ni here say no na ma yi na ma. Otemase ni atwe na so. Eh ka ni abono. Na ama fufuo bi e wo police administration nu ade.
17: Ese nyansa.
9: Oni mse na se police ni bechewa. Se bi a press to bon e wo ma de omo. Bere na odi agro. 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Bro e ba bro wa butu butu de ade abobbo wo no. But we dey minimum mo mra na de. But sente sade a.
17: Minimum enu anya. 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
10: All right. Yeah, mama me ba. Yeah, fa callers ne kakra wa bonte ni nti omo so adi nche. Me pacho say ready dia. Yeah, fa. Hello.
18: Hello.
10: Pacho, good afternoon. Me pacho wo di ni baby akasa free.
18: Di ni je man kan ke kakra.
10: Ubadi di bet.
18: I say it's difficult to trust the police. You may say, my child, the other boy was an adult. We don't say, please, sorry, the police is about here. I'm sorry, black. It's a truth. Because you can't know whether those people could would be armed or best or what. Now, police may not teach you the DC game. As what we say, poor person in poor and I go big in our question. Do you have to trust him? You should be doing it. You should be doing it.
19: Hello. Because a carbon your first war, your first police, your first security agencies, and the carbon your first war home. Oh, protocol and what the other. So, any parent to your Benny, any film. I'm all know what my barber qualifies and part with the air. A draft to him won't mean your basabas and the anti two agents and so from carbon today. The Behunano, just say, pass it. Police in the our center, baby. It's a police for commander and answer. I expect a whole uni one day. Everybody know my free home. I found na to some pass the Mamunubia, one Utia canoe. Didn't we have been a quick turn where they are bought? South police in Inua and can change the data. Omea Ray, Niangria Ghana, that damn Senegra Bontre. I give you all. Oy, one sorry. And yes, I'm one saki Mahama, saki Wabina. A granomy and M. Way. Nansan in the yada, a buyer what tea, a mobile money a ye, better what one more opportunity. Oh, police in me, and Spectrum, and were born again with you. They were high at tea. And everybody know we have found. Moments say agony. And then I don't football, he was a black man, black sense. The person to me had been in it, and he's a boy from the Queen. And I must say,
5: I'm not sure. Yes, me too, Pam. Pacho, did you have your cassette free?
19: Open the gassy.
5: Pio, said it. I bought somewhere, you know, say what's for one.
19: I said, you have a fine.
5: Yeah, fine.
19: Ghana. Okay, I buy a jumble for home. Move on, moon. Said, yeah, and you're correct, police. She won't open up Ukumau, immigration for my own mem. She fasted for one of any person is police. I'm a man. Police will come at the chain if anything. Police will pay. And the chain of friends will be at your home. Police is me booby too. Booby too. We come, we offer, we offer. No more academy. No more yansa, no more yansa. That's your booth. How am I ready to me? Let me say, Muheo, no man let you know. Bring me any money. Police from Omahaya, a back and home.
5: Nyimfo
19: no be chia be chia mu kuro wase ya enye papa
10: Happy birthday. 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Innocent at Sunyani uye CEO 1. Ewo 3 at United Kingdom. Mipacho diye mehu wa hana metro. Ose Innocent at Sunyani CEO 1. 3 at United Kingdom. Innocent nko. Okay, Innocent at Sunyani. 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
0: Yeah.
2: Ene wo bi enko competition wa brabom.
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1: 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And tisa, on de onene kwe yanu. 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
2: What ya se?
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0: Mbo. Out of a hana brand of my coin, did you meet any in a basin? I make I was a bread you, dear. Yes, and said them me, Bomodia, and to make a pa, Nashe, production line, made a mob beam a how and somehow and someday happen to Bomodia, na pick a number, and maybe how I went to meet your bay. A hand pet now being a result that a year vivid and cassa, a year solid, a year authentic. Numbers now 0534 186 209. Mrs. Subium Diama, Wintina Mayasa 0534 186 209. Ofra producer, or nobody in Como, come on, send your wasa mitibia, your besha or brag get results. Naya Diama, dear Dija Winina, and say, and I saw for a canyon. Una macho huno bu ni awu se nyankopo obo so ni asase odi obi apama no na wo pene se na wo si ko no eni nam ni nam any house aw na wo ni aban enkonya problem bia wada woma

0: tissue no me say why you ready na me dey my here crowd me shoe kura me yen nyina yen she mo Pentecost Convention Center e wo kaswa 14th to 17th August and Mr. Wada I have a way more. May education limited, such as I can see where there should be mother, and I want more day. But when you say, I am going to work in science and I tell you, P. Trophy today, and I will soon know why I better be primary school for no. I feel so any JP in a war home, bouncy castle, trampoline, and sorted food as mission. Who did night as you have for Nebe, dear mamma, a fey, dear there were many school directors now from Baraboy, a chidomino, special dinner night, Pania, dear mamma, one to Mr. Wada, so go pombia for a woman, says Otimus and Nunkunta Bocano, Mano Embra, Binia, so be registered. 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Enzo bu senti nwa kwa swane na nani diya When guarantee is in commitment fee to be only be oh, by the way, I also could tell commitment fee now. Oh, the boss, I'm no be any tell commitment fee now. As I tell you, my bank say commitment fee to be in guarantee is in BN. Nina and a sober by young crab at any movie. I win him for each of us media supper. Naya, dear mom, Johnson, you were as I tell you, no, I go go go go go go go go go go go go go go go go go go go go go go go go I think the media papa party open here any more quantity mu kama kama padia a union practical institute as here and also do any chumo the home of serious practical IT training join now or watch the tech world pass you by but of papa brand intro network and cyber security engineering computer basic and office administration cctv installation and management data analytics online business and e-commerce software engineering artificial intelligence mastery AI you 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free pediani diabetes stroke which link as a wound to mean the high blood pressure chronic diseases in your doing any associated day to day at the kitchen or cinema na if a boom to no one more and a problem in your son would you know did you win one movie which link as any yo sis will take purpose or post one more sanka dominion hairball ointment in the na for 2 3 yo ninyan abeko pharmacist chemicals herbal shop will be able to be at a brain shrew from your friend x and when you be at all at a format in your friend angels dominion herbal center limited one coco one number near 0245-455-740 and I say 0543-158-195 Kumase open drawing those support to PFA Farmers Waterfuni Road have made pharmacy Misty Herbal calling Naka Pidan Danny Herbal Freddie Mensa said the house when you be at all corner go for nature more Paulina Ace upon living home herbal when you be at all broken for your phone meaning chemo broken newborn pharmacy ubenye bi ato awafa wani fiyo dumi nuhu timi 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DNA, no, the median was a bear, my money bray. Now, your DNA say, Emmanu, one who disay, one who disay, it's Michel of Fabiam and a two quarter in a PA, none in the woman is a car tie. Now, what to one room, our friendly Benin, you so cooning in a Vienna, now Benty, you ever say, me Benny, me Vavage, remember, Okakuishum, Swampana, and you are to Pemba. And you are Cohenny by he. For we didn't would made in our comma blueprint, DNA organization, I say, area bar. DNA would made in a bed, dear mom, say, I would. According to the Japadia, the Ninian IADN, Ezekaki to have been a bed war, Nayadian and accurate at the appeal war, and Mr. Shriek Chuck, when you come back to Nibua Crack, Master Regional Capital, singing Iowa. Now, Banana here, Jenna Banifre. 0547-113-957 A blueprint DNA organization. Gastro again, oh, which baby. I was a gastro suspension and make up for the amount and any capsules. We am na yo ya any rule so a cow a draw a mutu two a beyond a brassy aqua a finipediano so the amawa a gastro suspension and capsules. I feel so a bo and a shishua a gastro suspension and capsules. Shannon so say about for when if you do nine want me and will be a painful one with doctor and as a pharmacist as no to me and my drone be any more than you know Alaska Star Enterprises here at the idea. Your number one key distributor, even more affordable wallpapers and blankets. Yato wa peti drama so over the world, over the globe, across the country, across the nation. Ye Alaska Star Enterprises ye ye. Oba ye mama mobile sheet, blind curtains, material curtains, aroma diffusers, best spread, different designs and sizes, inflatable sofa chairs, ye mama ring lights, bedside lamps, sofa covers, decorative watches and flowers, plastic wardrobe, ne center mate, PVC floor tiles, carpet, artificial grass, PE foams, bibia wope, stickers. Wow! Ye Alaska Star Enterprises. Here, NHS Edin in a Ebro Kumase, you were doomed Prudential Plaza first floor, Mrs. Sanachi Plaza and Shani Mupe, and I won one for Swamma me. Across your to do MTTD office, no, and Echo Bank and Shani Mupe, and I won Alaska. Your number is 0256-330-075 and I say 0200-281-080 and for any way Alaska Star Enterprise asia ye na ye ne wo eni jumani ya mapapa upeni nyanano wansa intimi enka wotige abusia aha ye issue 104.5 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do say a dress on soa what dress of fruit ya say a person now nasi that is one sample what the bonnie and power we may show anua ebeburu wono mu say yes enu nti wada ma asembie titi obi ano fabra obra 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

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Pesia Day. Any Pesia Day Bia. I have Prime Sports. I have Foreign Tidbit and Kwa. I'm your dear brother.

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1: 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A battle more money for them. 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
4: Me de magic Chaco toothpaste out tubu. 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

0: Fiona, you are not and penny free. 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Oh, my dear, I dear nurse and one on. Yes, but if I'm a mean crab, about your Timo, about your Bibia, Boko, dear. If you boko. Okay, yeah, then you may say. First of all, depending on what you mean, but you may be sir, you be a capital of your say.
1: Your friend can come, William. Now, I'm the CEO of Hybrid Montessori School.
0: Hybrid Montessori School. Chama don't know, dear. Only a but was a man from who's our samba. That's an old name.
2: But I remember Bismarck and Jerry.
0: But you bring me a car.
2: But I remember Bismarck and Jerry.
0: Bismarck and Jerry. Chama knows way.
3: But your friend is Shadrach Nkrumah.
0: Shadrach Nkrumah.
3: I'm your headmaster for Nightingale Educational Complex.
0: Okay. Let me be about call here.
3: I'm your dom.
0: Jenna, when I have penny more, I don't want to. You know, be some say, every idea, a council. Send a collaboration is it here?
1: Moral Education, no, yeah, one of the franchisees from
0: UC.
1: UC Mass now originated from Malaysia, and they are part of them.
0: Okay.
1: And so it means they are drawing their strength from the original base. UC Mass, Malaysia. And the BBO will be in Malaysia, be a UC Mass. That's what from.
0: Maybe ye bibi on
1: what ya say.
0: Okay.
1: Who's the new answer? No, who's the name of you? Cosua. Say, on one Casabe Babes and anonymous woman who near Moya.
0: What ya say?
1: Oh, who I say? No.
0: Oh, Bonnie Maguire.
1: I am one. Who's the UC Mass? No, so I do what you want. Into we are doing what you
0: want.
1: Yeah. Nice. Oh, how in Germano. Into the abbey.
0: Okay.
1: UC Mass na yeye no. Number 1 from the original source
0: from Malaysia.
1: And na UC Mass then so I dey back what say you know say
0: a system. Okay.
1: And a system because we be a system a progressive from the beginning to an end. So a process. So process no if we divided into 6 now started from 3 it means you've mixed something. When you
0: end up process, obeya.
1: I say you cool susia yes, and every digestive system.
0: System.
1: Also weird, you know. And sana enzymes not reacting.
0: Yes, it is.
1: In the system, no a process.
0: A process.
1: So if you mix a process, it means you are doing more harm than good to the brain.
0: Okay. So I answer na man ya kobana mi musa question mi debi mai. Obi akwa abana pacho bi obo ko die.
4: Okay, meeting day, mommy see Bobby.
0: Mommy
4: is the money in our frame, Auntie AC. Mifi CSIR, Council for Scientific and Industrial Research,
0: okay,
4: Basic School,
0: okay,
4: Ofumeso,
0: yeah, yeah, yeah, yeah, yeah, yeah, yeah, yeah, yeah,
4: yeah, yeah,
0: yeah, yeah, yeah, yeah, yeah, yeah, yeah, yeah, yeah, yeah, yeah, yeah, yeah, yeah, yeah, yeah, yeah, yeah, yeah, yeah, yeah, yeah, yeah, yeah, yeah, yeah, yeah, yeah, yeah, yeah, yeah, yeah, yeah, yeah, yeah, yeah, yeah, yeah, yeah,
1: you know, a universal.
0: Okay.
1: Senior concepts.
0: Okay.
1: M no your maths. Mentor. And an engineer system. You want them to know. Sir, and your money, you know, I want an explanation. Universal no me who say it's not limited. Then when we come to the concept aspect, that's what I've already retreated, say, your process. Mathematics be our concepts. And when the concepts are well known, it becomes very fundamental. And then your brain. The brain has a hemisphere. You will right and left. And all of them are very functional. They are good with mathematics, they are good with literacy, they are good with music. It's part of the brain. But they usually must sharpen all of them together. So it becomes integrated. And when it is system, it means that it is a progressive gradual development. And it is bound by a curriculum. And when it's a curriculum based, it means that you need to follow it rigidly. You don't make a step. So that is entirely the UC mass. And your mental, So when we talk about the mental, the brain, we have the photographic memory. The brain itself, a containing neurons, they are synapses. Now, scientifically basis, it develops every microsecond. In the Mofrano, you will only buy and a developer. Into the Mofra baby, I said, now the Nicosha Quayuma. Send your quiet form, your money, and one's hand of any name. To the neighbor Kuma, and say, I'm afraid because I want a gun, I know catchy, I cry, and I don't know what shall
0: be. Now, say,
1: if any cousin has
0: an accent, yes,
1: and your brain, into whatever you feed the brain comes out.
0: True.
1: And the UC mass is doing magically on that. What? The photographic memory. These days, over here AI, baby, I would say, we have to train your mental power. All kind of DNA, refee, mental power. And they have a lot of programs they are charging. But if you build your kit from the fundamental, you begin to realize, say, the retentive memory is sharper. And nobody will be any more. But then the photographic memory is sharp, no?
0: Anytime I buy a movie, I'm sharp.
1: In the security field, Krano, you are also high retentive memory.
0: Yes.
1: Photographic memory is solid. Because you'll be how describe on an hour draw. Or draw ni pakono who no. Then the picture bet you on
0: a no.
1: It will shock you.
0: Wow.
1: So that's the development. So if you solidify that area, it becomes an asset for the child.
0: Wow, nice one. Mr. Westmark, my boy, when I be able to call you, now also what here for? Can you do my thing, man?
2: The franchisee head for more education.
0: For more education. Hey, me call, Mr. Shabrak. Okay. Mr. Shabrak, let me be able to call you.
3: Yeah, me abdomen.
0: Let me be so, more bain na any UC mass abroad with school, no any students.
3: In fact, UC mass tier. Our man can miss school, me name baby. I could do make us if we say na you were about could be a yeah, say you be introducing. Now, challenge is a yeah, you know, it will never see a cut to the root.
0: And then we call it because not
3: in Colonel Costet, if be a any is almost 33. To wait, January might be
0: brutal. I didn't see a process,
3: it's a process. So, how do you pick up until you say no, MY, never see a cop. Main UC mass for no baby if you Malaysia good. You got pet chicken coin. Had a boy. A boy, papa. In fact, last term, you acquire a quiz competition. Be a normally parents need be raising concern. Say, how do we apply the UC mass? I didn't know issue. You acquire a quiz contest. Be in fact, round three was pure mathematics. Class six in Kola.
0: Okay,
3: they were in Kola. Answer questions na dey from third ABD first NG trophy no one office is you.
0: Wow,
3: that is how we able to apply the UC mass. In fact, Emma, I for the UC mass need the papa last year. I'm
0: money
3: sir. You are sharpening the two sides of the brain, left and right.
0: Left and right.
3: Yes. Into a better no. Into my man call anybody home with them. Into I often up they fall in love with the UC master. Or more encourage more. But you are the chair for facilitators no. Or more modern pa.
0: Okay.
3: They don't miss a class.
0: Okay.
3: And I'm in Colana in your GDOB. Into do UC master.
0: No money. Money crowd is somewhere.
3: If you are by my office now, tools no we are ready. no send me from Mr. Bismarck and Uncle Bena. Pressure on the mammy. Open my pressure and son of prayer number moon. Tell me hope. There was Uncle Ben and Mr. Bismarck. No, Gianna, we go and send me here too soon. Because in Colonel in the GG room, almost a bomb, a wacko, all other areas, sciences, a wacko, or kitten a boy.
0: Okay, mammy, go and face you. And you see, a quite better you see mass now and your positive impact on students in this.
4: Okay, me that say. Na ene so e niji sem se ye to me aba ye be di programmer e so won fa so sa e de man kwa e ho asem e bia na bebre wo ho a o monte da obi so wo ho a wate a onim e so mfa so ba se ne me bosses a edin kan akasa no munya aka brain me de be fa confidence e ho e ye program bia kwa ni sua a a moment you're confident. And he said, we are see who friend me and your confidence and coming home. Mean to me, crown met now me to me, Akasa. But program now or more film, no, a developing brain, no, na a more our confidence. And he said, baby, on the dubiano, who confirm mathematical issue, biana, or more on hot so because a meaning I almost ran me to me, call class, na me. 1 2 wey no a pigeon in sana wa kick
0: am mo pencil
4: na so we dey Gen Z pencil tea so be there
0: I am not
4: be say my daddy ah me hunu na ha me to be jina wa e show mo as ah how they able to pick yeah no my pian sana
0: no pencil so we jina
4: na wa ma answer no ti am be sa teacher ne say how do they do about it, but program no send your more canoe. A one crani develop a brain to the extent that woman question now, pimpian, na dear, quickly and okay, car
0: with the bands
4: or money bands. And to me, could have been beside teacher and say, me per se on your training and my teachers no for other subjects no, because Odua send your crani me a geno. If all subjects it to me applies our concept now, omode che UC mass na I'm say adishia be enika na be sign so abuan kwara on sure bibia be be sign the question bia quickly they just flow and they give you answers.
0: Okay.
4: Intermediate ebua pa.
0: Okay.
4: Ti school bi onya ye bi no. Mr. No, on
0: Twitter. Don't you say the friend, nah. Mr. UC Mars. Oh, be are the friend. Only to the friend, sir. Because we're not the
1: buyer. UC Mars, any near the buyer. Omo not the buyer. We did get
0: you. From Malaysia.
1: Na, ye cut to your home, so say.
0: Okay.
1: Say your friend, Mr. UC Mars. Ya domusuko.
0: Okay.
1: Ya domusuko. UC Mass no in the first place no a hands-on activity first.
0: Okay.
1: You need to use a UC Mass tool. That's the abacus tool. The hands are tactile. Usum. Now push it. Now we follow rules. And we follow rules, you know. The rules is going to integrate into the brain for you to know that you are achieving something. High level of concentration. It's not about mathematics alone. If you reach to another level, you are going to listen, you are going to read, and you come out with a fortress answer.
0: Wow.
1: Let's take for instance, you see anyone to screen or hammer hustle. Something is moving. That is the literacy aspect. Let's say Kofi had 25 mangoes, mother had 50 mangoes to eat. It's gone. Now we know the answer is 75. Putting them together. Meanwhile, there's another call out. 1 minus 2, 3, 4 minus 5, 6, 7, 9 minus 2. The child is able to combine the two.
0: The two. Not the answer, but.
1: Not the answer, but.
0: Are you serious?
1: So you get that?
0: Yeah.
1: Get that? It's so amazing that when you don't exercise the muscles of the brain, you don't achieve anything.
0: Okay.
1: Like any bodybuilder. So also call gym one day. Now what you have to the next 3 months now require. Oh mo. You wouldn't be solid, right? But the consistency of your exercise brings a high level of development. Visually, I'm going to say, why you exercise? It's the same way with the brain. So, you go to school, cry now, you books to two, now you go to the brain retires. But if you
0: come,
1: if you come to hybrid Montessori school, we don't joke with that.
0: Okay.
1: Consistently, we've been going for competitions, national, regional. We sweep all awards. 2022-2023, we came home almost like 39 awards, medals, trophy, wow. And national.
0: Mm.
1: We became the UC match national.
0: Yes, that happened in August,
1: yeah. By the way, they said, yes, I'm not forcing a man, I said, I'm waiting up to you, and I said,
0: okay, it's unnecessary. Okay.
1: But all the same, we are encouraging all schools to come on.
0: And
1: the
0: the
1: pivotal point is the kids' brain. Where have you taken them to?
0: Okay.
1: Are you still lingering about you ask kids normal, basic, arithmetic questions and they have to count their hands? You know, because of the standard of hybrid Montjoy school, people always come for admission.
0: Mm-hmm.
1: And when you give them simple mathematical questions, some will have to be writing, drawing lines, strokes, some counting their fingers. And when the number goes beyond 20, they want to count their toes.
0: Wow. Anyhow,
1: you have some that's a child who has gone through the UC math system.
0: It's very easy.
1: Easy. My daughter is at St. Louis and she's reading science.
0: Mm-hmm.
1: She was one of the UC math champions.
0: Imagine.
1: And the UC math has integrated in her science.
0: Mm-hmm.
1: When he's calculating fixes, he's not typing the calculator, he's using the UC math to solve the questions.
0: Mm-hmm.
1: Sometimes I ask him, how is it helping? He's doing fantastically well in the classroom.
0: Mm.
1: So imagine.
0: Imagine.
1: If you build that foundation for the kids, you have a goal for them, you have an asset for them.
0: Okay.
1: So we are advocating that all school holders don't choose any subject, any course which is not UC Maths. It's UC Maths and that is UC
0: Maths. Sir, Mr. Shabadi can say, initially, I'm a wrong way.
1: Anna, it's becoming a trade of Africans. Most unfortunately.
0: And
1: they don't want to go to the right source.
0: The right thing.
1: They are being a bit selfish. But the point is, it's the kids we are talking about. Most of that, and I'm not confused.
0: Okay,
1: and I'm not sure if you're a year. Okay. Our born thing said, wow, this is an excellent student.
0: Okay, so for now, schools say they may be a register for AUC Mass.
1: Oh, a lot of them,
0: a lot of them,
1: and a lot of them are coming on board.
0: Okay,
1: and we are even looking for facilitators because of the number of streams that it's quite amazing.
0: Okay,
1: and you'll be here, UC Mass, and I had there. F.
0: Okay.
1: So person will ban now be kaya huwa or apply as an instructor. I be fao.
0: Okay.
1: Be training. I be sharpen brain.
0: Okay.
1: Ube nya so advantage be brain. Mat be a ibusa na uhu. Ube multiplication. Ube busa 1 4 7 times 6. I know you been
0: inside.
1: And 2 times 2 be ka.
0: Ube huni simple.
1: Ube huni simple.
0: Okay.
1: Inti brave sharpen brain. Nessa sharpen 1 4 there.
0: Okay.
1: Inti nya facilitator.
0: All right. Mr. Shadrack, who the school now beneficial? And a positive impact on students in so as a director to a 1904 assembly and I'll catch a director be an as a proprietor be and as a headmaster be a be a what is cool be a all for whom is ever done a UC man
3: in fact send a me brother Akanda Dano me to obia for who is school owner who is a headmaster whoever you are so far as you are within the education side net there me too for say UC Mass no eboa Eboa kati across all subject areas.
0: Okay.
3: Eboa nkola no mumunya conference dia mummy kan ya. Nti no meto bia for say let's come on board and help push this. Ko fo ya be fra from the bri
0: eboa.
3: Eboa. Nti no ba bia wo bia me to for say bra original UC master.
0: Original UC.
3: Eboa na be ma ko na tumpon. Ama nkola na nya sa vem no so on beti me
0: sia. Bo beti na bia.
3: Good. They can explore and then conquer.
0: Nice.
3: See, footwear, my dear, Obi.
0: And this is also footwear. Now, so, but the Obama directors, being proprietors, being headmasters, being a day. And now, for my original UC mass for what? I'm only number because oh, anywhere you're paid, except I got to those who tell you that. Yeah. Yeah. What is specific and doing? Because oh, where the media? And yes, I'm it.
4: Yeah, I'm more. The mechanics say, inquire sharp. You training or more for life. School inquire, but the piano. Yeah, niswa dia huni na ne say that no they will become meaningful citizens in the society.
0: Okay.
4: Inti obey meaningful adreno e was say sharp. Baby or Nambia, Bibi or Baby Sani Bianya Fina, as a warrior and a war pet answer. Mm-hmm. But that mental alertness, no, and we hope into your Namo Castle stop or take, mm-hmm. or can't go or take those basic near mano acronyms. And UC Mass provides that.
0: Okay.
4: Because brain, no. Developing that alertness because process normal the channel or try be obi alert one two three four plus then so it's transferred into their lives.
0: Okay.
4: Into baby or piano or a very alert.
0: Okay.
4: Even for security reasons.
0: Mm-hmm.
4: Alertness or do baby na danger or why because the mind is alert. Into ninin eboa. Into menstrual school owners ne omwa or mumba on board. No, it's good.
0: It's good.
4: And we are not looking at paying newbie interest. But we are looking at the basic interest of the child.
0: Okay.
4: The ebe one adaption obey meaningful at the Amas society.
0: Mr. Mesmak, also the M Mumbi competition ever coso ewo a Pentecost Convention Center Ewo Kaswa the month of August. Yeah. Sena a preparation is it here.
2: So far schools are in your year partners in yeah. Every BA training serious.
0: BA training.
2: Because competition on any only comes a bit.
0: Okay.
2: 60 regions in now. Obi I will use mass will be an acquire.
0: Just add 2 days, the 30th and 14th. 4 days
2: on. Okay. When calling you, Juan Yako campaign.
0: Okay.
2: You are coming from Winsy. 4 days in your Juan Yako.
0: All right.
2: You see, we have been winning medal. It's like a battle of the brain.
0: Okay.
2: I can't say battle of the brain because I want to be a question of one
0: day.
2: Say, Knight Girl before. Say,
0: hybrid
2: zero
0: four. Hybrid four.
2: CR zero four.
1: Sanya Baya, Umbu, say, you see, Marcelo, your papa, or Honor, if you Malaysia.
0: Okay.
1: You best say, Quaranin Christ will say, a dear Mo in Yano, a woman in show mood in Senebra, Dutch, and Super Bamfaswa Moon in Tika Crabbit.
0: So far as I say, Nitrogen 4, CSIR 4, and Mr. Hybrid, Mr. Hybrid, say, you know, say, hey, na am Scusno, maybe we persuaded Babawa, much of locations, you know, am
3: I? All right, Mr. Chara, Nightingale Educational Complex, you will confirm much, in fact, G, Nurses Quarters.
0: Okay.
3: Your name block. I need block K and a year opposite.
0: Okay.
3: Yes. Oh, I am going for the children need to school but I think I need a break diggity into this episode of Baba. No, this year you see mass. It me here very active, confident. No, it me, it's here. Nightingale Educational Complex.
0: Okay.
3: Yeah,
0: Auntie, see.
4: Hello.
0: It was location.
4: Yo, Council for Scientific and Industrial Research.
0: Research.
4: You're trying to short CSIR. And our institution, KCSA, and our ABSR school. No?
0: Okay.
4: And for the past years, your number 1,004 there.
0: Wow.
4: Quite a big school.
0: Wow.
4: Hidden in a forest. In Tiwan, Kasan, Urawa, the climate.
0: Exactly.
4: If you are looking for a first class school, Akranu Benya,
0: UC Masesia,
4: plus other subjects are Modembo, Ebekwe Nimno, Pacho, Udufu Mesa, once a CSR. Company, no, institution, no, BRI, Forig, and CA Corp Research, Omoye Science, Fong Kwa, Omobo, Mohumadi, Rai, Inside World, Pacho School, no, SO.
0: Mr. UC Mas, how did that so? Since they own a title, you can't,
1: you know. Yes, you are, Oputuja.

0: yes, I international curriculum. Currently, we are running the Abeka system, and you GES. No, you have for Anton. Yes, I will extra curricular activities.
1: Okay,
0: yes, STEM and coding. You can learn how to play golf. This academic year, we have installed one of the best AstroTurf.
1: Wow.
0: That we are going to have the hybrid academy, football academy, and also a top-notched one.
1: Wow.
0: Over in classrooms are ultra-modern.
1: Nice one.
0: We have flash screens that are helping them with the audiovisuals.
1: Wow.
0: The class size in Susa. Maximum 20 with two professional teachers. What you say?
1: Wow.
0: Environment near serene, security at top notch. It was CCTV camera almost like 47 points.
1: Wow.
0: In Tiwu Rahwa, teacher, you know, charge your classroom. Maybe some of us are meeting you okay. You want to have no
1: nice one.
0: Effect. The beer will be a Rahwa. What do Baba school?
1: What do Baba school?
0: I will put two of your school in the cheek. Pair hybrid Montessori school.
1: Nice one.
0: It is animal in a school back home. Now, so I'll come
1: on bit my shade.
0: And yes, I am a champion of UC man.
1: Say someone you crowned it, bro. Mr. UC. And then I must say, someone buying a couple of bra, a bonus so soir, and you said, yeah, a quetch, you know, your best Eddie and come to me show schools. I may see you numbers or ba, education, a corner media, farm coho, come for baby, 1+1 can do beach, any other knock for and send me back. I sure once you for five, so enough is so. Mini isu de aye kase botawo no so e de abre kaka ku bra betena se da memo jenga no kwa ma no ese yen kwa

0: don't know about Ghana this in my Mamunina, aha, a brass and apostle, and some more, some more form. As I can see a bonum crudge map as Macania Magini, and every dear Majiso, a Kakaku, a branch, and Mikasa Cassiboy at a buff or some massin, a two a second rampant every permanent, but better one can. Yes, and some say, and from my native for the arm. Was it and so here, and then I oras and SS here, our Ghana, your senior high school, so who do you mean, and your Manta Medusia, be senior high school, piano, and there were more. 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
1: the back corner and then the train you know and then the train ever since I say no question is here in Shia Bonibia and Kwanu Kompotuo Muhu the BBA Yaki and Soveno the bad the man coming in the chair into a banner sa prepare pe the man we host him to clear when he say Yakura Baku Fino and Sana Yoshi and Soveno no question is here anywhere and I'm a chase about for food, but apart from the movie, only my career in the beer every overtrade. Yes, overtrade. Apart from the movie, Ubia or Yapia, only me be for you and only drew cry and sign up a brand new answer. Yes. And I do a crime where I had the one crime and say, you're tenacity. See, and I'm 30 minutes before time. The chance to see us will be my year, your final should be a day student. The trial said, give us an announcement. Well, but I'm sure, me and my will be a dormitory, you know, and you have me say, Senna, a tear.
0: TAA over at Jacum, one now copium or Kenya senior high school, or here academic headmaster, one in Shakasia, a bonk on and watch

0: and a more frame, it's a fun year student for your mocho, and so your oras and what the baby, you know. Yes, we be so much a quite bad son of a so a tro exams and I will walk back crana. The demon in Massa say Edisha, no so etching a mucher in Shakasia.
1: Pastor is the Rena Missia and Ebitoy. It's me, I can say,
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2: 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So, the car charges are as a and can you mono, as I say, no, so no, if you also, and I think so, Mununkum, and so, if you and it is a positive and negative charge. HDAP, and you also say, I am more, everything I then have to.
0: Freddy Kujo ena wano eni nshirani adukasi ya ebosa enkomone efa ye ensuyo tuto eni kwaya ebefaso aba ekobasa tenda no strike ya nenumu ni eni gana disi yebi ebo nko nyebe yebi so wanse ensuyo to 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
5: Me de ni hu ni se enye ne kwa so se insu tokra obefom because at the end of the day no, o ho befo. I'm a walk cross I do. Me KB crana phone and that's his car crash or bottom. It's so the top. I mean, I said, oh, Befemsa. And I said, they will for so I may attack, yes,
3: eh? And she
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Okay, definitely the cleanest park and pop for food. If you stop your cups and don't see ever caught 2106.3 FM. Basic food from a bumble for dumb baby. But then you would dumb baby now, so Debiana. And she be your double pump here. I'm quite the kind of fear that I'm double ba. I'm in Chemun and I'm with Chef Yahabusian. I'm a winner, I cry, Jumajum. And I want the Asadama when you go on Sadia Chiadi. And you never say, Dia Viana. It didn't show up because it's just in your match. And Kingsley or Tammy or more, because I'm going to boss my Jumaran name. I'm not the chef before the Nisa Jenny Abrantes. And you might say, on the 13th of May 2026, I'm on Insure 104.5 FM. Fear crimes in Jumadian. I'm in Vasadama, I'll bread you for a boy in a. I'm a room visa. You need to be brave when I watch him. I'm a cunning in a house. And chef and food party, you made any bus or the Nene. I'm going to go on here, Tinko, I'm in there. If you're on a panny, I'm here, and he said, if you do back a couple of women, at the end of your Zeba. You did before, I shouldn't quite up here, number and up here. Number and number here, we be an IM from Kovum. When we're from your moon soon, Namana. Then here, so there was some kind of a potter. We are feeding about 1,000 people on a day. I'm going to be part of this party. And check their boy phoning in Albert to Jamal. And we say, be a question from me, Bundia, boy for a boy. So be police by Shiny Vaness, your man for the game. Mr. Gideon Cabrera Boy. And you, Frank, is in a free DJ Brown. Me, Moted by, Monitored by, Bernardo Disca Coco, Gusia Pia, Bodisca Coco, group of company. Come on, for you, my Amrati. There will be a baby. I don't know if I'm sure I've got 2106.3 right after that. I'm a contact peer community. And if we are swimming in and some brands and ever question Wabo, disappointed member of Brequish, Katua M. Father Chief Supporter, Elder Bomodian, yeah, you look at Sofa Sofa Travel, we are talking about 24 hours radio, another economy. And now you're about to change come on, any DSC 4 by change come on, and for Mujimedia Romudina, here we are. It didn't be check Gwambi on the practical and herbal and spiritual center. Nana Gwambi, on in Yankoda, more spiritual tech. I'm going to see a few horse here. Business in between me, can you crack? I've been a credit because you have got a fifth month more. That if you be a morning and I intend to Bible class, I'm more to one yakra, I'm more to a crowd. The corner say, talk to Puni, if you Gwambi, I say, Abba. I'm not even here for you, my soya driving yet, me, we be a Fiana Pandy, if you say, yet, my banner, Sadia. If you know Nyakobon and Wons and I'm holding a soyati. Madia, I'm more of him, Kakra. I'm more of him, Namdi, I said, I'm a Chilo Industrial Limited. Then he had a Vim champagne that you drink, Nebro. Madia, just sip it. And you're holding Sabrea, we had more Philly testing in an hour, day neighbor. Then you have Vim champagne that you drink. I'm a boy, my name, when you're a queen. When you better hire a juma ding, I'm what you are a juma. I'm quite a champagne drinker, and I've been champagne energy drinker. And Sheffield Mukrabet, me and no mobile friend is 0322.

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And the New Jersey Hot Show and the Ice Show number. But they are not sick of the air one winning in our side, dear Bakuna. Winching is a joint there, your Yenina. And it tries a 400 and you soon do the tablet in insuring in our way. No, nothing. Money a doko doko pa. They will run soon. Kumaye. And so say any question and answer when you are now. Busia di wama pa. Your bioglobin syrup in the capsules now. Vitamin B12. Folic acid. And I do none of them in the irregular hot bed, hot bed. Here, bioglobin syrup. Mama Tanya hangover. Brenna, we're branding in a

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The pin neck up in 15 July 2016. And it just some of the promoted of Ghana Limited. Honey, the on Ghana. A part of the syrup, syrup tablet in the but your fin neck, cocoa jamas. And always younger partner, send such a tool. The shim no, Amadian. 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
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The free 18 May, Copen 15. Mother, I draw the brother, you are any fear, there is no train age, man. Juada, a brother, you are any fear. 18 to 5, 5 June. I don't know, a free surgical. I'm a clip lift, clip palette. Any ana, we will be a Tahawa game. Nani, a boy, a girl, you man, cut today. Knock knees. Tribune out to the Tahuana. Your company, and then Maya, they are running in a bear way down. A bear potato to petty condition. Madiasa, because I'm interested in our register

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I have a full party. Fred Mopatek, Mary Moses, Greenwich Coastal, Eddie Fly.

was my show. And the chairman, accounted for partner. We'll be a walk, grab a pump faster than my swinging. One boy, chance, I'll be care bunch in the bottom. Then also, they are. But they are so a friend, chef and line. No friend, I'm back. And now we'll be on the yard, the buffer. This is at the papa here. And now I'm at the kitchen. And next we are the packaging. Kitchen. 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We'll be so chop and representing life. And now I'm so the actually be back. I'm for the bunch in the body. I'm more than.

0244 84 7 0244 84 7 0244 84 7 0244 84 7 0244 84 7 0244 84 7 0244 84 7 0244 84 7 0244 84 7 0244 84 7 0244 84 7 0244 84 7 0244 84 7 0244 84 7 0244 84 7 0244 84 7 0244 84 7 0244 84 7 0244 84 7 0244 84 7 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
8: Not a phone, so
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8: From one of the robbanks, a CA,
7: I was 024-327-0734.
8: A man, robbanks
10: service beyond expectation.
11: Hey, welcome back to work.
12: Charlie, thanks, bro. Thanks, bro.
11: Malaria really knocked you down, eh?
12: Charlie, no joke.
11: Hey.
12: Fever, headache, vomiting, hey. Loss of appetite. I couldn't even eat my usual fufu.
11: No, fufu.
12: I'm good.
11: I hope you got tested before the malaria treatment.
12: Oh, yes, I did. And thanks to Malatu, I kicked out malaria one time.
11: Sharp. Anyway, yeah. Sorry to ruin your excitement, but your boss asked a few.
12: Okay.
11: She says she has plenty work for you.
12: No problem, Charlie. Strength day.
11: You see, oh, yeah.
13: When malaria strikes, take Malatu, containing artemisa and lumefantrine, comes in tablets and suspension for the effective treatment of malaria in adults and children. If symptoms persist after 3 days, consult your doctor. 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This advertisement has been vetted and approved by the FDA.
14: Ebani mobile phones ani ehun ni mo bia dia Franco Trading Enterprise ehwe di kind of dada ani mo ye papa ne ne ne bua phone de ye nchen ne wo phones brand bi ti se Nokia Samsung iPhone ani de 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
15: Old man, Obina na yere na
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15: ABA Herbers.
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5: on the 19th of May 2026 Tuesday, Wednesday, any Thursday.
6: I want a film so I got it.
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okay, no, no, no, no, no, no, no, no, no, no, no, no, no, no, no, no, no, no, no, no, no, no, no, no, no, no, no, no, no, no, no, no, no, no, no, no, no, no, no, no, no, no, no, no, no, no, no, no, no, no, no, no, no, no, no, no, no, no, Unconscious and Mother's Day, a chemical said I am. Eddie Gusuni D or Bussuni in him. 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

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I guess you're acting, Mama G. If you want to put him, we'll be one. Modia say, Finneco. Gusa Uti and Sha. Any guess and I can't be a Mama G, bro. And you'll be a woman to fly to Yango Pong Boy Fiada. What is my bear? You're going to this against ground. One of them nominating is your Mama G. You may answer up a bonny D. You'll be our boy school, our boy, sorry. Our boy Mox and Uncram of one. Then crown AM or AM Mama G. Contribution by impact, man. Support pen or the supporting go for a bam. But two boy one. A queer BFI and Sabia. But in your match, China. If you do send or there, Sadia Nabua, sorry, dear boy, community. No, any friend of customs influential, no community. Do you want to a brave a few Mama G, a country, and I saw the Ushama, and I saw Fran Abuni Paufi, so I am Mama G. My influence the community, sorry, and I am Sabiana. You pack a crib in a bombardier, a campaign team, best selected, you know. One the baby. Mama G, guess you are telling me, brother, but no. Here. What they are. One, the baby needs to kind of cash prize. One, they are in the back court. Bet you quiet, bet you are working in a. One, the baby needs to guess you are telling me, brother. Sandy, I'm away in a. NTSCT and Chef. I'm going to be a dead anyway. One, Mama G. I'm going to be on my two more friends. I'm going to be on Mama G. Say, and he say, that is the guy's bow. And this is a boy gets your mother and say, a boy gets your boss of a boy me celebrating, ma. Come on, pa. 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
1: 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A 02 0599 58 69 02 0599 58 69 02 0599 58 69 02
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1: 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She say baby a touchma over a year we need to do any more. 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
0: Who's that?
1: Who do my seven make a chair?
0: Tino boy, you know what I did.
1: So to you said, so to well, I'm not sure the castle more cannot necessity the boy because of me. 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
0: Attack.
1: Oh, himself. 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I sent to my new beach. Yeah. 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
0: 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Yeah, you call it say Mother's Day is at the corner.
1: Mother's Day, yo. 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
2: What is the name of the car park? Go, my boy, because my car is a bonny.
0: See, I best see the
2: other one. Timino, mechanic goom, and I'm a cam,
0: contentable.
2: I am to move soon, do you and move soon? Say, but who say,
0: any abatu?
2: And that's what I bet you. Last time, I'll give the brown back, we had not give the brown fire or so. I did, bro.
0: I'm so good as he.
2: I'm so good as dear.
0: Me. 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
2: No, I say boyos. Me share boyos on yumri.
0: I'm going to go.
2: Na se okana
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2: no nyuma de bado so diabetes ka ho wo diabetes na won hwe enu mo do papa bp ka ho

0: playoffs are underway, and now you can trade every game on Kalshi. 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Trade on anything.
1: And then Dr. Alexander Champong of the Man of Fame, I've been featuring

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And then I'm out free, send a bush up in order to be a singer. But Tomun Shadim Pa, when you come in, dancing from Nija Pakafra, and here, Mammy, I draw a tenua. What dance you don't pass in managers of Tina Gessa? Mamma Kafra, Minister Sabre, I'm with Tien Chef, and Uncle Yay and Missa Dina, Mr. Georgiani, and so Fletcher Bob, what you are done, it's Jamon Shademon Kafra, Yamabwa, we can never be Jamo Naya Dina, one of the 10 listeners. I'm a Jana Nunia Retail, where you say more US approach, man, I'm on Kafra. Bishop, I'm not quitting. Great increase ministry and crime. And you realize under Frimpong, former DC as Antia Chimbugu. And you bring your CHS in Amon Kafra, I'm on Chade. I'm on Kafra, I'm on weekend. And I am Mr. George, any the late now. I'm going for crime, see if you're copying, see

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1: 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have a reason mo the seat no abaye juma ma the first was for about the tabia say declare the seat no say vacant they will check up because we must be journey in Ghana but you need to be here because 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
3: honorable member was interrupted interrogated for some minutes and was told that there's a warrant is in a warrant issued by the United States government for his arrest and extradition and after a warrant of arrest once it's issued and given to Interpol it can be executed anywhere whether it is known to your home country or not. And that's the fact about this matter. But we as it is, we have since Monday done some coordination with getting him a lawyer, a Hague-based lawyer, a Ghanaian that is based in The Hague, he practices in The Hague, to assist him in terms of this matter. We are still waiting for the basis for the issuance of the warrant. We have seen some write-ups in social media. I think all those allusions and suggestions and insinuations should be disregarded because we are yet to know the basis for the issuance of the arrest warrant. So as we speak, the lawyers are working in The Hague and some information has been asked. We have provided them. And so we'll see how it goes.
2: Now I say, Yama Ghana for you now want to say a pack see a social media transfer to Kray. In a transfer din come on yard and I'm so air candy a penny a year. And I see Kasem Nadien Aden was say in prim prim padia. Be any was a beto genti a bra mama no mini and a bia bibisa or beto gana. Well we cast no say. A gun and penny four one more says a boa I'm up and you know some ka. Wonya kwantre ne fa so ne kana sem ne ye bia ene so afo hwa mano ne sem so se baaye no aya mana so ate se de asie ni Ghana ban lawyer ni anam si ni on the lines wono so wo mbi emprempre kwa ban lawyer panin pa tene general wono so kura hyase de foto bi me ma wo sa sem ho a ne nyina aya na mo omutuo se de beye a ombenya no na fe waba ba be dini mra hyebe dwani e o ma yim
3: to be honest with you I was the first person he called when he had a crisis and then I also called my principal, Donald Wayanga. He was then also in transit. He was in London, naturally traveling to Ghana. Then he cut it short and had to travel to Skipo to go meet him. So leader went to engage him for about 2 hours in the detention. And then we got the foreign minister to also coordinate it. Then we got the ambassador, Ghana's ambassador to Hague to actually meet the discussion. So Every all the critical people, including the Attorney General, who is also doing an opinion on some aspect of the matter. So the matters are being properly committed. We are hoping that whatever the reasons are such that it will not escalate the matter and it will release to the group.
2: Enti sadia omo abuamu andi ashishani omagusu ano omo hwe emasem no kwaji nsamu said ye bay out benya quain a befie a bayena juma way. Openi or no dom dodo from Fred Mom Rashabja fee with my young for Nelson Roxin Dafia Mepo Nene and our Tieno.
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4: 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The latest one cry Aguna West constituency NPP organizer. I'm watching finish here. You will be a room fire. I'm keeping for almost about 36 hours after you release, you know, yeah, or say don't so exact, you know, completely senseless. And see, the doctor Mahmud Bawumia Kenyan said it's become a pattern. But I didn't know really about any meanwhile. It's because of the beginning about, but I didn't know cost one nature says about the year. It's just to give you as a
1: na Dennis Miracles Aboagye owie no ene o kirim se Dr. Bawumia de sebe yesi aboa na no wase de kro de diasu on fa ntwasu enti wo susu a kira ban na kai no se tumi aga na for de share ni nsa no oso 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
4: 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bad way and say almost set up any future government to retaliate that's what they are doing and see Dr. Manubami has clearly said the notice especially state institutions now they are being used by this government so we are police in you we are investigator we are treaty operative women and brand from running a juba they must say we are not politician I don't know what they mean when any use who and they harass it on no new opponents for no one to talk care interest that you will pay for it and that's something that Dr. Mahmud Bawumia has clearly indicated in the statement.
1: Dennis Miracles Aboagye ne kasama Dr. Mahmud Bawumia
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7: 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There are 15,000 members. And throughout the country, you know, like as a Ghana near Union Group, necessary after no other crew. If they are sent to a question, then my postal link, you know, buying each one among say, so this is all coffee, all calling, all type of link, you know, all filling information. If you see the development of our honor.
1: Eh, yes, I'm. Mammy, now I say, Namin Fawnsi, na Bibiania, Yabesai Abba, na Sankumui, Yababa Betuasu, yes, you create up in your purpose of a bomb by why? Eti, Yeriabema, a year Lawrence, a Tejabing, one at Dagana this year, our woman, or South Africa, Omo Ekuno, and on out to see any Dinkumon. Now you said, ne? And then West African examination, there will be a West African senior secondary certificate examination. Hey, what's he? And so, no, the senior high school for 3 years school, no, if you see, now one much ra, let's just say, Orano, and then school for dinner, Ekoko Troye, and so, no, Casadia, a practical astronomy at the Epununa, and pretty full frassy, then Orano be a true being a dear, and then in the frassy and Casancasanti, Casama for Eddie Emma Wayek. 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
8: 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English call paper yeah call round na dem e cost we some centers we were na omun to me and share center because equipment na no use them to me emma a CD night the coin no emmo but eventually obi a 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
11: embrace AI, embrace the tools, it can help you make your business much more efficient, much more productive. I mean, AI is here not to take jobs, but rather to complement human capability. So if you are able to embrace the right tools, you can excel your job and then grow and scale.
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12: The mortuary because of his alcoholism. My husband was a drunkard. Every time I was called to go take him from the gutter when he was drunk. Sometimes I find him in a coma. My family asked me to leave him, but I didn't want to because I was hoping he would change. At one point, I was tired. I couldn't take it any longer, and I decided to change it some other way. One day, I was called to pick him up, and I went. I carried him straight to the morgue. I negotiated with the mortuary man to lay him on the ground among the corpses. 2 hours later, my husband woke up and began begging the mortuary man not to put him in the fridge, that he is not dead. The mortuary man started to whip him hard. You corpse, you come to do witchcraft here. Go lie down there. My husband begged so much. After moments of pain, the mortuary man let him out. He came back home from that day. He has never gone near anything called alcohol. This one is called solution.
1: 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You could bra, there be any affair, no, be fan. 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
2: oh, won't he? When him, Bubune,
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1: clean.
2: Aku, Senega,
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2: okay. And yes,
13: any cholesterol conform a yeast stroke. I are for any
14: cognacia, a dinner do a bathomacia. 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Nami, Sayam, the sign of Mina, Dan Mila Herbabics are no more. Nam Watom, Namusamania, Mansum, the pet than Mila tipping mixture. I'm my wife, Aquitiani abdominal, and in the menstrual pains.
15: Oh, no.
16: Oh, and what number and so on? Ostina Yasi, Pedro.
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2: 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Ene my wife this is some of friend no more. 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
2: Abo fra beye nipa brane a. Na free from ya obey free ni mo fra brim. 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
8: Ahima biniwa ye ho small bread jime die wo nsha 104.5 FM Eni adum TV Onyanku pandum Odi afeba kwa beka nemfe hon Ibi hure Na ude diri si ya wada 14th May 2026 Nanso Eni modo ome ni TFO Eni na refwa 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ending said the threshold. Assembly agent so it was some 84 verse 10. Suddenly, Edina order. Near lunch, a cool friend, woman with empowerment lady. The Bayer Diamond could afford her. And I say, and Yankama Kuma Kunsua. And then I go for near Buffalo Boy, and me actually want a wall. One woman, she had anyone to team. And the woman greeted an ass on Gukwan said, Yan the Australia Cassia at Tiaswama. A titan in Tia Yaton Safombini. Nana could join Tiamma Penny or Tosumi. And the woman singing it. Nana. No one tossed me answer. Offense with him, man. is one of Professor Dr. Kwame Che Bafo. Oh, yes, you more Unity Group of Companies, the Royal Prophet Nana Bafo. And then you for Ruby to say, Gifty Donko, Prophetess Evelyn Mensah, Submami Sarah, Sandy Asari, Ohima Franca, Minister Mary Nyameche, Esidonko, and your former break down. The two suffer with the Asa Umbra, me and Yenya Gmedia Humfaso, Upemunche, Mubia Frey. That was 0543 785613. And now say 0533 223 565. And you finish your Mirka Sea, a best

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1: Football loving fans, are you ready? Nami Adoma, UEFA Champions League final on the 30th of this month. Yeah, I am Eminda. Insurance 104.5 FM. And the wrap your jersey live at Basso, our SG Mall. Sanusho, Paris Saint-Germain, and the Arsenal, and the Eba final. The Obeyan is a Ufifia. Your favorite club are supporting. No, Sanny Jesse. Then you know, I did shame. Netano, SG Mall, Bay the dead. Yabo Bodrum, the big games outdoor. Near we are predictions outdoor. Brand new TV sets, smartphones, exclusive souvenirs, branded giveaways, and in your pika one, you're the best child of all. 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And a UEFA Champions League final, and insure from wrap your jersey. Come wrap your jersey, wrap your club, wrap your passion, and then on, and buy your soko, and buy your dead.
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1: na so dia wo
2: sai wo wo na san so dia wo so video so ni
1: abi wo ni yes akoba akoba o don no o se supporter
2: e ko bo chiri o hwe a small girl me get ya wo jina ha o pinky. Very likely say one on a gap for more.
1: Oba man,
2: I knew where you ran a hem.
1: It was your feeling, Mubano.
2: Yes. We, eh, dear Koso, what the so. Nanshaki, I may say, Sadano, the cans are same way. Udu, if you can see more, on page back, every posty.
1: Okay.
2: Ya, and when we are no. No, what did you say? Nanan number quasit in a bureau.
1: Ombe,
2: now, yet the kind fa. You have petition in from Manson Quanta.
1: Yeah.
2: Sans say, me mojid pisse, a year, watresum, a beba, the shape, Manson, water,
1: Manson,
2: Quanta, my henna, I say. Yes. Into one, and as I did one so raised, sir. Now what in the Bamisha?
1: No being one,
2: being one. No, we cry, and we even obey you. We bid you see. Yes, was
1: not
2: a bit my video. No one's on swap fre cratching and not quite impermanent.
1: I mean, I had your journal.
2: Yabon swum. Shay, no one pan, my best ya animal.
1: She reads a
2: ben. I also am so here almost so no more. So could I be so ben who?
1: Say, I want to cry in our focus.
2: Yes.
1: It won't could have focus.
2: I knew you could see Aquano Cusia, Ucusia, Anne, and a banner will be a bow be a hem. No be said will be no be the no be to your team.
1: Now, I don't tell you who was sent a banner say. That means
2: me yebi. Obi yebi. Because all of us are in the gym. Chance the watcher man. I'm not busy. Obi kunu read the whistle. And I whistle. No bunny. I'm not no morning tea. I do an amnanti. No more. Yes, I'm no man. No man. And you jump on in the dumbo.
1: Eh yeah no. Eh too loud.
2: Enti. Me die. Then I meet me a can. They say. Enti can you have fee? Esu fee. Esu bonte. Eni esu. Akasi akeka.
1: Odanu mne.
2: Odanu mno. Yes. Yen yun so kure mu huno. Yen ni mu huno. Ene.
1: And the one of them to you on Padom Cotugu.
2: Yes, no one about Bema Dana
1: condom,
2: Honum Cotugu, Cotugu is one the co. It's a Mamusa said, Samuel,
1: no one
2: of us will get no soon in 2 minutes.
1: Ever
2: was me and Ukumin and Queers are Cadavacham of what do I
1: hear?
2: Yes, soon in Archimie.
1: And I don't know the all ye,
2: you wouldn't the all you know. It's one of the catcher me said, Sana Bessie by our genuine, or to me chain and any possible
1: Dabby.
2: And you need to and the baby,
1: I'm not going to
2: and I come on call for Bino and I show him Kutupa.
1: Yeah,
2: then Kau can be back right here because I do my week. Who is he? Musu,
1: ah,
2: and I'm so
1: now. Where can I carry Kaguta Tina? Yes, ye.
2: Yes,
1: I dear, yes, ye.
2: Can you near Bahadum or me? I'm so far. I had a best
1: for no
2: high.
1: Would you work for the
2: fowl? Oh, for my day. Ni ha kuda nasa so catches all the offer. You bet you cool into men call into who I do promise a whole crowd.
1: Yeah, your home
2: to save you when you be frozen. Just sign it here. Ena wo kutum kwa ofere.
1: Ena wo kwa wo kwa so a unwo bi unhu.
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1: So true, my son,
2: who could jaw mucrans over him,
1: would
2: deport no man so. Nano would drew, or barn would drew a year, would advance over the dratch a of how of famo musianso odu musianso ni nianu mo was a link
1: yeah
2: ono hima no oha no omo ba no obi mu leaders no do so
1: we mu
2: leader
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1: HIV ho.
2: Do mo ho.
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2: 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Okono mu yi o mu manya HIV no. Omo ji omo records any omo list e dey achirewa in fact I was say aban e ma aban any yempeni for mo omo 98 was that area sa galam say area sa say adwuma dey we nyina koso say so mo kono mo ye contact trace now
1: yeah
2: say ya dey ace no any mami ya dey ahodo no me say say manso any area sa ya ye galam say galam say galam say ya ntopo the bekeso nyina so free
1: but yes
2: Nigeria for
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4: Boko. 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
1: Ah, man kan so.
4: Papa wa e e e.
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0: water. 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
1: She ran
0: for him who was there or he said, Nana, if I saw him was on a yes or as on any of two galamse war. Indeed, could be your friend, the kid, your kind, the kid.
2: No,
0: that's it.
2: Yet I say, I go for you.
3: Hello,
2: here, Mr. Fia.
3: Ah, as what about you? Ah,
2: now
3: I'm in Oh, Mr. Fia.
2: That's what I'm saying.
3: Eh? Yeah, quick. It's up for more.
2: Yeah.
3: Edding, I can say.
2: Hmm.
3: Edding, there's a good name in our boy, I mean, for no. Because mine, I'm on the show, Monsa. The name of Bonnie, of course, is not so many of the hands. Nothing, you must see, of course, they are. Any forecast in Mr. Pinot Tennessee, a mamma flowing and car. You go not come before Kahumbi.
2: Never pepper.
3: If I be a brave me, what you must are not back what you run, I do that for you. Cocoa won't feed you a bit. Now, or about any battery, the phone battery won't be, or send me a main fancy charge, man. Edja, Mr. Akra, no TV name, maybe go bush up or what they say. Maybe come and you saw Akra. Now, me, what the 4 years be charge. I bet na men chai e de ne abodi ase ato mabeti
2: hey
3: enkomra meman is can talk on them rana obese one me dawo adwuma mu ho na ah ko pass there say na wa wo book ye gu na me so me de ne nam chi na me say ra wa ku 2493 akona me nya kwai Mr. Fia
2: Come on. Yeah, my tunk.
4: Yeah, me that's in fact I think my okay indeed. Could be a galancy would be a sandy most. In fact, then if one day I'm cool by generation I have done. Yeah, listen, a sense I know for will share how I guarantee the cost of
2: That's it. I go for you.
5: I'm here with you.
2: Mini and now,
5: Appear never my quantum pool.
2: Hey, from Panda Cabre.
5: Appear you made a mobile tool.
2: Appear
5: me rough. Appear. If you appear on main by your own penny for me. Appear your own penny for me.
2: Also, I don't know me can send me now. Obey Adjiman Rossiboni. Made a far or more, most of my engineers who crew man, say. Omo petu mi e chain adwuma practicals wono wono wako school no ubo ni dinan fa phd anso so a
5: na ne bo
2: na ne enso nya hwe che so phd
5: wonya hwe
2: wako school na good botom na na wode fama
5: ni fu wo men mu a da ti bi omo ba ko me e ti ma di e o ma ga
2: na
5: ja wono
2: eno de ye nya ni fiso na ye ni obi a ba be si anan hwe ni o
5: na ye popo pan ye de be jump e ti ma wo man yi mu
2: And I just like
5: me. I need a guy say, or in the crowd, for he go, come on, cry, and bring him on the square could be. After I appear, young for him. Appear to say, young for him. And then, for you, men who said, this is a guy who will be on with the crow. Who will be on with the crow? Who will be on with the crow? Pray. My grandmother said, you would not be on my own. My grandmother almost fell. There's a overpack on an idea. About your own,
2: own, The 7th September 2024. Sabi by fear 2024 November. 4th November, I'm sure you must say. Now, September, no, me think I'm a sinner called a Sankregua. Nana, Menemin and I co-banker, Nifiji, you are Cassia and 40 miles across Sankregua. A dammy driver could do a me yrae. Me humba be a quantity dammy humba, and never am their sinners. Chess, I bet you and I drive from her to Conomo. Ooh, dear. And as I said, I was a tetre.
1: Nana. What did I'm so kill?
2: Aye.
1: And so much. Last year, also, because I said, I'm sitting here. I said, yeah.
6: She's right.
1: Wow. And so much. She's here. Hey, Papa.
2: Debbie.
1: Yeah, Papa.
2: Debbie.
1: Oh, can yes, she would answer my question. I'm not going to catch any. Oh, no, Papa, now, Becano. Yes, here, Bonnie. The person here, Samia, and Sette, meaning about. Minino. So I am go back and see a power of Moha, baby company. And so then I said, enough, you know, the Queen, Ajemra, Loto, suffrage, was the Ghana Sem. Oh, Pasha, a Japon,
5: I was before him. Oh, I was 72 years. So I'm a disabled. My trip is 15 years. With a photographer, kasi pa ubi ni mi afeli o enebe ni akoko. My trip is the same. Bien wa minimo. Masa. Leba.
2: Okay. 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
5: Masa. 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Je jampe ni phone.
2: Mati.
5: Biko kun. 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
2: Aya. Abute. Abute. Agofia.
6: I'm in the other.
2: Yay, mommy, let's say.
6: I'm here, I'm about to say.
2: Come on.
7: Amanchia,
2: you, but you eat you.
7: Because you, the rebel, the king, and the creeper.
8: In Shirai
7: FM! You see, you could have watched the TV. I said, you're a good one.
2: Hey!
7: Okay.
2: Yo. The bachelor, mommy, too. Mommy.

0: Nigeria for your begun. No more, yes, sir. You have a say, no one will go much better than you can look over. If you are found a whole time. Huh? When you send your call, you get a little grace out, a little grace in Nigeria
1: outside.
0: Mhm. It's a grace, sir. As you know, you have a young crowd. No.
1: Okay. Fire that's it. I was informing Fafre for be a BM Nemo meeting check as your partner, Mammy Aminia, Penina, Yesuja, New UK, or Bidru Ghana, a Chester Moss, the Donna Frost, Captain, or Bidru, and Wakwa Papa, and Afe, Auntie Tiwa, now book rooms, you say the Okotana, Kenya, say, also so, oh yeah, you are seeing the same Kuba, and Afe, you see, of all people, also only Auntie Ku book room, and you are mutated Medino. Osama one. Oh man, so my catch was saying here of your papa, quite of us were. Oh, my man, so didn't you question? No, you be here on incommodity. Obia, Nimo Sama, ever man, so no, or Semichiano, now me born a basso papa, papa, papa, papa, papa. 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
7: 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A Susne Transport Terminal here in Ghana. Nenyamisi and Kanukre. 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
1: 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What matter that? So si kuti akwana di ya kuti oda kambi ya o. Iti yake si ya bona si. Omutu di ya bona si.
0: But would you say a do their turn because in your man and I'm the Honamina? I know they are Ujidi.
1: I don't know what I don't know what
0: I'm doing. Hey, Ariel, and then the Yanukra. The Yanukra, sir,
1: you're doing the Yanukra.
0: Which one?
1: They won't buy us in there. They hear that they are there. Don't tell me. And then I'm not buying them. Because of them, I'm not going to be able to tell you. What's the name of the house? You hear me? I'm not going to be able to tell you. I'm not going to be able to tell you. I'm not going to be able to tell you. I'm not going to be able to tell you. I'm not going to be able to tell you. I'm not going to be able to tell you.
0: Yeah, no different goal and a good in common. On also sonny family and adventure. No, senior pastor Joseph Osei, Oseusu, senior pastor Joseph Oseusu, and only penny now the Holy Spirit as of Nano Abobo, and a pastor Emmanuel Amusi, and a pastor Amo Munina Mosom, a Holy Spirit Church, Yewo Abobo, Mamma Joe, it's Yamu papa. As some of the shots here in hospital, Ben Akoi. Be a dear,
2: as the wish I say, Mammy, never say. Bibi sent me call hospital,
0: my dear, never want to see Father coming.
2: Hospital, I mean, in Nama, her belly seems so unnatural for the whole family can see him. I call him now,
0: only
2: free,
0: almost your lapse.
2: Only be beer, almost so moving free, maybe. Mammy, I could share drew ya say,
0: and Bob on footing.
2: Aha, you said, Bea, me banny, ne one soon her balisan. Mammy, ya, well, whom she do kindly say, typhoid, be beer no kind. Well, whom she may call hospital, not meaning be beside to make a hospital be bray. Quam, my dear Nicosso, and my dear be true

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3: you see me try me dey yini ben
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2: 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To be a body now. But in my she.
3: Me just
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0: Sir, Emuyoshi.
2: But in me, who feel it? Oh, Nipedia moon.
0: Mammy, oh, Fabian, watch it. The 25 years.
2: Oh,
3: yeah.
0: We are in this year. So it's 2016.
3: I'm not the only one who can
0: crack.
3: Not
0: to make a crack.
2: But
0: a can. You have had 5 years in your own review.
2: Very few women who are going to be Umpe. Umpe.
0: But I'm for sope.
3: No, be crap by sope.
2: What is he?
0: I'm going to go to the house.
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2: 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Okay.
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2: Ah, Manuel, see the Kasaka.
0: Ah, Kasaka, I'm in Kofati from
2: the Kasaka.
3: Pacho. As a more kind in a matte. You say, be a summoning, you say the money possessy, and papa. May me juju me book for me.
2: Menopause, a bit more costume.
3: Mejia for me something may mean night into 17 years.
2: Well, you know, something will be a dear hand.
3: Sana, make a semi no co baby, a semi alien.
2: Heva, which I'm Laura Fenmaco.
3: I met you, my people see out here
2: near Monaco and
0: Macoche. Okay, neighbor, neighbor,
3: see ya.
2: Okay, appear, my neighbor,
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3: Works of faith connecting through prayers. Where the faith be, Mr. Neo, faith in you. I didn't have my mother so. First, as a damn common yammy. Not as a damn common works of faith. In pipe of food, you know, yeah. Oh, radio, so that be before you focus with dear, upon a song. Upon a quadjo, upon a music couldn't deal with her. You may be brave. Because I'm a car, that Jerry boy, daddy, you mean shell. And I'm all with me too. I mean, you're too fast, so. Sin was a church. But soon we see a bomb by a
4: similar
3: topic near Boston Pile for topic near Boston Fire and Papa. Yamin Shaw, a Holman Quaker, and Yamin Shaw, I think. One was offering Yamin Bam Watabamu, Yamin Yamakes, yeah. In Shana Modiba, Yamupon is shady, but as I said to them, who's in your mobile phone, in Shana Modiba? My baby, mommy, my Irish sim. I'm a trivia check. I'm here, Juma, but see, I didn't see. Almost be 6-7 months ago, and you shouldn't call your mother. From Christmas, but it's in my yard, the damn sign, I'm not dumb. And I'm on Piable. I'm not dumb. Now, we should feed young Pong. The chair said, now, what the other? And I'm saying, and then, answer, my tropication. What they are called, you may be. I'm saying, where's your feet, young Pong? I dance, dear no. 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Dance dear Friday woman. 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It's me catch that di. I didn't pay before. I'm a boy in pay boom. 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I'm in ti. We be a be ye. Amen.
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6: Works of faith connecting to God through prayers. Works of faith connecting to God through prayers. Getting better, adding me. I get one year. I'm doing commercial on Mamma and Mamma, Canada. I'm gonna add you to him so bad.
7: Baba Baba Baba Sharaba Baba Atana Gatom Bavaria to Sharaba Rakatalaba Atalaba Baba Baba Rakatele Baba Baba Bo Sharaba Baba Atale Baba Baba Rakatele Baba Hato Shele Baba Atala Baba Robala La La 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of Jesus, Jesus.
4: Jesus Christ.
7: In the mighty name of Jesus.
4: Jesus. Jesus Christ.
7: In the name of Jesus.
4: Jesus. Jesus Christ.
7: Works of faith.
4: Connected to God through prayer.
7: Works of faith.
4: Connected to God through prayer.
7: We are the praying tribe.
4: The mountain of salvation and solution.
7: Oh, if there is a man to pray.
4: There is a God to answer.
7: If there is a man to pray.
4: There is a God to answer.
7: Ye bompa ya sereba de nyankopon. Ye bompa ya sereba de nyankopon. Say any arrow directed to your heart.
4: Yes.
7: Like I will be a ya directed. May that arrow return back to the sender.
4: Amen.
7: May that arrow return back to the sender. Yes, sir. What did Yankupon say? I will be a dear show of Brabos. We are so here, quiet, babe. We be a target here, Brabo. Now, what the Arab be at Tria Comaso, what the Arab be at Tria Jumaso, what the Arab be at Tria Contoso, ye bomb, Yasir Radin Yankopose, any demonic Arabia assigned to you, ye bomb, Yasir Radin Yankwe, may that arrow return back to the sender. May that arrow return back to the sender. Oh, yes, Christ, you are the Baba, Yanaba, Atanabanaba, Rebelebanabanabo, Shanaba, Atan. In the mighty name of Jesus,
4: Jesus, Jesus,
7: Kasi Ewurade Nyankopon,
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7: 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Somebody lift up your voice up. 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
4: Jesus, Jesus Christ.
7: So if you bomb pass around in your pose, and no me be a bushani itri a chassis, a pamboni bira, any demonic and evil covenant bia, a bushani itri a chassis, ye bomb pass around in your pose, a very only itrim fiasse. 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
8: into you have no, you have no idea of what is happening. But and I'm saying we're bushing them on na edu nya. But you cannot say nyame ma bumpa. Say ewo Jesus Christ in the world. Eno mi simbiara. 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
9: Eno
8: simboni biara. 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We say ewo Yesu the world. Say ye bear no. Ye bumpa. 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Ye ni pedia. 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Ewo Yesu the world. Be anone bumpa. Shalibeda. Shalaba. Shalibede bumpa.
10: And until the Lord fix you, until the Lord fix you, there's no way you will see the hand of the Lord. Your bomb so if we be on ma na control ba and he a chere say God has fixed him or her. We be on ma utimi ko suku ebia God has fixed him or her. But you tell me I saw some bomb say adibi here be our brother bombia. May the Lord fix us.
9: Amen.
10: May the Lord fix us.
9: Amen.
10: May the Lord fix us.
9: Amen.
10: May the Lord fix us.
9: Amen.
10: Ever unfind shall my
9: amen.
10: Jesus Christ, you know. And it is Genesis chapter number 2, verse the number 7. Bible says, then the Lord formed man, the Lord formed, and the Lord God formed a man from dust,
9: from the dust
10: of the ground,
9: yes,
10: and breathed into his nostrils the breath of life. And the man became a living being.
9: My God.
10: The man became a living being. And see, I didn't mean pay here, pa. Remember when you put my bed or cry. I tell you,
9: In the name of Jesus, Jesus, Jesus Christ.
10: In the mighty name of
9: Jesus, Jesus, Jesus Christ.
10: So for your castle, we will manage to see him in your ground. We see him in your
9: ground.
10: And manager, the Lord God will fix your financial issues.
9: Amen.
10: I give you any issue, be issues, and we see him in your ground. Tonight, may the Lord fix it.
9: Amen.
10: Tonight, may the Lord fix it.
9: Amen.
10: Tonight, you see, fixing it simply means making everything right.
9: Yes.
10: Making everything right. Te usika sembia, se de esia seya kudrubia. The Lord will make it right.
9: Amen.
10: The Lord will make it right.
9: Amen.
10: The Lord will make it
9: right. Amen.
10: Kase eguradi mnyango.
9: Eguradi mnyango.
10: Ene anaji.
9: Ene anaji.
10: Mediya humbra seba wani.
9: Kase
10: mi biema no.
9: Na
10: me bomba.
9: Me bomba ya.
10: Adi biya.
9: Adi biya.
10: Ema usika sembia.
9: Ema usika sembia.
10: Enye peya.
9: Enye peya.
10: Eguradi.
9: Eguradi.
10: Yema me.
9: Yema me.
10: Eguradi.
9: Eguradi.
10: Yema me.
9: Yema me.
10: Eguradi.
9: Eguradi.
10: Yema me.
9: Yema me.
10: Ewo yasho.
9: Ewo yasho.
10: Biya na na bapa.
9: Bapa.
10: Bapa. Bapa. Bapa. Bapa. Ayala
9: Jesus, Jesus, Jesus Christ.
10: So for you, your bomb to be on a brabo moon, a brabo like a dear friend, a peace, peace.
9: So
10: you will need
9: it.
10: To tell me what Tetia Brabum Tembia, like things is not really working for that person because Asumbia, the Asumbia bin Abrabum, but an analogy may the Lord fix your life.
9: Yes, Lord.
10: Ever then for Asumbia and fix what Brabus,
9: Lord.
10: Ever on for Asumbia, so yeah, because I wish you were Asumbia anymore. But he didn't know Bushiani to me a bumper. Say, oh, Jesus Christ, you know, see a beer on a bumper. A debia me Bushiano, a Bushian, a debia Emma, a Sumbian to me. Yes, may the Lord fix it now.
9: Amen.
10: May the Lord fix it now.
9: Amen.
10: Kasa ewurati nyangu.
9: Ewurati nyangu.
10: Say ye be ya no.
9: Say ye be ya
10: no. Bompa.
9: Ya bompa.
10: Ewurati.
9: Ewurati.
10: Adie biya.
9: Adie biya.
10: Oh, ewurati.
9: Ewurati.
10: Adie biya.
9: Adie biya.
10: Eyi asumbi.
9: Eyi asumbi.
10: Eyi asumbi.
9: Eyi asumbi.
10: Every mabushi.
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10: Every mabrabo.
9: Every mabrabo.
10: Ewurati.
9: Ewurati.
10: Me biya mano.
9: Biya mano.
10: Na me bompa.
9: Bompa.
10: Fasha mame.
9: Fasha mame.
10: Fasi se mame. Fix it now. May the Lord fix it now. Shaya. I tell you, I tell you, I tell you, I tell you, I tell you, I tell you, I tell you, I tell you, I tell you, I tell you, I tell you, I tell you, I tell you, I tell you, I tell you, I tell you, I tell you, I tell you, I tell you, I tell you, I tell you, I tell you, I tell you, I tell you, I tell you, I tell you, I tell you, I tell you, I tell you, I tell you, I tell you, I tell you, I tell you, I tell you, I tell you, I tell you, I tell you, I tell you, I tell you, I tell you, I tell you, I tell you, I tell you, I tell you, I tell you, I tell you, I tell you, I tell you, I tell you, I tell you, I tell you, I tell you, I tell you, I tell you, I tell you, I tell you, I tell you, I tell you, I tell you, I tell you, I tell you, I tell you, I tell you, I tell you, I tell you, I tell you, I tell you, I tell you, I tell you, I tell you, I tell you, I tell you, I tell So for your choir, you will be in tell what bringing in as a favor being in a braboso. Favor in a braboso. It will two no be idea, will be a table. Nothing is really working for that person. But your bumper, and when I'm for favor and fix your bra.
11: Amen.
10: And when I'm for favor and fix your bra.
11: Amen.
10: No questions around any favor, effects or brabo.
11: Amen.
10: There are some things that you don't even ask for.
11: It's
10: umbusanaba.
11: It comes to
10: umbusanaba. Umbusanaba. Your bumper. And when I'm for favor. And fix your brother. May the Lord fix our life with favor.
11: Amen.
10: May the Lord fix our life with favor.
11: Amen.
10: Declare, oh God, my Father.
11: Oh God, my Father.
10: As I pray to you,
11: as I pray,
10: fix my life.
11: Fix my life.
10: With favor.
11: With favor.
10: Fix my life.
11: Fix my life.
10: With favor.
11: With favor.
10: In the name of
11: Jesus. In the name of Jesus.
10: Hear none of
11: our prayers.
10: May the Lord fix your life with favor. Hear none of our prayers. Fix my life with favor. Oh God, fix my life with favor. May the Lord fix your life with favor. May the Lord fix your life with favor.
11: I tell you,
10: just like a salt, it is just like a salt and a sugar in our life.
11: Yes.
10: So when we be bina say sugar ni ma nice, the taste nice star. When we be bina say salt ni ma nice, the taste nice star. Yeah, boom, pay my water. The bad young woman the fever and talk bravo. The bad never fever and fix your bravo.
11: The
10: bad on for fever and fix your bravo. Till you will never live without fever.
11: Yes.
10: You will never go without fever.
11: My God.
10: And you be a wee bia. The bad fever ni we no more kind.
11: Amen.
10: The bad fever ni we no more kind.
11: Amen.
10: Receive the favor of
11: I
10: God.
11: Receive.
10: Oh, the favor of the Lord has fixed
11: I
10: somebody.
11: Receive.
10: The favor of the Lord has fixed
11: I
10: somebody.
11: Receive.
10: In the name of Jesus.
11: Jesus.
10: Jesus. Jesus Christ. So for your boy afford it. Let me tell you something. After the moment for swear it was so. There are so many people that they have gotten to that level or more ever brabum, not because of so or me empire before. A woman or bomb pie, baby, be a bomb pie channel. The difference between him and me, only send the parents say, Oba for the Hallelujah. Ti adia empire bo beye no afode bit my pa. Hallelujah.
12: Amen.
10: Ye bomba. Ye bomba. Ye jini ya miya semso abo ya fode. Ye jini ya miya semso abo ya fode. Wasi give and it shall be given unto you. Man, I made them amount. So if you want to receive more, you need to give more. Give and it shall be given unto you. So it is a principle, the book of Luke, a principle. Give and it shall be given unto you. So the moment you give, automatically you also receive.
12: Yes.
10: Because God is a principle, God. Yes. Hallelujah.
12: Now,
10: when he give her, who receive in a more than the one that you gave.
12: Yes.
10: And we are about coming. Amen. The woman a more than what you what you receive. It will be to mama and but it will make you swab your entire life.
12: Yes.
10: Mm. See that your money, it will make also receive in but it will make you swab your entire life.
12: Yeah.
10: I pray for somebody. May the Lord have mercy on you.
12: Yes,
10: and we will see this on our own bill. So, and we will share. And we will come to Jesus Christ. Your mobile money number is 0244 78998 0244 78998 0244 78998 0244 78998 0244 78998 0244 78998 0244 78998 0244 78998 0244 78998 0244 78998 0244 78998 0244 78998 0244 78998 0244 78998 0244 78998 0244 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78998 0244 78998 0244 78998 0244 78998 0244 78998 0244 78998 0244 78998 0244 78998 0244 78998 0244 78998 0244 78998 0244 78998 0244 78998 0244 78998 0244 78998 0244 78998 0244 78998 0244 78998 0244 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
12: now so me gina so na fa yim sika sem ye number ni bi na 0244 78998 and 0244 78998 and your mobile money number e momo e bi anwumre wonu momo kra wo fo so nyame adwo wo china in the morning na se nyame adwo china and bia bi timi na wa sende ba o amen obi so for my yes ah my yes ah ifaji die de etari e chire ifaji die challenge I guess why is ah is a money look like say there something like ritual. Today we are many musicians. Today we are many musicians. Today we are many musicians. Today we are many musicians. Today we are many musicians. Value what you are doing. Oh, value the way you are. If I don't know what you are doing, who do I do? Abro. It's about how much money we have. About how much money we have. Mobile money number we have 0244 78 9938 0244 78 9938 0244 78 9938 But how much money when you bump away, so you power so much. We need to sow a seed, or see a so you pray a seed. Now, every young boy is a moment number 0244 78 9938. Everybody's a baby, I will be at you. Everybody's a no, you know, to one of them. See, and I want to see a bump by Bobby. May the Lord bless you. I mean, my next to Bahoma, they say, yes, I be the Bishop. Amen. Yamigusuyan Sanchani, Yamigusuyan Sanchani, Bahoma, they pass. I mean, my next to Bahoma, they say, yes, divine prophetic. Encounters here the bus jume dia 1 week jume dia na pan pan kwa by 5:30 near the near started 5:30 pepper near the near started na 8 pepper near upon now and now kwa juma so from 24 equals on the 31st prophetic divine encounter number 10 in my the achen mepi enti yan so nyame yad ma ko sia de ebe na wotwe and ebe de ebe started ya na pan pan pan kwa by 8:30 near upon now and now kwa juma so enti fa hwe mu bi na ewa nyang kwa may the Lord bless you. May the Lord elevate you. See the biawa shone in Nebiano. Ever then both who pray no farmer. You shall point of contact be also. Point of contact be a crabby shiraso. Ever young pon nam so emma or Jennifer Hundiamla. A dancing nibibre embra ye shiraso. Oh Jesus Christ in 2 years. Oh yes, Christo de Munti. Amen. So for young fire numbers in Jobuna went to Mamma and Pi Bunibi. Young fire numbers in to Jesus. Yeah. Purimbia will be a Purimbia will be a friend for young found New Year's Christo Mujam. Near Mompama. Ever the betting in
13: 0541 1 1 5 2 9 1 0 5 9 6 0 5 9 6 1 1 5 2 9 1 0 5 9 6 11 11 52 52 11 51 51 0 5 4 1 1 0 5 4 3 1 5 0 9 0 5 4 1 1 0 5 4 1 1 51 51 3 1 5 0 9 0 5 4 1 1 51 3 1 5 0 9 0 5 4 1 1 13 15